0: the Woody. I hope you're having a wonderful drive home. We're fresh.
1: Woody.
0: Well, one of us is fresh.
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0: Love Kiss 97.3. Oh, you'll never forget Anastasia's blue-tinged glasses. Sometimes they were pink. She had it going on. In the noughties, all day, all week. It is nothing but the noughties. All part of Brisbane's greatest workday variety. It's Georgie. Evermore plays in a second.
1: Robin, Kip and Corey Oates in the morning.
0: Yes, these guys are weekdays from 6 and on a Tuesday they have their segment Go and Get Stuffed. Yeah, anything that's just driving you nuts.
2: Hey, Sal.
3: Hey, guys.
4: What can go get stuffed, mate?
3: Magpies.
4: Oh, yeah, it's certainly the season for it. Have they started?
3: I'm just out here just minding my own business, going for a walk, and boom, Malcolm thinks that he can just come from nowhere and thinks my head is his target and start swooping. Like, listen, you little jerk. I don't care about your babies in your nest. I'm just out here trying to stay fit and healthy. Okay? So, like, leave it out, Malcolm.
2: Leave it out.
0: It is really bad. I got swooped this morning walking the dogs. You can catch up with the show by listening to the podcast on iHeart. And if you need cash at the moment, then tune in tomorrow, 8 o'clock for Cash or Crash. Just 3 questions separate you and $1,000. Robin, Kip and Corey Oates. They're back tomorrow from 6 as we continue with nothing but the noughties. Evermore at Kiss.

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2: 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I don't

0: 97.3 with nothing but the noughties. All day, all week, all part of Brisbane's greatest workday variety. It's Georgie. Leo in Wacol, want to hear some Nickelback. You a big fan?
1: Yeah, I thought back then I was,
0: yeah. I feel like they don't, without sounding 100 years old, they don't make rock like they used to.
1: No, it's crap these days. It's crap.
0: Well, remember, you can call at any time and request your favourite song from the noughties, 131065, then you get in the running to win $500 cash. Here we are, Nickelback, nothing but the noughties at Kiss 97.3.

0: all day, all week. 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It's Georgie. All part of Brisbane's greatest workday variety. A song on the way that I was like, why on earth are we playing this? Okay, so it turns out in the noughties, it was one of the highest charting songs of all time. Mate, this was the bluey of the day, wasn't it? So we're actually going to play it. Bob the Builder, can we fix it inside the next 10? All right, just wait for that. And a Kiwi group that did an awesome cover of Forever Young. Yeah, you'll remember. That went nuts. It plays next at Kiss.
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1: Hi, it's Ethan from Ipswich. I'm loving the noughties on Kiss 97.3. Can I request a song? Can I have Are You Gonna Be My Girl by Jet? Thanks, guys.

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0: Are we enjoying this? 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All part of Brisbane's greatest workday variety. Next. Who could forget Holly Valance, fresh off Neighbours. I love this song heaps. And after she released this, she quit working and married a billionaire. What a life, hey? You'll hear it straight out of the ads. And after that, a band that was created on that show Pop Stars. Yeah, do you remember who? Find out next at Kiss.
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0: Yes, we are. It is Georgie. Love Kiss 97.3 and all day, all week. Nothing but the noughties. All part of Brisbane's greatest workday variety. We thought, let's just have a break from the regular playlist, the really old and the really new. We need that bit in the middle to bring back those happy memories. So on the way this hour, just a bit of Train. I saw these guys perform at a radio station years ago. And strangely, the lead singer needed the lyrics. He couldn't remember them. I think I know this song off by heart. You'll hear Hey Soul Sister.

Yep, Scandalous. Now you remember. You'll hear it in 2 songs' time. And call at any time. Request your favourite song. 13 1065. Get yourself in the running to win $500 cash as we kick off with Holly Valance. I love it. Such a tune. Kiss, Kiss. It's nothing but the noughties all day while you work. Here at Kiss 97.3.

0: 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We all acted like we'd known it all along.
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0: Oh, we had to get some train in there this week. Love Kiss 97.3, nothing but the noughties, all day, all week. All part of Brisbane's greatest workday variety. It's Georgie.
1: Robin, Kip and Corey Oates in the morning. Today, new
0: chance, new start. 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Turns out Corey's a matchy-matchy pyjama guy. That's right, he got some newbies from his wife.
2: Would you be okay with someone in your house seeing you in your pyjamas? 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
3: 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Oh, you mean just if we had a guest?
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3: 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People are going, are you going to work out or have you just been asleep? 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
3: 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Shut your stupid face.
0: Oh, it's a bit rough. 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You can catch up with the show by listening to the podcast on iHeart. And if you want to win cash tomorrow at 8, play Cash or Crash. 3 questions separate you in winning $1,000. 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

0: All part of Brisbane's greatest workday variety. How good is Silver Chair? It's Georgie, Mark and Kippering. You loving it?
1: Oh, yeah. Having a great time. Having some fun.
0: Fond memories from that time?
1: Yeah, but no, I think it was a great time back then.
0: Yeah.
1: I think the world had a few less problems and everyone was having a bit more fun.
0: I know, right? Well, that's why we're playing these songs this week, so we can remember those easier times, I reckon.
1: Yeah.
0: Well, just for requesting a song, you're in the running for $500, 13-1065. 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

0: Michael Franti played the last ever show at Festival Hall. Then they knocked it down for apartments. Yeah. Of course they did.
1: Nothing but the noughties. 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

0: 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Hey, I remember interviewing him in the late noughties over at Coachella. I have dug deep on YouTube and found baby Georgie.
1: And how do the Australian crowds compare to something like this? Do we party as hard?
2: Yeah, for sure. Oh, yeah, good. You have nothing to worry about. You have nothing to, your guys are still good. No, for sure.
1: Oh, great. And when do you plan on coming back? Do you know?
2: I mean, the thing is, like, you guys should just move over a little bit, you know, like, no, just in general, like, it's just so far out.
0: Was I trying to sound really cool? Definitely not pulling it off. There's no need to come back. Hey, let's keep it going. Jason Mraz is 4 minutes away. And a song from The Killers, Inside the Next 10, that broke a Guinness World Record, the longest number one over in the UK. Find out what that is. Stick around. Nothing but the noughties here at Kiss 97.3.
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Hey, Kiss973, it's James from Tarragindi. I'm loving all the noughties, but if you're going to play bangers from the 2000s, you've got to top it off with the Killers' Mr. Brightside. That was the 2000s anthem.

0: It's all day, all week, all part of Brisbane's greatest workday variety. It's Georgie, and next. Yeah, remember the TV shows? They were the ones creating the pop stars and the groups. Young Divas, all those girls from Australian Idol. This kicks off our top six from 2006. Yeah, a little countdown for lunchtime coming up next. You've got to stick around to find out the number one song here at Kiss.
1: It's Will.
2: 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We're fresh.
1: Woody.
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3: No, how dare you? 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
7: Brisbane traffic.
8: Got a crash yet to be cleared away for your run through Castlebar to Beams Road westbound near Gympie Road. Also, burst water main repairs for Fuller Street is blocked around Ernest Street and Lutwich Road, Lutwich. Traffic control lane diversions in place. Also, a crash Mount Cuthus to Samuel Griffith Drive just around the summit. And also, road damage for Rosewood Marburg Road through Rosewood and Tallagalla. 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To the Kiss Cast, sunny in 26, right now 24. That's Kiss traffic and weather together.
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13: Now.
12: Afternoon, I'm Alana Riley. Well, new laws are being introduced today that had strengthened parole rules in Queensland. The proposed changes could see some of the state's worst offenders spend up to 10 more years behind bars beyond their sentence. And Premier David Crisafulli says the new laws put victims first.
14: Our new laws will keep the most dangerous violent offenders behind bars longer.
12: Queensland's opposition has pushed for the government to reveal exactly how much each Olympic and Paralympic venue will cost after the state cops a credit rating downgrade last week. Labor making the call in Parliament, but the motion was blocked. Overseas, the co-founder of HYROX has apologised after an Aussie athlete was allowed to continue competing despite soiling herself at an event in Beijing. Mortis Firsty says HYROX made a mistake by not reacting immediately during the race and new procedures are being created to prevent it from happening again. And it's a bit breezy around Brizzy today. Winds getting up to 20 k's an hour. It's stronger on the water with a wind warning active for waters around the Gold Coast, Moreton Bay and Sunny Coast. In entertainment news, history at the Emmys. Details in a sec.
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12: Jean Smart has won Best Lead Actress in a Comedy Series for Hacks. 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
1: The Lions are gearing up for Saturday's prelim final against the Hawks in Melbourne. Brisbane forward Charlie Cameron says they're prepared for Hawthorn, who are coming in from a week off.
2: It's a good opportunity for us to, I guess, stamp our authority in the first quarter, in the first 5 minutes. They beat 3-0, so no quality side.
1: The Kiss Cast is next. Sunshine and a top of 26 degrees in Brizzy the Savo. Tomorrow, partly cloudy and 25. Right now, it is 25 degrees in the city, and we are playing nothing but noughties all day, all week on Brisbane's Kiss 97.3.
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6: Yes, countdown time. It is Georgie. Love Kiss 97.3 all day, all week. Nothing but the noughties. All part of Brisbane's greatest workday variety. And for lunchtime, let's count down the top six songs from 2006. Look, there's some Justin Timberlake in there, of course. A little bit of Shakira as well. But M in Logan Home, we are kicking off with a corker. Remember the Young Divas?
7: Young Divas? No. Are you sure this is naughty?
6: Believe it or not.
7: Were they like a girl group that was formed from like Idol or something?
6: There you go. You're all across it. Yeah, we had Jess Mowboy, Kate DeRouge, Paulini, and another one I can't remember.
7: Oh, okay. Well, I think we can, it's fair to say that Jess Mowboy is probably the most recognisable one. So since then, she's done well.
6: I know. Hasn't she gone on to big things? Well, we'll start it with these guys. This time I know it's for real. The Young Divas, Nothing But The Naughties at Kiss 97.3.

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2: Oh my God.
3: Nothing But The Noughties.
2: You ready?
3: Turn it up. Top six from 06.
0: Yes, all part of Brisbane's greatest workday variety. It is Georgie, James and Cooperoo. You're loving it?
4: I'm loving it. It's taken me back to those days when I had my Nokia 3310. And we'd have to text message and type out every letter.
0: I know we've got lazy now. We're doing voice memos, all of that.
4: Yeah, now you just drag your finger across the screen and it makes up the word.
0: Yes. Well, in at number three in your top six from 2006, oh, Shakira, Hips Don't Lie, Nothing But The Noughties at Kiss.

ladies and gentlemen, boys and girls, this is my floor. You're just dancing on it. So from the front to the back, I want to see where you at. I want you to shake what your mama gave you.

0: nothing but the noughties. All day, all week. Love Kiss 97.3. In at number two in your top six from 2006. TV Rock. I've got memories on the dance floor till 3 a.m. at Calabar in the Valley.
1: Check this out. Oh my God.
2: Nothing but the noughties.
1: You ready?
2: Turn it up. Top six from 06.
0: Yeah, isn't it a crazy time to look back on? All part of Brisbane's greatest workday variety. Chloe in North Lakes, are you enjoying this?
3: There are so many good songs from the noughties. I forgot half of these songs. They're so good.
0: I know. Well, I did hear Bob the Builder earlier, and I was like, we could have let that slide.
3: That was so funny. I'm waiting for Crazy Frog next.
0: You never know. That might pop up. But right now, it's your top six of 2006. And in at number one, this was a bit of a one-hit wonder, I reckon. Sandy Tom, I Wish I Was a Punk Rocker. Nothing but the noughties here at Kiss 97.3. Oh, wow.

0: Oh, when we met Delta Goodrum, 2003, Love Kiss 97.3, all day, all week, nothing but the noughties, all part of Brisbane's greatest workday variety. It is Georgie. Hey, we're going to head back to 2004. Remember The Notebook, the movie?
1: I wrote you 365 letters. I wrote you every day for a year.
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1: 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It wasn't over. 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
0: Oh, so romantic. Oh, and I bet a bit of romance happened to this song in the clubs in 04. Absolutely. Cast your mind back. We'll get Call On Me on straight out of these ads in 4 minutes. Nothing but the noughties at Kiss 97.3.
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9: 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Michael Franti played the last ever show at Festival Hall. 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

0: of Brisbane's greatest workday variety. It is Georgie. And hey, if you need to leave your radio and you want to keep hearing these great tunes, make sure you listen on the iHeart app. Oh, here's a one-hit wonder for you. Cobra Starship. Yeah, from 2009, Inside the Next 10, and before Beyoncé was herself Beyoncé, she was with a couple of other girls. Remember that band? They play next at Kiss.
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14: Yeah, it's Georgie the Savo. We're loving this at Kiss 97.3. Nothing but the noughties all day, all week. And you can request your favourite song at any time. 13 1065, just for doing it. 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
15: If you're gone, maybe it's time to come.
14: Yeah, you'll get a bit of Matchbox 20. I mentioned earlier, Cobra Starship on the way. And I've got a request. Yeah, from some Maroon 5. You'll hear She Will Be Loved, all part of Brisbane's greatest workday variety. Nothing but the noughties. Yes, Destiny's Child. They were queens in that decade. Lose My Breath at Kiss 97.3.

0: Nothing but the noughties all day, all week. Love Kiss 97.3, all part of Brisbane's greatest workday variety. It's Georgie. And we're taking your requests on 13 1065. Chloe in North Lakes, what you after?
1: Yeah, so I've got Maroon 5, She Will Be Loved.
0: Oh, that was a nice one, wasn't it?
1: Yeah, that was such a good one.
0: Well, I'll get it on now. And hey, just for requesting, you're in the running to win that $500.
1: Thanks, Georgie.
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0: Michael Franti played the last ever show at Festival Hall. Then they knocked it down for apartments. Yeah. Of course they did.
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3: 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I'm just out here trying to stay fit and healthy. Okay? So, like, leave it out, Malcolm.
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0: 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Nothing but the noughties now at Kiss 97.3.

0: Just a cool band, right, of the late noughties. Love Kiss 97.3. All day, all week. It's nothing but the noughties. All part of Brisbane's greatest workday variety. Love Kiss 97.3. Oh, yes. When he's calling for you. A bit of a rework of an old tune. It makes it into the noughties. There's nothing else you can do. You'll hear this next, and straight after that, I've got a cracking request from another band that was created on a TV show. That just screams noughties, doesn't it? Don't go anywhere. Keep it on Kiss.
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2: Good afternoon. We've got a crash, Mollison Street in South Brisbane at Boundary Street. Also an accident reported southbound on Gympie Road, Kedron, before the Boothby Street intersection. Traffic lights are on flash. Board Street, Deegan at Adams Street. A breakdown, Logan Motorway, Drewvale westbound at the Gateway Motorway off-ramp. Speed limit dropped to 80. 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The Kiss Cast continuing sunny today. Top 26 in Brisbane. 24 degrees now. That's Kiss Traffic and Weather together.
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Georgie, it's Leah from Nunda. Loving the Naughties that are playing at the moment. They're so, so, so, so, so good. I have a special request just for, you know, all the pop star lovers out there. Can you please play Bardo Poison? Thanks, Kiss.

0: All day, all week, all part of Brisbane's greatest workday variety. With the All-American Rejects, Love Kiss 97.3. And Pink, of course, this is when she came onto the scene. Naughties, her era. We're going to do a Pink double play next. Yes, two of her biggest songs. We'll kick off with Most Girls. 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

0: Are we loving nothing but the noughties? 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Got some Lily Allen lined up now.
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0: Yes, I'll play it in just a second. 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And this morning we found out Corey got some new PJs from his wife. 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
2: Would you be okay with someone in your house seeing you in your pajamas? 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
3: 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Shut your stupid face.
0: Is Corey just trying to do some fat shaming? Don't listen to him. Kip, you're looking great. You can catch up with the show by listening to the podcast on iHeart. And tomorrow morning at 8, your chance to play Cash or Crash. Just 3 questions. Separate

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0: Fergie, she was so noughties, right? Nothing but the noughties all day, all week, all part of Brisbane's greatest workday variety. We keep it going now.
1: You ready?
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1: All day on Kiss.
0: Yeah, you need more of it before the day wraps up. Who have I got? Joe in Kippering. Are you enjoying the tunes?
5: Oh, my gosh, it's bringing back so many good memories.
0: Oh, that's great. Well, we're going to get your request on now for some Bruno Mars and just for calling 131065 and getting on. You're in the running now for $500.
5: Woohoo! Fantastic. Thank you so much.
0: That's all right. Get involved, Brisbane. It's that simple. And here it is, Grenade from Bruno. Nothing but the noughties at Kiss.

0: and the Veronicas. Nothing but the noughties. All day, all week. Love Kiss 97.3. All part of Brisbane's greatest workday variety. Yeah, it's Georgie here. Christina Aguilera on the way. Yeah, she's a bit of a queen of the noughties. And someone else who was a bad boy in the 90s ditched his boy band look and just soared in the noughties, hit after hit. A massive song of his in 4 minutes. Don't go anywhere. Keep it on Kiss.
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2: Good afternoon. Getting some delays with a crash reported in Callum Vale, northbound on Beaulieu Road before Alchester Road. There's a breakdown Pacific Motorway, Nathan heading southbound, very slow out of the city currently. A breakdown on the Gateway Motorway, Rochdale, southbound after Miles Platting Road, speed limits down to 80. And a breakdown on the Gateway Bridge, it's northbound blocking lane 1, speed limit down to 40. 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The Kiss car, sunny, top 26, 25 degrees now. That's Kiss traffic and weather together.
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0: 97.3. All day, all week, it's nothing but the noughties. All part of Brisbane's greatest workday variety. It's Georgie. We kick it off again tomorrow from 9.
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0: on Kiss. Right now, I'm going to hand over to Smallsy. He is now on Kiss. Big show, the Savo. He's got your tickets to see...
2: Talk dirty to me.
0: Oh, yeah, Jason Derulo live.
2: Talk dirty to me.
0: The Last Dance World Tour. It actually kicks off end of this week.
2: Talk dirty to me.
0: And he can get you there, you and a mate, front and centre. Jason Derulo.
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0: Mate, he represents the noughties, doesn't he? Don't go anywhere. The Smallsy Show is next at Kiss.
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8: G'day, checking out your roads. A couple of breakdowns on the Gateway Motorway. One is northbound left shoulder after Compton Road, Currabee, and a breakdown southbound left shoulder after Miles Putting Road off Ransford Rochdale. Speeds are down to 80 k's an hour. It's slow northbound from Boondall to the Bruce. The Pacific Motorway hitting the brakes outbound through Woolloongabba. That's about 5-10 minutes, and similar conditions through Indooroopilly on the Western. Aussie Broadband have satisfying deals this spring. 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
1: Yeah, it does. Hello, everyone. Welcome to Tuesday afternoon. I almost thought it was Thursday then.
22: If only.
1: If only.
22: Thursday, we'll be live in Vegas, so.
1: Oh, yeah, we will be. Welcome to Tuesday afternoon. Sorry, I've been a bit, I won't lie to you, I'm a little bit distracted today. I've had an expensive morning. Would you like to know?
22: What happened?
1: Well, the dog had to get groomed.
22: Oh, but do you take her to a fancy grooming situation?
1: Well, I don't know. Well, I think so. It now costs more for me to groom my dog than it does for my haircut. So if everyone's playing along with the current hair situation that I go through, 3 hours she goes to the groomer. She's plumped and she's pruned and she's done it. $125.
22: But I did. A lot of effort to groom a dog, though.
1: But I did get the anal gland expression. Do you want to know more details?
22: I think that's normally free.
1: No, no.
22: I get it for free. Not me personally, my dog.
1: Do you get your anal glands expressed for free?
22: No, my dogs. Did she get the little bows?
1: No bows.
22: The subject.
1: Yeah, no, she didn't get a bow today, but she did walk funny on the way home. So I'm like, they must have got deep in there. Because this is serious. We will get to the show in just a second, but for people who have a spoodle or a cavoodle, any type of oodle, you need to express their anal glands, because one time, I didn't realize this, my poor girl Alfie, I got home one day and I'm like, why are you licking the back of your backside? And I looked at her backside and there was another hole next to the hole and I was like, what is that? And then one of her anal glands had exploded outwards.
22: Thank you for this reminder
1: this
22: afternoon.
1: No, so I'm just saying it's very important. Just like you get fiber for you, make sure your dog has a regular bowel movements. Anyway, on that note, guess who's here? This afternoon, this song, it's the best-selling song of all time in Australia. Can you believe it? Red Foo from LMFAO is going to be here. Where's he been? What rock has he been hiding under? Since the last time we saw him, he's now a dad. He's also semi-professional tennis player.
22: Yeah.

He's in the new Uber Eats commercial. Coming up this afternoon, I got to go on set of that Uber Eats commercial. I can tell you right now, the man looks exactly like he did the last time you saw him. It's like he had the same outfit, just in the wardrobe, waiting for the call-up. Also, too, coming up, Jason Derulo tickets. And coming up next, we're going to do all the action from the Emmy Awards. Let's start. Olivia Dean, Baby Steps, Smallsy Show, live, now at Kiss.

0: Driving you home for a Tuesday afternoon here on KISS. Thanks to Chemist Warehouse. There is the Kid Leroy and Bieber. That is Stay. This is the Smallsy Show. Now on KISS, hey, we got tickets to go to Jason Derulo this afternoon.
1: Yes.
0: You want to go see Jason Derulo? He kicks off his tour this week. First show's happening Brizzy this Thursday, then Sydney, Melbourne, Perth. If you want to see Derulo and the Last Dance World Tour, 131065, call right now. We're playing this week a new game every day because we're counting down to the show being live from Vegas later this week for the iHeartRadio Music Festival. And so today we shall play the game Garglers. I will gargle a Jason Derulo. Look, you don't need to understand what I'm doing. You just need to call up if you want to be there at Jason Derulo while we...
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0: Only one story really to get across today, right?
1: Yeah.
0: Normally, we could have done the Sydney Sweeney, the backlash against her. Oh. We could have done the backlash on Ed Sheeran. He's the most unfollowed person on Instagram in 24 hours because he booted Macklemore off his tour. But, you know, I don't want to wade into politics, so what I'm going to do is just do the Emmys.
2: And the Emmy goes to...
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0: All right, the Emmys happened in LA earlier today. 78th primetime Emmys. Do you want to get some headlines?
1: Yes, please.
0: Look, the award show itself was pretty boring. I'm not going to lie to you. There was one comedian did a joke that was so blue they had to censor it. But all the action really happened on the red carpet. First, we're going to talk about Zendaya's stylist, Law Roach. Now, who is this man? And now, why is he even invited to these things? Because he's a stylist, but he walks the red carpet and does interviews like he's a celebrity. He's caused more chaos because he's now talked about Tom Holland and Zendaya's relationship and marriage. This is what he said. So this is the guy that accidentally announced their wedding a couple of months ago.
1: Yep.
0: At the Oscars. And now today he says,
5: I actually lied. She wasn't married. They actually haven't had an official ceremony yet. It's going to happen after the Dune press tour.
6: I thought we saw video of a wedding ceremony.
5: It's not true.
7: So those images were fake?
5: The AI images were totally fake, for sure. Yeah, yeah. That dress was ugly.
0: Oh, God.
1: So I don't know. Are they married? Are they not married?
0: I don't think they're married.
1: But they've called each other husband and wife when they were doing the Spider-Man interviews.
0: They did.
8: I think he's just stirring the pot.
0: Okay. A couple of big winners that I've got to talk about. Despite leading the nominations, medical drama The Pitt. Have you watched The Pitt? It's on HBO Max. It got two awards. Very good. Set in like an emergency room in Pittsburgh. Apple TV, their show Widow's Bay pulled off a near clean sweep, 6 wins. It's a comedy horror show about a cursed town. Whose mayor is trying to spark a tourism boom. But everyone is also talking about the fact that Taylor Swift did this cameo. So she did a pre-recorded skit with Law & Order SVU star Marissa Hargitay. Taylor's cats are named after Mariska's character in Law & Order.
1: Correct.
0: Do we want to play? And in the sketch, she gave away some Easter eggs for the fans about an upcoming new album.
9: Our perp has a clear MO. A lot of this doesn't fit the pattern, and I don't think everything is a clue.
10: It is to the Swifties.
9: I think what we're going to be looking for is hiding in plain sight.
0: Here we go.
9: Saccharide, Aries, from the vineyard, north or south.
10: What did you just say?
9: I didn't say anything.
11: Crookie's weird.
0: Okay. I don't know what any of that means. Can you quickly do a Reddit thread search?
1: Googling.
0: Has anybody... Taylor Swift wasn't at the Emmy Awards. She was supporting her husband at the Chiefs game. Tom Cruise was sitting next to her, by the way, at the Chiefs. Everyone thinks Tom Cruise is trying to recruit her for Scientology. But this was the Easter egg that Taylor Swift spoke of in the sketch.
9: Saccharide, Aries, from the vineyard, north or south.
0: Now, what are they saying on Reddit? What does this mean?
1: Everyone's trying to decode it. Taylor's a water sign. Aries is a fire sign. So that's the opposite of what Taylor is. North, is that northwest? Is it Kanye, Kimye related? There's a web
0: Okay, we don't know.

0: Yeah.
1: We do. Is it a new album? Is that that's the question, right?
0: Or is she just clowning us on purpose this time?
1: Well, maybe she is just doing it. You're up to date. That's the Hot Minute done. I really wish I could have popped off about Sydney Sweeney. Because, like, or Ed Sheeran even. I have so much to say. But alas, I'll save that for tonight's show. Let's do Taylor, I Knew It, I Knew You. Next, we've got tickets to Jason Derulo. You want to go? 131065. Call right now. Here at Kiss.

0: Taylor. And I knew it, I knew you. In the Smallsy Show, thanks to Chemist Warehouse. This afternoon and now on Kiss. Hey, coming up, Red Foo from LMFAO is going to be on the show. Yeah, all right. This afternoon, as we count down to doing the show live from Vegas later this week, we are playing a brand new game that we can play on the radio. So no blackjack, no poker, just different radio games as we count down to our Vegas show later this week for the iHeartRadio Music Festival. This afternoon, we got tickets to go to Jason Derulo. Now, one of my favorite games that we love to play is Garglers. I take a sip from a Stanley Cup. I will then gargle, hum a song, and the tune of that song, your job is to work out what that song is.
1: Correct.
0: In the spirit of doing tickets to see Jason Derulo's Last Dance World Tour that is coming to Australia this week, tickets on sale now through Ticketek, I will be doing a Jason Derulo song. Team, are we ready for a performance that you will be absolutely enthralled by?
1: Ready to go.
0: Some enthusiasm, Barrel Girl.
2: You got this, Queen. Thank you. Goggle away.
0: Here we go. Oh, by the way, I told you what song I was going to do, team. I've changed it, so see if you can keep up.
1: Oh, okay.
2: We almost lost you there.
0: Man. That was all in, you know, like my core was on there. Like
1: a true Vegas showgirl.
0: Absolutely it was. Okay, there you go. That's my performance. Hello, Sam. Welcome to the show. Did you love what
3: Hello.
0: You...
3: Hello.

0: Did you like what you heard there? Hear there?
1: I really did. I loved it.
0: Okay. I'm taking guesses. See how well my performance was. What Jason Derulo track was that?
1: Was it In My Head?
0: Oh, damn. That was way easier than I expected it to be.
1: You're good at it.
0: Thank you. You got yourself two tickets to Jason Derulo.
1: That's unreal. Thank you so much.
0: Have an amazing time. Should I do should I perform to the break?
2: Oh, please.
0: Should I take us out to the break? Here we go, here we go.
3: 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Age 50 to 70 and smoke or have smoked, you may be eligible for a free lung cancer screening. 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
4: G'day, another checking roads with reports of a crash eastbound the Ipswich motorway through Gales Minor. Delays building. It's slow eastbound from Forest Lake through to Parkinson on the Logan, and about a 5 minute delay outbound through Woolloongabba on the Pacific motorway. Quite heavy through Indooroopilly on the Western now on the gateway from Boondall up to the Bruce Highway, and got a large vegetation fire off Bremer Road just behind the Bunnings through Rothwell. 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

0: The Smallsley Show, now on KISS, thanks to Chemist Warehouse. Driving you home for a Tuesday afternoon. All right, are we ready to get on the show this afternoon's guest?
1: Yes.
0: Red Foo from LMFAO fame. Boom. You know this song, still, since it came out in 2011, holds the record of the biggest and best-selling single on the charts in Australia of all time. Now, where's Red Foo been? Because he did sort of fall off out of nowhere. Well, he's now a dad. He's a tennis pro. And he's starring in the new Uber Eats commercial, which is all about remembering life, B-U-E. What's life, B-U-E, before Uber Eats? Oh, remember when we had to, like, remember when you just sit at home starving because you're like, I can't be bothered driving to the shop for food? Anyway, last month they were filming the TV commercial. I got to go on set with Red Foo, the man himself. Should we roll part one?
1: Let's go.
0: Let's do it.

0: I'm joining Smallsy.
1: I'm sexy and I know it.
0: I love Kiss.
2: Hey, Red Foo.
3: Hey, hey.
2: Oh my, it's been a long time.
3: Yes, a very long time.
2: How are you?
3: Doing good. How are you?
2: I'm great. We're on the set of the new Uber Eats commercial.
3: Yeah.
2: It's a throwback. Did we get this out of storage?
3: We got this out of storage.
2: Yeah.
3: Dusted it off.
2: Yeah, it still fits.
3: It still fits.
2: This is good.
3: This is because of the tennis.
2: Yeah. Yes.
3: Of the tennis. Yeah.
2: I will talk about the tennis because you are a big professional, semi-professional.
3: You know, right on the cusp. I'm doing my best to get my ATP point.
2: Yeah.
3: But I gotta bump up my UTR. I'm playing tournaments. I'm practicing.
2: Yeah.
3: It's just everybody is getting better and better. That the 13-year-olds are incredible. The 14. You know,
2: don't you hate the kids of today? They're just so talented.
3: Well, they don't have the same stiffness.
2: Yeah.
3: I'm battling them,
2: yeah.
3: Father Time, but I feel good.
2: You've lived many lives.
3: Yes.
2: Yeah. Yes.
3: No.
2: So, like, the concept for the commercial is a flashback before Uber Eats was a thing.
3: Right.
2: LMFAO was all on the radio.
3: Yeah.
2: The song, Australia loved the group.
3: Yeah.
2: We had such a huge... You were spent so much time here.
3: Yeah, yeah. I mean, Australia has always been... I think it's my favorite place. Actually, coming back now, going... I've been in the city.
2: Yeah.
3: And it's just a clean city. There's not one bin in the city, so you just hold... Everybody holds their trash in their pockets the whole time.
2: Yeah.
3: I've been done with my coffee, and I'm walking around, and I can't find a place, and that's how they keep it so clean. It's a psychological thing. But it's safe. You go to LA, where LA.
2: Oh, you don't want to be there.
3: You don't even want it. It's just dirty.
2: Yeah.
3: It's scary.
2: Yeah.
3: But here it's beautiful, and everybody is just so lovely here, and I just love it. And it's wintertime.
2: Yeah, no, it is.
3: And it's still nice.
2: Yeah, this is true.
3: I'm out here.
2: This is true.
3: Chest is bare.
2: This is true. You are doing the Uber Eats campaign.
3: Yeah.
2: Are you a man that lives on Uber Eats now? Because you're a dad, yeah?
3: Yeah.
2: You're time poor.
3: Yeah.
2: You don't have time to arrange food.
3: Time poor. I'm time broke. You don't get enough sleep.
2: Yeah, okay.
3: And, sometimes long day...

0: You know, you just don't have the time to fire it up, to, you know, soak the beans and this and that. You Uber eat.
1: Yeah. What beans are we soaking?
0: I'm soaking sprouts.
1: Oh,
0: you know,
1: okay.
0: You got to soak your garbanzo beans, your chickpeas.
1: You do.
0: You got to soak your flax seeds, your cheese.
1: Oh, you must do that.
0: You have to do it.
1: Yeah,
0: to get the certain consistency
1: sure.
0: of a flaxseed cracker, you need to soak them for 6 hours.
1: Yeah.
0: And you just go to Uber Eats.
1: Yeah, it's right there. Someone soaked it for you.
0: They soaked it for you.
1: Yeah.
0: And you can pick from any place. You could just get a slice from one place, a taco from this place, and the guy will go
1: and get it all for you.
0: Get it all for you.
1: I love that.
0: For the same price.
2: Okay. You know, as I was standing there talking to Redfu on the set of the commercial, I realized just the man is absolute chaos. Trying to understand where his brain is going. We're talking about soaking crackers, for God's sake. Anyway, let's do the biggest song on the Australian chart history. More with Redfoo from LMFAO. This is a big song. Turn it up. Party rock anthem playing. Smallsy Show, driving you home. Here on KISS.

Okay, I forgot how good that song was. I don't know the last time we played that. LMFAO, Party Rock Anthem, biggest song in Australian history. Red Foo from LMFAO is on the show this afternoon. He's starring in the new Uber Eats ad, which is like a flashback. It's a flash mob. It's the throwback to a time before Uber Eats even existed. We're on the set of the commercial

0: don't know, but I was inspired, and I was, and I'd seen it, and I said, I gotta learn this thing, and then we made the song, and then we said, every day I'm shuffling, and but the original of the dance comes from here, so I think that's part of it.
1: That's why we love it.
0: I think that's part of it.
1: Now, the commercial's done. You look great. Are you putting this back into storage now, or are you going to keep it out on rotation?
0: I kind of feel inspired.
1: Yeah, good.
0: I kind of feel inspired. They told me, you know, we got wardrobe. I said, you know what? Let me show you what I got.
1: Yeah.
0: And I opened up the vault, and I brought all my wardrobe here.
1: Yeah.
0: 8 outfits and 2 suitcases, and I feel like I should just might as well make another record. Why don't I make another album?
1: Why don't you?
0: I have all this wardrobe.
1: Yeah.
0: It needs to be, you know, used. It needs to be worn.
1: Yeah.
0: And then I'm shuffling. And they got me, you know, with the choreo. And you know this?
1: Show me.
0: One leg up.
1: Yeah.
0: And then land in a split.
1: Yeah.
0: Other leg up.
1: Wait. Yeah.
0: It's just as long as you alternate.
1: Oh, okay.
0: Okay. That's getting in there.
1: Look, I look uncomfortable, don't I?
0: But that's the vibe.
1: Okay.
0: Because it is kind of uncomfortable. And then you just, you know, and then you T-stepping around, you're shuffling right
1: here. You still got the moves.
0: Well, you know, I'm still learning every day.
1: You
0: got to shuffle every day.
1: Every day I'm shuffling. Lovely to see you.
0: Yeah, great to see you.
1: But let's not make it a decade next time.
0: No.
1: Let's do it like, I don't know.
0: Hey, I'm here till the 12th.
1: Okay, you know? We can do it again tomorrow.
0: Yeah. Yeah, baby.
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5: G'day, got a broken down car on the Ipswich motorway, eastbound left shoulder before the Logan motorway, except through Gales. Traffic's back to Goodna, and a broken down car on the Logan motorway, westbound left shoulder before Boundary Road or front through Carroll Park. Minor delays. Slow on the western outbound through Indooroopilly, and the Gateway motorway northbound from Boondall up to the Bruce is around a 20-25 minute delay. 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

0: Australia's favourite bucket hat wearing DJ. That is Breathless. This is the Smallsy Show now on KISS. That is us pretty much done. Will and Woody are coming up for you in a couple of minutes from now. You know what? We normally sometimes here on the show, if we're running a little bit early, I get to do the things that we plan to do, but we've sort of run out of time for.
1: Yeah.
0: We didn't get to cover this off in the hot minute earlier because it's all Emmys stuff today. But did you hear Ed Sheeran has become the most unfollowed person on Instagram ever in a 24-hour period? Because I don't know if you're aware, but he's currently doing the tour that we got back in like February. He's still on that now, and he's just kicked off it in the USA. And Macklemore, right, is doing the supports. Well, like a week ago, Macklemore got on stage and then said what some people are describing as very anti-Semitic Jewish hatred comments. And now there's been a big brouhaha from that. Macklemore consequently put out an apology and then clarified what he said.
1: Pink got involved.
0: People hate Pink now too, right? Because Pink got said, hang on a second, that's uncool, you can't say that. And then since then, apparently there's a couple of like very prominent stadium owners who own all the big stadiums across America. Well, they've all banded together and said, hey, Ed, you're coming to our stadium in a couple of weeks. We won't let you perform here if you still allow Macklemore to do the support. So then Ed Sheeran has sacked Macklemore from his tour, and somehow that has turned into Ed Sheeran is the bad guy, so everyone's unfollowing him. Poor Ed Sheeran is damned if he does and damned if he doesn't. Because
1: he wants to do his tour.
0: Well, otherwise he's got to refund how many millions of dollars in tickets and fans who wanted to see Ed Sheeran. Because, I mean, respectfully to Macklemore, no one's buying a ticket to see the support act. You're buying a ticket to see Ed Sheeran, you know?
1: Well, it's Ed's show.
0: It's not Thrift Shop 2011, right? Like, I forgot Macklemore was even an artist. Everyone wants to go see Ed. Anyway, so that's a big brouhaha. And then simultaneously, everyone hates Pink and Ed Sheeran. We've got Sydney Sweeney over here on the other corner. She takes her kid off, puts a couple of basketballs in front of her real-life basketballs, and then the women fall down and hate her on the internet, and now she's apparently set women back 100 years. That's what an article I read today. Apparently Sydney Sweeney, just so you know, has set women back 100 years because she posed on a sports field or on a basketball hoop wearing no clothes for a betting ad. I'm going to remain so neutral on this. I'm going to have splinters in my ass because I don't want anyone hating me. But there you go. They're the things we ran out of time for this afternoon. But we got to anyway. I got to wedge him in. Coming up tonight, 7 o'clock, back on, Louis Tomlinson is going to be on the show. He's got a huge announcement he's going to be making. Plus Dom Dolla tickets. He's doing a big stadium show in Melbourne Thursday. You could be there. Catch you 7 o'clock tonight here at KISS. Will and Woody up after this.
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21: G'day, got a multi-vehicle crash in the Pacific Motorway. Outbound, the right lane is blocked before Escher Street overpass Greenslopes. Heavy delays back to Hale Street. A multi-vehicle crash on the Gateway Motorway. Northbound, right shoulder at Bicentennial Road exit through Boondall. And a house fire has Waterworks Road closed inbound between Jubilee Terrace and Cadanga Street through Ashgrove. This September, save between $1,500 and $7,000 on a range of Cherry 2025 build Tiggo models. 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
23: Hey, I'm Erin Rowan. The Gold Coast mayor has lost his cool after being grilled over a trip to the US President's Mar-a-Lago estate. A journo from the ABC asking Tom Tate how much the trip cost taxpayers. He refused to answer, saying it's private.
25: You said you went there as mayor.
26: It's private. The payment, I just told you,
1: the invoices paying. What's, why are you so aggressive? Are you from the ABC?
5: Yes.
1: Yeah.
5: Excuse me?
23: Some backpedalling from Pauline Hanson today after she described First Nations Australians as the most primitive race. The One Nation leader apologising for the comments, admitting she sometimes puts her foot in her mouth. New legislation has been introduced to State Parliament that could keep some of Queensland's most dangerous prisoners behind bars for good. The overhaul to parole laws will see the potential release dates for restricted prisoners pushed back by 10 years. Confirmation today, embattled caravan manufacturer Australian Off-Road has collapsed into administration. The Sunshine Coast company went dark last week with the website pulled and the factory gates locked. And in Kiss celebrity news, records broken at the Emmys. More on that in a sec.
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23: Matthew Rhys has made history at the 78th Primetime Emmy Awards in LA. The actor winning Outstanding Lead Actor in a Comedy Series for his work in Widow's Bay, as well as Outstanding Lead Actor in a Limited Series for The Beast in Me. Jean Smart also making records, taking out the Gong for lead actress in a comedy series for a fifth year for her work in Hacks. Your sports check up in a sec.
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23: In sport, the Lions are on the verge of getting young gun Logan Morris to sign on the dotted line for another 2 years. He's already contracted for next year. The new deal set to time to the Lions until the end of 2029. The 21-year-old keen to wrap up the deal before the season wraps. The KissCast is up next.
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23: The KissCast staying clear for the rest of the day today. An overnight low of 14, partly cloudy tomorrow with a chance of some early fog, tops of 25. Right now, 24 degrees in the city, and we're playing nothing but noughties all week. No filler, just great hits all day on KISS 97.3.

0: Will and Woody, hope you're having a wonderful Tuesday, everyone. We are brought to you by Yui. Ward's Battle of the Gens is coming up. Yeah. Producer Annalise is going to be in here defending the honour, Gen Z.
1: And doing a poor job.
0: And doing a poor job.
1: And we will all laugh at her.
0: Yes, that is our role.
1: Because millennials are better. And I believe, is our next guest a millennial?
0: I think she just slips in.
1: Just
0: absolutely.
1: Slips. We'll allow it. We'll allow her to slip in.
0: Zan Rowe, the voice of music in Australia. An icon of, you know, I was going to say culture broadly.
2: Yeah.
0: She really is.
1: I think Gen Z could learn a lot from Zan Rowe.
0: Absolutely. Mm-hmm. She's going to be in the studio up next. Hope you guys are having a great Tuesday.

0: Hey, it's Will and Woody. I hope you're having a wonderful drive home. We're very excited because Zanro is in the studio with us, I think for the first time.
1: Yeah.
0: It's huge.
1: I've seen you guys out at events.
0: Oh, yes. Wow. Okay, so we need to discuss this.
2: We need to discuss this.
1: There's no apologies needed.
0: No apologies. Just a clarification. And actually, it would be my great joy to give some context as to the situation.
1: I don't know what event you're talking about. Now I'm keen to hear this story.
0: Yeah.
2: So, what event do you think we're talking about?
1: Well, I think we've seen each other at maybe some screenings. Maybe I think I met you guys for the first time when we all interviewed Amy Poehler.
2: Oh, yes.
1: And then I saw you, we're at a musical event. Who was it?
0: I know. So this is the concert for me that is, I've just got great joy in bringing this up.
1: Okay, great. Here we go.
0: So it was Billie Eilish.
2: Yeah.
0: So we're all really happy. I was so pumped to see Billie, and we might have got a little bit silly before the gig. Got in there 5 minutes before the gig, went into a wanky corporate box. Okay, it's dark in there.
2: Mm-hmm.
0: Okay, and because we're in a corporate box, there's lots of free things. I don't need to go.
1: You're not endearing yourself anymore by going through the details, but keep going.
0: But the context is important.
2: We were burying ourselves in the food.
0: 18 plus free things.
2: But I think the smart box people, you notice the frequent box users like yourself, Zan.
1: I love that. Okay, throw me under the bus. Yeah, I'm a frequent box flyer, am I? What are you saying?
2: Well, I'm only saying that. I'm only making that assumption because you knew to get to the seats early.
1: I did know how to get there early.
0: Yeah.
2: So you knew. You had your seats. Meanwhile, we were without a chair, but with these plates with just mounds of food.
0: Yeah.
2: But then we saw you.
0: I turn over and I'm sitting next to Woody and another friend of ours, and I'm like, Woody, who do you think that is? And he takes one of the girl and he goes, oh my God, she was definitely on Underbelly.
2: And I'm doing a mad scramble.
0: First of all, 20-year callback, like out of nowhere. And I'm like, it's not Lisa McCune if that's who you think it is. Anyway, I had the moment where I was like, oh my God, it's Zan Rowe. And he goes, yes, Zane Lowe.
1: Oh, look, it's a common mistake.
0: Oh,
2: can we actually touch on that? It is extraordinary that you exist in the world, Zan.

0: Anro.
1: Yes.
0: And there is a Zane Lowe
1: yeah.
0: that also has a music show.
1: And we're both Antipodean as well. We're both from the same hemisphere, just next door. It is weird, isn't it?
2: It's crazy.
0: Do you yeah. guys, do you talk
2: have
0: about
2: you,
0: that?
2: Have you spoken?
1: We've spoken about that many times.
2: Oh, good. Okay.
1: I know Zane. I've hung out with him a few times.
2: Yes. Yeah.
1: And yes, it is very funny that we had a joke the first time we saw her. It's like, okay, both of us exist in the same room. No black hole is formed.
2: Yeah,
1: good.
2: That's right.
1: Yeah. We're all having a good time, aren't we? We all get to play in this wild world of media and music
2: it
1: and having
2: cool.
1: fun and talking
2: it's
1: to people,
2: super cool.
1: hanging out in corporate boxes. Every other day I'm in a corporate box. Every other day.
2: Okay, enough about him. Let's talk about you. So, Take Five with Zane Rose. Crazy that this is season five of a TV show.
1: I know.
2: An idea that was yours to begin with.
1: This is the 20th year of Take Five.
2: Crazy.
1: Can you believe it? 2006 it began on
2: Madness.
1: Radio.
2: Yeah.
1: I feel very
2: so
1: lucky
2: rare.
1: And I'll do it, literally do it for as long as they let me because it's so much fun.
0: And yeah. it's such a great idea as well, obviously.
1: It's a simple idea, right?
0: Can I ask you, have there been any artists or are the artists allowed to choose their own songs in their top five?
1: Absolutely. Yeah, yeah. They choose their own songs. The only thing that I choose is the theme. So I'm never saying to you, what are your five favourite songs?
0: Yeah.
1: I'm saying, here's, you know, would you like to do the show? And then I'll come up with a theme for uh-huh. you to pick your songs around. Because if I ask either of you,
2: yeah,
1: what are your five favourite songs?
2: Yeah.
1: I don't know about you, but my mind
2: it's
1: just goes blank.
2: Yeah, yeah, yeah.
1: It's like, this is too overwhelming.
2: Don't say it's stupid. Yours is Who Let the Dogs Out? The Baha Men. Number one.
0: Don't reveal it.
1: You know what? I pay that.
0: Yeah, thank you.
1: That
0: it's
1: is
0: a great song.
1: Classic.
0: It's a classic.
2: I love it. You
0: it's
2: were
0: a
2: like,
0: classic.
2: And you were so sincere about it. You're like, oh, too big.
1: Can I just tell you, only because this is one of the greatest visuals, that this will change the meaning of this song for you forever in a good way.
0: Uh-huh.
1: I once went to a dog show at the Horden Pavilion in Sydney. There was a big sort of inflatable swimming pool out in the side bit, and there was dogs, staffies specifically, that were being walked out to a diving board, and then someone would throw a big sort of knotted toy into the pool. And they would leap into it through the air because staffies just go for it.
0: Awesome.
1: And then, you know, do a big belly whack. And this was just on loop to the soundtrack of Who Let the Dogs Out?
0: Awesome. That is the best thing I've ever heard.
1: Sorry, derailing. Corporate boxes, staffies. What are we here to talk about?
2: It's so bad. We're here to talk about your TV show. Go to the song. We got more with Zane Rowe up next on Will and Woody. Hope you're having a great drive home.

0: Will and Woody, hope you're having a great drive home. We are brought to you by Yui.
1: Dan Rose in the studio. Hey, away from Take 5, I want to ask you about something because this is kind of like similar. This pertains to my life quite a bit. I know you were on Inherited podcast.
2: Yes.
1: And you were talking about your fiance and how you guys were engaged and then you broke up the engagement. Can you talk about how and why that happened, please?
2: Which part?
1: Well, I know the abridged version would be great. I know there's a lot there.
2: Yeah.
1: But you basically decided not to get married because it was too much. Is that right?
2: Yeah. Well, we got engaged when we were about 3.5 years into the relationship.
1: Yeah.
2: And then about 7 years, which happens, it's called the 7-year itch for a reason. Yeah. We just grew apart and things weren't working. And so we decided to call it a day.
3: Had you planned a wedding? Was it a wedding being planned? No.
2: No, we'd gone, we had looked into it, but I got a bit scared because it's really expensive.
1: Yeah.
2: And so we sort of put it on the back burner. So we were still engaged and then, you know, life just carried on. We sort of started falling apart and then we broke up.
1: Mm-hmm.
2: And then,
1: are you like living together and everything during
2: all
1: this?
2: Yeah, we're living together.
1: Okay.
2: We're living together from a year in. So we'd basically been living together for 6 years.
1: Yeah.
2: Then we, you know, called it a day, did what you do when you break up, don't speak to each other for a while, mm-hmm. did a bit of work on ourselves and then found that we were really missing each other.
1: Mm.
2: So we started chatting and then we started dating. It's really weird dating someone who you've been engaged to.
3: Yeah.
2: But it happened. And then about a year after we broke up, and we didn't take a break, we broke up, we got back together again. And we've been together ever since.
3: Are you engaged again?
2: No.
3: Will you get engaged again?
2: No. So I'm not the marrying kind.
3: Uh-huh.
2: And when he asked me to marry him, I said yes because I wanted to be with him.
3: Yeah.
2: And I was, you know, and it was important to him. But it's never been important to me. So when we got back together, I'm brutally pragmatic. He's a dreamer. I'm a realist.
3: Yeah.
2: And I said, all right, we're back together, but we're not re-engaged, just so you know. We're not re-engaged.
1: Wow.
2: And you know what? I saved us $30,000, I reckon.
1: Oh, definitely.
2: And we had a great engagement party. So I feel we got the party. We had a beautiful engagement party.
1: Yeah.
2: But yeah, we've now been together. I call it the hiccup, a year apart, but we've been together for 15 years.
1: Wow. That's crazy.
2: 14 years plus 1 year of break.
1: The only reason, we've now been engaged for 5 years.
2: And congrats.
1: Thanks.
2: So have you got the pressure to get married?
3: I think you're pressuring.
1: I'm the pressure.
3: He's the dreamer.
1: I am definitely the dreamer. Sam's definitely pragmatic. Yeah, yeah.
3: And also all of your mates are pressuring too because we're keen for the party.
1: You guys are all dying
3: for the party
1: in Amsterdam. But I'm not. But I heard this and I was like, oh my God, I've got to ask you about that. I mean, we've got two kids, so I don't like. I'm breaking up. It's not something that, and I'm not saying that we actually have a problem, but I was just like fascinated to learn that the engagement might have been the pressure that was kind of the thing that might have led to.
2: Oh, no.
1: No, it was.
2: No, no,
1: it,
2: no.
1: They were mutually exclusive.
2: Mutually exclusive.
1: Yeah, right.
2: Yeah,
1: okay.
2: Yeah. Because I know there's that one, you see it happen quite a lot where people get proposed to and then a week later they break up.
3: Yeah.
2: It's like, oh, no, I don't want this.
3: Yeah.
2: No. We were together for another like 3 years after that. Yeah.
1: Okay.
2: So they're totally unrelated.
1: Yeah, right.
2: But I just didn't, you know, reboot the engagement when we came back. I was like, you know, we don't need to do that.
1: Yeah.
2: Let's put a deposit down on the house instead.
1: Right. Use the money for something else.
3: I'm glad, it's good you labeled it though, because like the poor guy, imagine if he went to propose and you were like, oh, no, sorry. Not keen on this time around.
1: Thought we covered this off. So when you were dating again.
2: Yeah.
1: What, like, were you, did you kind of like have to like pretend that you didn't know each other that well? There wasn't history. Were you role playing, rocking up to a date?
2: Like, sorry, that's private.
1: Totally fair enough.
2: No, but it is. It was
1: kind of exciting though. I mean, that's obviously why it reignited things a little bit because
2: no,
1: there was
2: totally.
1: A fresh start feel to things.
2: Yeah.

0: And until I was in it, I never realized that could happen, that you could reignite. Because when you're in long-term relationships, love has many different stages.
1: Yep.
0: And, it was really strange. It was really strange having him, you know, come over and meet me at the house that we shared for 6 years. And then we'd go. And they'd be like, do you want to stay over at my place tonight?
2: That's wild.
3: And he's just going, you've moved the couch. Okay, interesting, interesting decision. Yeah. Okay.
0: Really
2: strange. All of
0: that. So it's actually kind of nice when we moved into our own place, you know, it was like, okay, this is our fresh start and this is our place together now.
1: Nice.
0: Which is really nice too. But yeah, love has many different forms. Relationships have many different forms. And get married or don't. I love weddings. I don't care about marriage myself. I love kids. I don't want kids myself. Do whatever the hell you want.
1: Yeah.
3: Well said.
0: Just be you.
3: Yeah.
0: You got kids.
1: I've got kids.
0: That's a big commitment.
1: It's huge.
0: You've done it.
1: Yeah, yeah. No. Oh,
0: but also weddings are fun.
1: Well, that's it. Like everyone's like,
3: especially overseas. It's
1: just the party. It's the party factor. That's definitely a big part of it.
3: Yeah.
1: Okay, enough about me.
0: Registry office and then big party.
1: I think that's the way to
0: go. Out to the country, have a bonfire. Oh, everyone can bring a plate.
1: Yes.
0: $200. That's how much it'll cost you.
2: I think you said $200 a head. You're saying $200 total.
0: I'm a budget wedding planner here to help you.
2: Yeah, there's that pragmatism. There it is.
0: I'm trying to reassess this idea of me as a corporate box hoe.
1: Yeah.
0: I'm actually a budget wedding planner.
3: No one's buying it. No one's buying it, Ro.
2: Yeah, you'll see it.
1: All right. Hey, look, Take 5, Zan Ro, Season 5. Zan, so nice to have you in the studio. Thanks for coming in.
0: Thank
1: Congratulations.
0: You so much for having
3: Great
0: me.
3: To see you.
1: 20 Cheers. Years of Take 5. It's incredible. Incredible. What an achievement.
0: Thanks, Will
1: Enjoy
0: and Woody.
1: Enjoy it. See you later, mate.
0: Cheers.
1: Bye.
4: Woody's got a viral reel. I don't know if I should call a doctor or a fisherman, but you should probably go look at it on TikTok at Will and Woody on the socials.
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6: G'day, if you're heading out of the city on the Riverside Expressway towards the Gabba, a crash has just been cleared up on the Pacific Motorway through Greenslope, so it should start to thin out shortly. Got a multi-vehicle crash on Barry Parade outbound after Turbot Street in the Valley now, and Waterworks Road has reopened inbound heading through Ashgrove after an earlier house fire. 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

0: It's Will and Woody. Hope you're having a wonderful drive home. We're trying to find out which generation is most out of touch.
1: Leave Billy alone!
2: It's Will and Woody's Battle of the Gens!
3: So we've got our producer Annalise in the studio here, who is Gen Z.
4: Yeah.
3: And I mean, for mine, I mean, I know I'm biased here.
0: Painful but at the moment.
4: I feel that.
0: Yeah, but what's going on there?
4: I don't know, but like, here.
0: Just, there's a bit of an energy.
4: Yeah. It's a bit of like, just live life.
3: Oh, God.
0: God, you have that back as well.
3: Just live life.
0: Oh. What's going on?
3: To be honest with you, I'm just detecting nerves because it does feel like you are letting down your generation a little bit.
4: I know. I feel like I've done bad every week.
3: I just think you haven't done bad every week, but it feels like since we've hit on hugely popular songs in the late 90s, early 2000s, you really lose your way a little bit.
4: Yeah, but I thought that I was really good. It's quite a humbling experience.
0: Yeah, yeah. For someone that called themselves the music master on air.
3: Right.
0: Yeah.
3: Last week. After not knowing a Beatles song and not knowing Elton John's Candle in the Wind, you still called yourself the music master?
4: I know, because I've been doing research. Like, I'd been listening to.
0: Do we play the Nickelback audio? I mean, just as a reminder.
4: And this is where I went to school. Most of the time I had better things to do. Oh, my God. Every memory of looking. That's just a hard listen, isn't it?
0: Okay.
3: But you've been doing your research. So if you've been doing your research, a huge Australian band announced that they're getting back together.
4: Is that right?
3: Today. It's for the Red Hot Summer Tour.
0: No.
4: Oh, Red Hot Chili Peppers.
0: No.
3: I said Australian band.
4: Oh, okay. So I know what the Red Hot Summer Tour is. It's like a rock tour across Australia.
3: Okay, so
4: Who's
3: the huge Australian band that announced they're getting together?
4: Oh, God, you know what? I feel like I did research this morning when I was reading the news and I skipped straight over it. Okay, big band. Yeah. And who has, is it like, so 90s and 2000s band
3: or later?
0: It's older.
3: A bit earlier.
4: I just saw a photo and I saw Kiss.
0: Iconic Australian rock band.
4: Okay. Well, I'd just go say Akadaka.
0: No, ACDC. No.
4: ACDC.
0: No.
3: Stayed together.
4: Big band, rock band.
0: Yeah.
3: Yeah. Boys Light Up.
4: Boys Light Up.
3: Who sings that?
4: Gosh, I don't know. Okay. I'd say.
0: And Boys Light Up.
4: Boys Light Up. Boy, light up. I know that song, but I don't know who sings it.
0: Okay. Let's.
3: Do you know the band Australian Crawl?
4: No.
3: You don't? You do? You really? You'd never heard of Australian Crawl?
0: Well, you knew the Boys Light Up.
4: Yeah, I know the song. That's what I'm telling you. I know the music.
0: Play a bit of the Boys Light Up. Let's get her in the mood for what it could be. And then we're going to play you, and then you're going to try and sing one of their songs, which you should definitely know.
4: Okay. Yeah, Boys Light Up.
3: You know that.
4: I'm big on this song.
3: Okay, so I think given that you
0: huge
3: know.
0: Huge on it.
3: If you know,
4: your boys light up, light up,
0: yeah, yeah, perfect, all over it.
3: And if you know the music, their biggest song, which I think Will, you were saying before, this went all around the world,
0: an international hit, absolutely. Yeah.
4: Is that right?
3: So you're gonna sing the karaoke of it right now. So we're gonna have a backing track there. You can see the lines in front of you. I think you'll pick it up pretty quickly.
4: Okay.
3: I think we're going from just before the chorus.
0: Yeah, we're giving
3: you
0: the easiest bit. Yeah, just give you the chorus. We'll just give you the chorus.
3: Everyone knows this.
4: You don't like that kind of behavior. She don't like that kind of behavior. So throw down your guns. Don't be so reckless.
0: Beautiful.
4: Throw down your guns.
5: What's American?
0: Beautiful.
4: Don't be so reckless. Don't be so reckless.
0: Yeah. All right, we've got more Battle of the Gens up next on Will and Woody. She's ice cold, just where we like it. She's ice cold.
3: Throw down your gun.
0: It's Gen Z at a peak, guys.
3: Why?
0: It's Gen Z, peak Gen Z.
4: Why'd you go American?
0: Enjoy it. It's going to be great. The Invisalign is in. She's had chapped lips for a year. She's going to be singing again up next. Will and Woody.

0: It's Will and Woody. Hope you're having a wonderful drive home. We are brought to you by Yui this afternoon.
1: Woods,
0: producer Annalise in the studio defending Gen Z. We're trying to find out which generation is most out of touch.
2: Leave Billy alone!
3: It's Will and Woody's Battle of the Gens!
0: Now, worth mentioning here, Woods, you and I are both millennials. So, yes. You know, and we are steadfast in the belief that the millennials are still tied to the zeitgeist. I think we kind of got a foot in either camp. We know what the kids are doing. Mm-hmm. We're across it. We don't necessarily engage with it, but we're across it.
1: We could if we wanted to.
0: The boomers, we're across what they're doing as well. Gen Z, as though it's largely a head-in-the-sand approach. If you're not their age, if you're not part of them, they don't want to know about you.
1: That's exactly right.
0: So I think it's tragic. Don't you need to put your hand up?
4: I would just like to say, would you guys like me to throw you one, or would you like to keep your head in the sand?
0: We've done that. We've done that, and it wasn't that funny. We got some feedback.
1: I just want to focus on your generation.
0: No one likes it.
1: I think your generation likes the attention as well. We're finding that through social media and stuff.
5: Millennials suck.
4: Okay. Thank you.
1: That's savage from outside. But we're going to focus back on the music.
0: Not clever either. That's the other thing.
5: You're old and you have terrible style.
0: That was our...
1: Whoa.
0: They're our insults.
1: We are both serving you-know-what today.
0: Yes, we are. All right. Yes. Use their own terminology against them.
1: See what I did there?
0: That's right.
1: See what I did there?
0: Yeah, no, the boys couldn't be hotter. I think everyone knows that.
1: Exactly.
0: All right, now.
1: I've got a pretty cool tan at the moment. Anyway.
0: That's absolutely.
1: Yeah, man, it's boxy.
4: It's a white t-shirt.
1: It's a boxy style.
0: It's boxy, though. It is boxy.
1: Boxy style.
0: It's Wrangler. I'm saying that.
1: Wrangler's coming back. Anyway. Don't you yuck my yum.
0: It's a boxy Wrangler. Yeah. How dare you?
1: Boxy Wrangler. Boxy style.
0: All right, now. He's got the whip as well. He's got a bit of a whip.
1: What's
0: going
1: a whip?
0: On.
1: What's
0: With
1: a...
0: your hair? You got
1: yeah,
0: the whip.
1: I'm whipping the hair. It's got a... the... This is a textured mullet.
0: Okay, let's get it. We're making it sounding worse and worse. We need to stop.
1: Focus on her.
0: We need
1: focus
0: to...
1: on her.
0: The torch is on you.
1: Yeah,
0: I'm sorry.
1: Why'd you come for me?
0: Because when someone starts torching you, I get sucked in.
1: Yeah,
0: I enjoy
1: your jumper
0: it.
1: Has cotton balls
0: I
1: on it.
0: I enjoy it. So it pills. It's a natural pill.
1: It's too much. You look like a grandfather. All right, now let's focus on Annalise. Put your gun down.
0: I'm not going for you.
1: No,
0: I didn't. I just said you got the whip going on.
4: Ow.
0: All right, now.
4: God, it didn't take much to bring down the empire just then.
0: No, hang on. No, we're fine.
1: No, that's a fair point.
0: We're fine. We're doing very, very.

0: This
1: well,
0: was banter.
1: Thank you.
0: That was just banter.
2: That was millennials. So that's the other thing about millennials. Yeah. We can have a bit of banter. We move on.
0: We move on.
2: Yeah, exactly. We're done there.
3: Right.
2: You guys, God, I'd have to have a meeting with HR. Oh, all right, now.
0: The grudges they hold, Will.
2: Oh, ridiculous.
0: Now, music.
2: Petty, passive people.
0: Music.
2: Yes.
0: We found a hole in your knowledge, and that is of huge songs in the 90s and 2000s. We kind of stitched up before with an Australian crawl song, which is probably 70s or 80s.
2: Yes.
0: But Wilbur.
2: Yes, these are World Cup themed songs. Not sure if you're across that. I feel like Gen Z's got its head in the sand re-World Cup as well. Not across it. That's right, Annalise.
3: Right.
2: The first song here is from a man who knows the World Cup very, very well. The one, the only, Ricky Martin, should know this very well.
3: Here I think I know this one. I'm pretty sure I should know this one.
0: Oh, good energy.
2: Oh, wow, here she goes.
0: Good energy.
3: Wow. God, I know what you're doing here. You're trying to get me to sing like
2: here
3: Ricky.
2: Here we go, Annalise. Here we go.
3: She's in just a worst black cat and a voodoo doll. I feel a premonition. That's girl's going to make me fall.
0: Good movement, good. Good movement too, Annalise. Good.
3: Thank you. Can we get the shoulder rolls in?
1: Fire it.
3: She's into new sensations, new nicks in the candlelight. She's got a new addiction for every day and
2: key
3: night.
2: Change.
3: She'll make you take your clothes off and go dancing in the rain.
2: Yeah,
3: thank you, Shrek. She'll make you live like crazy life, but she'll take away your pain like a bullet in your brain. Upside, inside out. She's in the beat out. Look,
2: she's absolutely clocked. She's got you. Very good. Wow-wee. I mean, that was impressive.
3: Wow,
0: great rendition.
3: Really nervous.
2: That was impressive.
0: No, oh, you
2: found
0: did.
2: Something
0: and you
2: there.
0: Really started moving. You were finger pointing as well.
2: Great work. The hands.
3: I
2: well done.
3: That
2: the
3: from
2: hips.
3: Shrek.
2: The voice. You did really well. Oh, that's such a shame.
3: Yeah.
2: Classic Gen Z.
3: Shrek.
0: You did that thing as well where you held a fake microphone when you have a microphone in front of you.
3: I didn't want to wreck the audio.
2: Okay. Now we've got another World Cup classic.
0: Yep, yep, yep.
2: From another star of the World Cup, performed at the opening ceremony at the World Cup.
3: Wow, this is you've gone very easy on me today.
2: Oh, this is an easy one for you.
3: Ladies up in here tonight. No fun. No.
2: What?
3: Ladies are where? I never knew. Bonita. Mikasa, Shakira, Shakira. Oh, baby, when you talk like that. The signs of your body. Oh, I'm on tonight. You know my hips don't mind. I'm starting to feel a try. Oh, attention, attention. Baby, don't you see this is perfection. Hey, girl,
0: she's still going.
3: I can see your body moving and it's driving me like crazy. I didn't know what was such idea till I saw you dancing. That's when I woke up on the dance floor. Nobody can ignore the way you move your body, girl. And everybody's so inspected. But you right and left it. You can make keep on shaking it. I never really knew you could dance like that.
2: Even
3: too
2: far.
3: Bonita.
2: Sing.
3: Mikasa.
2: Shakira. Shakira. Oh, wow.
0: What was the first line? What was the first line? I don't know.
2: She tried to do the MC bit at the start. Which was really
0: ladies
2: good.
0: Up in here.
2: Ladies. Hey, text us your feedback. What do you think of Annalise? Very good. Annalise, I'm going to give you both wins there. Well done.
3: Thank you.
0: Great effort.
2: The great part about doing it this way is that even if you know the song, the tragedy is then in your singing, which we're all rewarded.
3: Yeah, it's really I feel great. Like I'm owed some singing lessons.
2: It's Will and Woody. Oh, great stuff.
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7: G'day, got a two-vehicle crash in the Gateway Motorway, northbound the right shoulder after Nudgee Road exit through Nudgee. Peak delays, of course, through there. Multi-vehicle crash on Barry Parade outbound after Turbot Street in the Valley. And a breakdown on the Gateway Motorway northbound left shoulder before Miles Flooding Road off ramp through Rochdale. Very heavy on the Riverside Expressway inbound outbound to the city. 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
1: Let's get the party started. 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That's when I knew that your heart was scarring. Friends to lovers need a part to star in. 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

0: We hope you're having a wonderful drive home. We are brought to you by Yui this afternoon.
1: Woods.
2: I don't love venting. I don't love...
1: You should get into the habit. It's a nice thing to
2: okay.
1: do.
2: Okay. Well, this something's got me pretty angry.
1: Vent away.
2: And I realize it's been happening almost for my whole life.
1: Oh, wow.
2: And I wonder, I don't know why everyone keeps doing it to me. Well, if I was standing at a traffic light crossing, yeah?
1: Are you trying to cross the road?
2: I'm trying to cross the road.
1: As in you press the button, okay. waiting for the green man.
2: Yes. If I'm already standing there,
1: yeah,
2: you see me, you're 10 metres behind me. Are you also going to press the button or do you trust the fact that I'm a human being, I'm an adult, and I have already hit the button?
1: Do I know it's you?
2: Yes.
1: Oh, I'd press the button.
2: What? I'm so sick of this.
1: Yeah.
2: This always happens to me. It's like people, I've been standing there for like for a few minutes, right? It's like, in what world would I come here when that you've got a button to press and not press the button?
1: Because you're off with the Pixies sometimes.
2: I am not. This is the most basic thing, though. It's like
1: I don't think
2: there's any human being that could possibly stand here
1: and
2: not hit the button. Because do you see it as rude, the fact that you reach over me
1: and hit the button? You're clearly offended. You're the same.
2: I'm so hurt by it because you're not the only person. It must be a way that I look. I mean, Annalise, you're in the studio as well. Maybe let's take me out of the equation.
3: Yes.
2: If you rock up to a traffic light crossing, mm-hmm. someone else is already standing there.
3: Yes.
2: Do you hit the button?
3: I look and then I hit.
2: What are you looking for?
3: I'm looking for the red light because there's a little light.
1: Sometimes there's not always a light.
2: Yeah, there's not always a light.
3: If there's no light, then yeah, I'll touch it.
2: Are you
3: I'll press it just to be sure.
1: It's also a nice feeling.
2: Can you also
1: pressing the button.
3: But no, you've got to do it with your elbow because gross, germs.
1: I hit it with my foot.
2: So not only are you worried about my germs that I've potentially touched it, but also you don't trust the fact. Do you two both believe, because I know there are some people who have this conspiracy theory.
1: Yeah.
2: Do you believe that the more times you hit it,
1: the
2: faster the traffic light will change?
3: No.
1: I always give it like a few like...
3: Oh, really?
2: Do you think...
1: Yeah, I get right in there.
2: What do you do, mate?
1: I get right in there. Like, I give it like a bit of a... Di-di-di-di-di.
2: Is that right?
1: Yeah.
2: A multiple tapper.
1: Yeah, absolutely. I think everyone does. I think it's a bit weird if you just go and press it once.
2: Okay.
1: Everyone gets in there.
2: Okay. Are you offended by the fact, by the way, if you're at the traffic light first and someone hits the button, does that happen to you?
1: If it does, I don't care. I think this says more about... You've got shades of my brother George about you.
2: Is that right?
1: Well, you get offended where people don't think that you're an adult. Because he's the youngest. Often people will like text him directions to a place or a time that he needs to be at a place.
2: Sure.
1: Even though we're all across it, he's the only one that gets a follow-up.
2: Oh,
1: and he's like, guys, I know you told me I'm an adult. He's a doctor. But we like giving him grief.
2: Because,
1: you know, previously he hasn't proved himself. He hasn't proved himself as an adult. And I think you've got...
2: Do you think I haven't proved myself as an adult?
1: Not yet.
2: What do I have to do?
1: You've got priors.
2: What could I possibly...
1: If I didn't know, if it wasn't you, and this is going to hurt you, if it wasn't you, I actually wouldn't normally press the button. I'd assume they'd press the button.
2: What is it? you've pushed a button.
1: That's the nerve.
2: Mind the pun, you've pushed a button.
1: Yeah.
2: What is it about my appearance
1: that makes you think that?
2: No, I want to hear it.
1: Okay.
2: Because here's the thing. You're not the only person. I don't reckon I've ever stood at a traffic light crossing without someone looking at me.
1: Yeah.
2: And then pushing the button.
1: Because you don't look like an adult. And you don't.
2: Now, that's not fair.
1: Like an adult. You don't look like an adult.
4: Can I? It's how high you wear your backpack.
1: Yeah.
2: What?
1: You go for this perpetually boy. You're like Peter Pan. You're this perpetual boy.
2: I wear shoes now. I almost wear shoes every day. And I've been starting to wear pants.
1: There's a couple
3: not
1: of faces.
3: Right now.
1: You don't really grow facial hair.
2: What do I have to do?
1: Yeah.
2: What changes do you think? Because I'm sick of it. I'm sick of it.
3: Can I ask?
2: I want to be able to live in a world.
1: Mate, wear a shirt with a collar. Yeah.
2: All right.
3: How close are you standing to the traffic light post?
2: I'd be within a meter.
3: I'd get closer to it.
2: What, like guard the pole? I'm not blocking. I'm not going to block the button.
1: No, that for me would indicate child as well.
2: That defeats the purpose of people trusting me.
3: Just slap their hand away.
1: No, I actually disagree with that. I'd say the further away you stand, the more confident you are. Like, that's more adult.
2: I think I have started standing close because I'm getting now, I get worried that the person will think that I haven't. Sometimes I think about saying.
1: You're a classic pole guarder.
2: As someone approaches, I think about saying, like, I've pushed the button.
1: Just so you know, before you ask.
2: Yes, I've pushed the button. The boys will BRB. BT.

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1: LOL.
0: TTYL.
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0: to the decade of flip phones, MySpace, and songs you still know every word to. 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
18: Brisbane traffic.
19: G'day, the Centenary Highway's closed both ways between Ripley Road and Wesley Way, heading to Ripley and Swanbank due to a large grass bush fire.

0: fire, a lot of smoke in the area. A breakdown on the Gateway Motorway northbound heading to Rochdale. A crash has just wrapped up on the Gateway Motorway northbound through Nudgee. Another crash has cleared Barry Road as well, outbound through the valley. And it's bumper to bumper on the Riverside Expressway inbound, outbound to the city. You won't believe the amount of cars arriving at Toyota dealerships. 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Oh, what a feeling. Toyota. It's Travis and this is Will and Woody for The Drive Home on KISS.
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4: Brisbane's latest info.
5: Now.
4: Hey, I'm Erin Roan. Pauline Hanson has apologised over comments she made saying First Nations Aussies were the most primitive race. The One Nation leader also walking back comments she made about Albo's mother and her use of social housing.
6: I don't think my comments were derogatory towards his mother at all. I was referring to house permission at that time. So if he's taken offence to it, well, I'm sorry for that.
4: The Gold Coast mayor has caused a stir after swearing at an ABC journo. Tom Tate refusing to answer questions about the cost of a trip to Donald Trump's Mar-a-Lago estate, telling the journo where to go. Queensland is beefing up parole laws that could see some of the state's most dangerous prisoners behind bars for good. The laws introduced to Parliament today. A nervous wait for customers and creditors following news a Sunshine Coast caravan manufacturer has gone into administration. Australian Off-Road pulling its website last week, locking its factory gates as well. And iconic Brisbane nightclub The Beat has been sold to developers for $13 million. In KISS Celebrity News, Taylor Swift back at Arrowhead. More on that in a sec.
7: There's so much to see on Netflix this weekend. The crime thriller The Whisper Man, Season 2 of The Gentleman, and Tyler Perry's Why Did I Get Married Again? What will you discover next on Netflix?
4: Taylor Swift has been spotted back at Arrowhead Stadium cheering on new husband Travis Kelce as he kicks off his 14th NFL season. The pop star spotted at the Kansas City Chiefs game against the Denver Broncos this week. She was in good company as well. Actor Tom Cruise also in attendance. It comes just 2 months after Taylor and Travis tied the knot in New York. Your sports check up in a sec.
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4: In Sport Lions, young gun Logan Morris says money wasn't a motivator after confirming he won't be testing the open market next year. Morris set to stay at the club on a 2-year contract extension.
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4: The Kiss Cast staying clear tonight, an overnight low of 14 degrees, partly cloudy for us tomorrow with some early fog, a top of 25. Right now it is 23 degrees in the city and we're playing nothing but noughties all week. No filler, just great hits all day on KISS 97.3.

0: money, let's play.
1: All righty, playing the quiz today. We've got Kirsten. Hi, Kirsten.
2: Oh, Kirsten, you got me?
1: Kirsten, sorry, I was giving you the mum in the
2: OC. I feel fancy, though.
1: Pronunciation. I've fancied you up.
3: Good anyway. Stuff, Woods. Let's do it, Kirsten. Are you ready to go?
2: Oh, as ready as I'll ever be.
3: All right, here we go. How many states are in the United States?
2: 52.
3: How many months have 28 days in them?
4: You lose.
2: One.
3: Wow, Tommy's whoa, said whoa, no good. There. I thought it was 52 as well. Is it 50 and two territories or something, is it? Oh, that's tough.
2: Oh, that's rude.
3: That's rude. That's tough and rude. But hey, right up next, an idea you and I have been trying to formulate for 15 years. Mm. It's outrageous. It's audacious. Mm-hmm, mm-hmm. It's messy.
1: Incredibly messy.
3: Could be traumatizing.
1: And might be a massive fail as well. Like, let's be honest. We haven't thought this through at all outside of what we want to pull off.
3: I think there's also like a huge part of this, which is like the physical engineering of this idea.
1: Which we just haven't thought about at all. I think if we pull this off, everyone will be blown away by this.
3: Absolutely.
1: But logistics is not our bag.
3: No, it's not our bags. I think our jobs are on the

0: It's Will and Woody. Hope you're having a wonderful drive home. Woodrow, you and I can't believe this, but we are all thanks to Western Star Butter and their 100-year birthday. We are cake crashing someone's birthday party, Trojan horse style. We are going to be hiding inside a birthday cake and then surprising the hell out of someone.
1: Will and Woody's cake crashes. Western Star, say it with a star.
2: It's genuinely a dream come true. There's just so many questions, though, just around, and this is something that we can't really speak to, just the practical capability of two grown men to fit inside a cake that can then hold its structural integrity, right? And then we want to be inside that cake. Again, I'm going to say for 3 to 4 hours.
0: Why? See, I think the difference between you and me there is like, why? You haven't justified that yet.
2: No, because I just...
0: They're not going to bake it around you.
2: No, I get that.
0: No, I think they'll make it and then there'll be a way to get in and out. I mean, I'd...
2: With like a stepladder or maybe a rope.
0: A stepladder?
2: Like drop a rope
0: in. How big do you think this thing is?
2: Huge,
0: on
2: mate.
0: On the scaffolding.
2: It needs to be... It needs to fit two grown men. It's going to have to be massive.
0: I'm not... I don't think anyone's making a cake that we need a stepladder to get into.
2: How else are we going to contort ourselves so that it can't sit low? It needs to be like...
0: Why not? I can get low.
2: I know you can get low, but like but how wide will we be if we're both lying down?
0: But we can curl ourselves around each other like they do for warmth.
2: God, it will get hot in there.
0: Right.
2: It'll get really hot in
0: right.
2: there. So we might need some
0: a split system.
2: There's a lot of things to think about. Yeah.
0: A lot of things to think about. Okay, so no doubt about
2: that. We've got the number of a, they're called the Cake Club. And so producer Annalise, you've said that they make huge cakes.
3: They make cakes and they do really cool designs. So I don't know if they make huge cakes. You might have to ask them that.
2: Let's give them a call and let's just

0: asked them like whether they'd be physically able to do this.
1: Yeah.
0: And then and then probably just what are the rules around it? Like what they might say what shape it needs to be.
1: Yeah.
2: Hello, this is the Cake Club.
0: Hi, Cake Club. This is Will and Woody speaking here. Calling.
2: Hello.
0: Hello. We're calling from a radio station, and we'd love to ask you a couple of questions if you've got the time.
2: Yeah, shoot.
0: Okay. What was your name? Sorry.
2: Liv and Kendall. Hi.
0: Hello, Liv and Kendall.
1: Hello, guys.
0: So, guys, we are wanting. This is going to sound a bit strange, but we are wanting. We're two fully grown men, and we are wanting to fit inside a cake.
1: Mm.
2: Whoa.
0: And then pop out of said cake to surprise someone at a birthday party.
2: This sounds like the best birthday party ever. Wow.
0: Yeah, it's actually, it's a dream come true for both of us to burst out of a cake.
1: Yeah.
0: Don't ask too many questions. is this possible?
2: Absolutely. Nothing's impossible for us at the Cake Club.
0: Okay,
2: right. We can do a cake that fits both of you. It'll have to be quite large.
0: Yeah. I told you, it's got to be huge.
1: What? How?
2: We might need a truck for transport.
0: Yeah, definitely.
1: Fine.
0: Definitely. And we're also happy for the...
2: And we might need a few days.
0: We'll give you time. Is there any restriction and limitation around what shape it needs to be to fit us in?
2: Ooh, possibly a tiered cake, so like three levels, so we can fit both of you inside.
0: Okay.
1: What about a horse?
2: Oh, maybe you might need a builder for that one as well.
0: Horse, to build us
2: a structure and we can
1: build the cake around it. That's exactly what I said.
2: How much of it do you want it to be edible?
1: Good question.
0: I'd say a lot of it because it sounds like Will's idea, 80% of it's steel and the other, there's 10% human and then 10% cake.
2: We might need an engineer to help us when it comes to epic birthday cakes.
0: Everyone knows that.
1: Yeah, absolutely they do. All right, we've got more questions. Let's go to a song. It's Will and Woody. Hope you're having a wonderful drive home. Kiss.

0: Will and Woody, hope you're having a wonderful drive home. Woods, for 15 years, you and I have had the idea of jumping out of a cake to surprise someone on their birthday.
1: Will and Woody's Cake Crashes. Western Star, say it with a star.
0: It's huge. We're doing it all thanks to Western Star, Butter, to celebrate their 100th birthday. Yeah. Now, right now, the biggest problem here is actually the logistics of making a cake big enough to fit two people, Woods.
2: Because the thing is, when we had this as a dream, we just like the moment where we jump out of a cake.
0: Yeah.
2: We haven't put any thought into whether this is actually something that is physically possible for two hefty lads to fit inside. But thankfully, we've got some bakers on the phone right now. And what we were just talking about during the song, ladies, is this idea of whether we'll be able to get in and out of the cake, or whether once we're in, we're just stuck. Do you think you'd be able to build a cake where we can get in and out of it?
3: Definitely. We'll need some help from a builder, but we can definitely make this happen.
2: Okay. One more from me, because I like this idea. What about like a treasure chest, like a really tall,
3: ooh,
2: and then you could get those,
3: I love that,
2: those chocolate coins spilling out of the top.
3: That's exactly what I was thinking.
2: Right?
4: It's giving Women's Weekly.
3: Yeah.
2: Yes. Lindell, I think that was.
0: Kendall.
2: Kendall, sorry.
3: So, Lindell.
2: And then, not sure. And then we would be pirates. And we would be pirates dressed up as pirates.
4: That's really good.
3: That's brilliant.
2: Okay. Amazing.
0: There's some great ideas here. I reckon we put it down for now. You guys seem interested. You'll have to make a pitch. There's obviously a lot of people interested in this project.
2: Oh, will you and obviously we'll talk payment off air.
0: Yeah.
3: Sounds good.
0: It sounds like payment's already been discussed with these guys. you do
2: seem ready to go. I love it. Okay, guys, we'll be in touch.
0: Yeah, we will, guys. Thanks so much.
4: Sounds good.
3: Looking forward. Can't wait.
2: All right, see you guys.
0: Bye, guys.
4: Bye.
2: Okay, we need to think about design. Look, keep getting in touch with us over design. You've heard what they've said. It sounds like a lot is possible.
0: I'm on the Cake Club website, mate. They do it all. They do it all. They're doing unicorns.
2: Stop. What's with you and four-legged animals? We're not going to be able to fit in the belly.
0: No. It's not the actual horse. They've made a spherical cake look like a unicorn.
2: Oh.
0: So, just use your imagination, mate. That's all I'm asking.
2: No, I get it.
0: All right, now, it is all thanks to Western Star Butter.
2: I think there's fun as to what we're dressed up as and bursting out of. Like, what are we if we burst out of a unicorn?
0: Jockeys.
2: Out of a unicorn's tummy.
0: Western Star. Say it with a star. It is their 100-year birthday. Fairies.
2: Sorry, baby unicorns, a birth. That's actually kind of cool.
0: There you go. Oh, yeah.
2: That's actually really cute. It could be the birth. A pregnant unicorn. I love that.
0: Really strange. I don't know why that was so strange, but really strange. Anyway. We're looking forward to it. Cake crashing, surprising one of you guys. If you want to nominate someone you love for us to surprise inside the cake, I can promise you it won't be a pregnant unicorn.
2: Oh,
0: well. Will and Woody.com.
2: Maybe it's in the maybe column.
0: Place to nominate them. Hope you're having a great drive home, Will and Woody.
5: 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Will and Woody's Choo Choo Tune after this short break.
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7: G'day, got a multi-vehicle crash, Old Northern Road, southbound near Kong Road through Albany Creek, minor southbound delays, northbound delays back to Hamilton Road, McDowell. There's a breakdown the Gateway Motorway, northbound after Miles Planning Road through Roadstone, a breakdown Kessels Road, eastbound left lane after Grout Street through McGregor. Score a win at Dan Murphy's. Get Carlton Dry Lager, 375 ml cans, 24 case, 2 for $109 for my Dan.

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0: Wonderful drive home. We are brought to you by Yui this afternoon.
1: Woods, as your friend, I think it's important that I give you this feedback.
2: Okay. Far away. I'm always happy to hear it.
1: It's not really feedback, actually.
2: Okay. Just what is it? Just criticism?
1: No. Criticism would be strong.
2: Okay.
1: Just what an observation that I've made.
2: Okay, cool.
1: About you.
2: Oh, I hope I evolve as a human being after this. This is healthy. This is healthy.
1: It's healthy. It is good. I only realized it with Button Pusher Tommy yesterday. So basically, you provided a lot of resistance to the team making a technical move onto a platform over the last 3 or 4 years, let's say.
2: Yeah.
1: To bring everyone up to speed, we wanted to get everybody on OneNote, Microsoft OneNote. Woody resisted because he likes emails and analog. Anyway,
2: I don't think I ever liked the email either, but I hate the telephone too. To be honest, I was pretty happy to just be left alone.
1: Yeah.
2: Great. I was pushing for that.
1: But then everyone
2: apparently
1: was like,
2: it was very hard.
1: You work in,
2: I couldn't just
1: work
2: up
1: in
2: here
1: an office
2: at 3:30 go, like, let's just figure it out.
1: So
2: we've
1: moved you to OneNote a week in. Love it.
2: It's amazing. Because I'm not sure if there are people listening here that understand what OneNote is, and I can't quite understand the technology. But if I write something in OneNote, you guys,
1: everyone sees
2: if you
1: it.
2: Happen to be logged on at the same time, you all see it. Tom and I was on the train. I'm not even on a Wi-Fi. I'm not even on a router, right? I'm sitting on a train and I'm writing an idea down.
1: Yeah.
2: Brilliant, by the way. Brilliant idea.
1: Yeah.
2: And while I'm writing it, I see this more text is appearing that I'm not adding to, and it's Tom saying, Woody, remember to write in red. I thought he was watching me. Are you on the train? And they say, no. I can see what you're writing.
1: All right.
2: I think that's extraordinary.
1: It is amazing.
2: And I was anyway, I thought I was talking to a ghost.
1: Great.
2: Technology is amazing.
1: Technology is amazing. So I think it's an example of you having strong resistance to things and then trying them and then thinking they're amazing.
2: Oh, yeah, that's happened a lot. Happens a lot.
1: Bike riding.
2: Love bike riding. Did I hate bike riding?
1: For a very long time, I would ride my bike to work and you'd be like, Will, why are you doing that? You're mad. It's dangerous. Never do that. That looks shocking. I'll never trust myself to do that. And I was like, just give it a go, man. You get to ride to work every day. Wind in your hair. Like all these things.
2: At that stage, you were bald, so that was a hard sell from you.
1: Wind on your scalp.
2: I'd love to give that to you, but I was dating someone who was from Europe and she was into cycling.
1: I'm not saying I'm the one that pushed you over the edge, you hated it.
2: Hated
1: and then
2: it.
1: The moment that you tried it, so... What's something you hate right now?
2: That
1: visceral.
2: Yeah, well, I'm just
1: worried. You've had a reaction there?
2: I'm just worried about how many, some potential people that might want to buy into the show that might be offended by this. But, let's just go there. Streaming. Mm. I hate streaming. I'm going full analog. So I don't stream anything anymore.
1: Yeah, okay.
2: Do you think I need to get back into streaming?
1: Maybe.
2: I really like DVDs.
1: Yeah.
2: Like, I love them.
1: Yeah. I think you need.
2: I put all my DVDs into alphabetical order today.
1: Yeah.
2: My God, that felt good.
1: You've been off KO for a long time. I think that's a good one to maybe think about getting back into.
2: I hate staying out past midnight.
1: Past 10 p.m.
2: Past 10. I was being generous to myself there. Let's be honest. Past 9.
1: 9.
2: So stay out past 9.
1: That might need to. You might need to give that a crack.
2: All right.
1: I think this is good for you. What else?
2: I don't like having too much time away from my kids. Become an absent father. Don't mind that.
1: Lock that in. Pets. You hate your cat.
2: Hate my cat. Do you know what? While Mim was away, we did cuddle a lot.
1: You and the cat.
2: Yeah. But the thing with the cuddling with my cat is it always feels fake because the only reason he does it with because then as soon as Mim comes home, he's cuddling Mim again, which was hurtful.
1: Yeah.
2: I hate gluten.
1: Onion and garlic.
2: But what are we doing here, guys? Like that's a medical problem.
1: How would you feel if you go away for 2 weeks, don't see your family, you go on a bender eating exclusively food with onion and garlic, and at the end of the bender, you sit down, do a 24-hour KO marathon with somebody with their hand on your forehead?
2: God. Okay. Well, you're not going to see me tomorrow because I'm having a bender tonight.
1: Can you imagine?
2: Call my wife. Tell her I'm going to be gone for a week.
1: Imagine. It could be good though. It could be good.
2: That scares the hell out of me. Scares the hell out of me.
1: That scares me too. Don't do that.
3: 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I double dare you. It's Will and Woody on Kiss. Brisbane traffic.
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1: G'day, got a multi-vehicle crash, Old Northern Road, southbound near Kong Road through Albany Creek. Minor southbound delays. Northbound is back to Hamilton Road, McDowell. There's a breakdown the Gateway Motorway northbound in the shoulder through Rochdale. Another breakdown northbound left shoulder before Miles Plating Road through Rochdale. And a breakdown Southern Crossway southbound left lane after east-west arterial road exit through Hendrop. You won't believe the amount of cars arriving at Toyota dealerships. Big cars, small cars, hybrids, EVs, you'll find the perfect car waiting. Oh, what a feeling, Toyota. It's Travis and this is Will and Woody for the drive home on KISS.
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3: Hi there, I'm Rana Hussain. Team sheets for the opening week of the NRLW finals will be released later today. The series kicks off with the Tigers hosting the Raiders in an elimination clash on Friday night before the Knights take on the Broncos on Saturday arvo. St Kilda utility Jade McClay has been named the AFLW Rising Star nominee for round 5. It's after her 4-goal outing against Richmond on Sunday afternoon. And Emily Bates will miss the rest of the AFLW season with Hawthorn confirming she suffered an ACL.
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4: 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Kiss.
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1: Sorry.
0: Everybody loves a
2: I
0: Tuesday.
2: I forgot the day, and I tend to sing when I forget it.
1: Fair, mate. I'll always sing with you, my brother.
2: Yes, whether on the radio or not.
1: Yes.
2: Yeah. We should address that tomorrow, by the way.
1: What's that?
2: Whether we're on the radio or not.
1: Whoa. Hang on, mate.
2: No, I said tomorrow.
1: Some people may not have heard about it. That's a big announcement for us tomorrow. Big
2: not
1: things.
2: Now. Let's not talk about it now, is all I'm saying. There's a lot to happen there.
1: Okay.
2: There's a lot to happen there. You live in the same street as Carrie Bickmore. So there's a neighbourly thing going on. There's just a lot of stuff.
3: I haven't heard about it. What's going on?
1: Well, tune in tomorrow, Joe. We've got some news to share with the team, actually, just about what's happening next year.
2: But we'll see you all down, and don't worry, there'll be opportunities for you in the future.
1: And also, read the news, guys. Come on.
2: I mean, we're on every must. I was actually quite proud because I was like, oh, do I want to confront this? And then I was like, I'll do a quick Will and Woody news search. Every masthead.
1: Yeah.
2: I actually felt pretty good.
1: We've made it.
2: If you're going to get fired, get fired on every masthead.
4: Did you read the comments?
2: No.
4: Yeah, good call.
1: Oh, no.
2: Right, but look, we will discuss that tomorrow.
1: Sounds like not the comments, though. Not the comments.
2: No, well, we could do that, actually.
1: How do you look up comments?
2: We could run through the comments. That might be like mean tweets.
1: Oh,
3: I think that's really funny.
2: That's funny.
1: I'm glad you guys find that funny.
2: No, let's not do that.
1: What?
2: Read through the comments.
1: Don't do it.
2: Well, I don't think you're up for it.
1: Well, now I want
2: guys,
1: to do it.
2: Guys, we'll
1: I'm
2: discuss
1: competitive.
2: It.
4: Hang on, what are we talking
2: tomorrow.
4: About?
2: Tomorrow.
1: We're keeping it.
2: Oh, okay. We'll talk about it tomorrow.
1: Okay. We're also trying to jump out of a cake and surprise someone. Worth mentioning. We love Western Star Butter. It looks like we're going to be able to pull it off, but we need to speak to an engineer tomorrow. And that is a crisp apple. See you tomorrow, everyone.
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13: Brisbane traffic.
14: G'day, got a three-vehicle nose-to-tail on Kemp Place, northbound the right lane before Ann Street in the valley now. A breakdown Southern Crossway, southbound left lane after east-west arterial road exit through Hendra, and a broken down car, Kessels Road, eastbound left lane after Grouse Street through McGregor. Still about a 5-10 minute delay inbound outbound to the city on the Riverside Expressway. 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It's Travis, and that's your KISS traffic.

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4: Now.
3: Hey, I'm Erin Roan. Queensland is on track to have the toughest parole laws in the country. New laws have been introduced to Parliament today that could see the state's most dangerous criminals locked up for good. The laws will mean community safety becomes the main consideration for all parole decisions. The Gold Coast mayor is under fire for losing his cool at a journo while being grilled about his trip to the US President's Mar-a-Lago estate. At the time, Tom Tate claimed Donald Trump footed the bill. He now says he paid, swearing at a journo who asked for the cost.
5: At that time, when I asked for the invoice on checkout, they didn't have it. I followed it up, I got the invoice, and we paid.
3: Another Aussie fashion business has gone bust, the company behind Q and Veronica Main entering voluntary administration. Q Clothing Co. to continue trading across its 51 stores nationwide for the time being. Kylie Minogue's iconic hot pants will be among the items on display for the 50th anniversary of the Australian Performing Arts Collection. And in the latest on celeb from Small C's Hot Minute, a Hollywood icon honoured by her on-screen kids. More in a sec.
6: This week at IGA, Huggies nappy pants, 22 to 36 pack, half price at $11. That's worth pulling over for. 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
3: Catherine O'Hara's on-screen children have paid tribute to the late star at the 78th Primetime Emmy Awards. Dan Levy, Annie Murphy and Macaulay Culkin taking to the stage at Peacock Theatre in LA to share their memories of working with the 71-year-old who died in January. The Home Alone star quipping that while she may have forgotten him twice, he will always remember her. Your sports check up in a sec.
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3: In sport and some fresh NRL team news ahead of huge finals weekend, Cronulla's unchanged for Saturday's clash with the Roosters, with Braden Trindle cleared to play despite a shoulder scare. The Chooks have again named Angus Crichton to return after his late withdrawal last week. The Gizcast up next.
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3: Kiscast staying clear tonight, an overnight low of 14 degrees. Partly cloudy tomorrow with some early fog, a top of 25 degrees. Cloudy again Thursday. Right now it is 21 in the city and we're playing nothing but noughties all week. No filler, just great hits all day on Kiss 97.3.
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0: Bruno Mars cannot wait for him to hit our country. How good is his world tour going to be? Jump on to kiss.com.au for your chance to win ticket. And tonight, Smallsy going live from 7. That's right, he's now on Kiss with a massive announcement from Louis Tomlinson. You do not want to miss that right here on Kiss.
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2: If you're heading through the valley, watch out for a three-vehicle nose-to-tail Kemp Place northbound. The right lane is blocked before Ann Street with that, and it's causing minor delays. Brizzy Airport, we have a broken-down car for Southern Crossway southbound after East-West Arterial Road, out of the running lanes, off to the left-hand side. This week at IGA, Huggies Nappy Pants, 22-36-pack, half price at $11. That's worth pulling over for. And September 15 at participating stores excludes IGA local grocer. The Kiss cast, we've got a clear night ahead down to 14. Tomorrow, partly cloudy, top of 25. Right now, 20. That's Kiss traffic and weather together.
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0: This is Kiss. You got Petho. How you doing? Justin Bieber's Daisies. We play this for you next. Oh, and tonight on the Smallsy Show, a massive announcement from a One Direction member. Full details on who it is and what it is in 45 seconds.
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2: Reports of an incident on the Pacific Motorway outbound through Greenslopes. Delays very quickly building up through that area. A breakdown for Heathwood on the Logan Motorway eastbound before Stapleton Road to watch out for. Lane reductions are in place. And a broken down car for Southern Crossway at Brizzy Airport. That's southbound on the left-hand side of East-West Arterial Road. This September, save between $1,500 and $7,000 on a range of Chery 2025 build Tiggo models from 5 to 7 seaters. 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KISS cast, clear night down to 14. Tomorrow, partly cloudy, top of 25. Right now, 20. That's KISS, traffic and weather together.
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0: 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A massive announcement from Louis Tomlinson going live with Smalls. That's right, he's on Kiss, Louis on Kiss. They're all on Kiss now, and it goes live next.
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8: Brisbane's latest info.
4: Now.
8: Hey, I'm Erin Rowan. The Gold Coast mayor has lost his cool after being grilled over a trip to the US president's Mar-a-Lago estate. A journo from the ABC asking Tom Tate how much the trip cost taxpayers. He refused to answer, saying it's private.
6: You said you went there as mayor.
18: It's private. The payment, I just told you, the invoice is payment. What's, why are you so aggressive? Are you from the ABC?
6: Yes.
18: Yeah.
6: Excuse me?
8: Some backpedalling from Pauline Hanson today after she described First Nations Australians as the most primitive race. The One Nation leader apologising for the comments, admitting she sometimes puts her foot in her mouth. New legislation has been introduced to state parliament that could keep some of Queensland's most dangerous prisoners behind bars for good. The overhaul to parole laws will see the potential release dates for restricted prisoners pushed back by 10 years. Confirmation today, embattled caravan manufacturer Australian Off-Road has collapsed into administration. The Sunshine Coast company went dark last week with the website pulled and the factory gates locked. And in Kiss celebrity news, records broken at the Emmys. More on that in a sec.

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1: Matthew Rhys has made history at the 78th Primetime Emmy Awards in LA, the actor winning Outstanding Lead Actor in a Comedy Series for his work in Widow's Bay, as well as Outstanding Lead Actor in a Limited Series for The Beast in Me. Jean Smart also making records, taking out the gong for Lead Actress in a Comedy Series for a fifth year for her work in Hacks. Your sports check up in a sec.
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1: In Sport Lions, young gun Logan Morris says money wasn't a motivator after confirming he won't be testing the open market next year. Morris set to stay at the club on a two-year contract extension.
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1: The Kids Cast staying clear tonight, an overnight low of 14 degrees. Partly cloudy for us tomorrow with a top of 25. Cloudy again Thursday, highs of 23 degrees. And we are playing nothing but noughties all week. No filler, just great hits all day on Kiss 97.3.
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15: now. Yes, it does. Let's go on Tuesday night. Hello. Welcome. Hello. Welcome to it. 7 o'clock, Smallsy Show. We're live, baby. Everyone's a little bit excited around here tonight.
16: Just a little.
15: We got Louis Tomlinson. He's going to be here on the show. 8 o'clock, he's going to be zooming in, right?
16: Yes.
15: Louis Tomlinson, tonight's guest.
17: I think there's a stranger in my bed. My heart's beating
15: so he's on the countdown to his Aussie tour kicking off, but he's got a big announcement he's going to make tonight on the show. The people are already tuning in from around the globe on the iHeart app. What do you want, favourite One Direction song? No Control? What about Night Changes? Hey, he had a good solo in that. Oh, that's Harry. Is that Harry? That's Harry. No, we only want this one. Tonight, Louis Tomlinson is going to be our guest. Hey, also tonight on the show, we got tickets to go to... Ooh, wrong button. We got tickets to go to see this man. Wrong button, this one. Here it goes. I'm nervous. Dom Dolla tickets can be yours right now. You want to go see Dom Dolla? Dommy. He's doing one big Marvel show, Marvel Stadium in Melbourne next week. Sold out. It's something like 60,000 people. It's going to be nuts. You can be there. I got free tickets up for grabs right now. 131065. Call right now to win your tickets. Coming up in just a second, we have to debrief on the day, all things celebrity, the action from the Emmys, new Taylor Swift Easter eggs. Right now, this is Stella Thefty. I mean Stella Lefty. And

0: Tinashe, No Broke Boys. All right, Tuesday night, Smallsy Show Live. We got tickets to go to Dom Dollar tonight. You want to get your hands on them? 131065, call right now. Hey, Barrel Girl.
1: Yeah?
0: Yeah. How many people would we like to put on the standby list for Dom Dollar right now?
1: I can do 8. I know.
0: You crazy.
1: Crazy.
0: This is crazy. Are you sure she can do 8 and we can do that?
2: You handle 8.
0: You can, I don't think
1: 8 at once, handling it.
0: Okay, you heard her. She can handle it. You give it to her. Standby list for Dom Dollar tickets. Another double pass to go before 9 o'clock. Meantime, Louis Tomlinson's going to be our guest on the show 8 o'clock tonight. 8 o'clock tonight, Louis Tomlinson. First up, though.
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0: American news. We gotta get you across the big celeb stories of the day. The internet has turned on Ed Sheeran. This is, I never thought I'd report a story like this. I thought he was always going to be the good guy. Turns out no, but first we'll start with...
1: And the Emmy goes to...
0: Yeah, it was Emmy's Day. Yes. 78th Primetime Emmy Awards earlier today. Emmys are basically the ones for TV shows, right? Yeah, so the Oscars is all about movies and documentaries. Emmy Awards recognise TV. You want to know the winners?
2: I'll give you the winners.
0: Apple TV, the show called Widow's Bay, pulled off a near clean sweep, 6 wins. It's a comedy horror show about a cursed town whose mayor tries to spark a tourism boom. I have not watched an episode of that, but if it's a favorite, I might have to watch that. The Pitt, the medical drama The Pitt, took home 2 awards. Jean Smart. Now, she is in that TV comedy show called Hacks.
2: Oh.
0: She has made Emmy history to become the first woman to win Outstanding Lead Actress for all seasons of her show.
2: Insane.
0: Now, what happened on the red carpet, you might be asking? Well, Tom Holland, or Zendaya's stylist, Law Roach. Now, this man was unknown to me until earlier this year when he unexpectedly announced that Tom and Zendaya had gotten married in secret at the Academy Awards.
2: Yes.
0: Well, he's back at it again on the carpet, isn't he?
3: I actually lied. She wasn't married. They actually haven't had an official ceremony yet. It's going to happen after the Doom press tour.
4: I thought we saw video of a wedding ceremony.
3: It's not true.
5: So those images were fake?
3: The AI images were totally fake, for sure. Yeah. That dress was ugly.
0: I don't know what's going on there, but it's a lot.
2: Feels messy.
0: Taylor Swift wasn't at the award show. She was too busy watching her husband play footy with Tom Cruise in the stands. However, she did make a cameo in a pre-recorded Law & Order SVU sketch that she filmed with the actual cast of Law & Order, including Olivia Benson. Olivia Benson is the name of one of her cats. Check out Taylor Swift's acting.
6: Our perp has a clear MO. A lot of this doesn't fit the pattern, and I don't think everything is a clue.
7: It is to the Swifties.
6: I think what we're going to be looking for... is hiding in plain sight. Saccharide, Aries, from the vineyard, north or south.
8: What did you just say?
6: I didn't say anything.
9: Crookie's weird.
0: Yeah, what did actually she say there? Apparently the sketch was all about Olivia Benson trying to find out if Taylor would be actually attending the Emmy Awards, but this was the Easter eggs that all the fans think she dropped regarding a new album.
6: Saccharide, Aries, from the vineyard, north or south.
0: I still have no idea what that means.
2: That's just a word salad.
0: That absolutely is. All right, and now the internet turning against Ed Sheeran, all because of...
10: Hey, what's going on? It's Macklemore.
11: That's a hell of a deal. I'm headed.
0: All right, Ed Sheeran has lost 750,000 followers on social media after he dropped Macklemore as his opening act in the US. Now, this comes because of controversy surrounding Macklemore's speech during his set saying, or talking about freeing Palestine and accusing Israel of committing a genocide. Since then, Macklemore's had to clarify his words, but several of the stadium owners that Ed was set to perform at next have threatened to ban and cancel the show if they allow Macklemore to stay on the lineup because they won't allow him in to perform. So Ed has consequently dropped Macklemore. Now everybody is trying to cancel Ed Sheeran, saying that he supports terrorism and he supports genocide. And see, this is why you're damned if you do, right? And you're damned if you don't. That, you know what, that's why I just don't have any hot takes about politics. I mean, I've got hot takes. I just don't share them on air because it gets you cancelled. There you go, your hot minute is done, you're up to date. Brand new Alex Warren is playing right now. Oh, I like this. It's called Emerald Eyes and it's new music on Kiss.

0: school anthems in the Smallsy Show tonight right here at KISS. Okay, tickets to go to Dom Dollar. He's doing Marvel Stadium next week. You can be there, 13-1065, if you want free tickets. Let's get a couple more names on the standby list. Can we do that?
1: Yes, can do.
0: Can we also, can you pass me my water, please? Pass me my, thank you. Here is
1: Stanley.
0: You know what they say, hydrated. Hydrated. I loved it. Coming up in just a second, we're going to play the game Garglers. We are going to have tickets up for grabs to see Noah Kahan. Let me just practice gargle. Hang on. No, I can't do it. Noah Kahan, I can't do his songs.
1: Is that Stick Season?
0: That was the. Did it sound like Stick Season? Hang on. No, that was like Loverman. It's
1: still a lefty.
0: You mean Stella Thefty? No, okay. All right, stand by. I've got to cook on an idea. We do have tickets to go check out Sold Out Noah Kahan. We will be playing the game Garglers. However, I'm going to have to pick a song that's not Noah Kahan because he's very, it's all very one level, you know what I'm saying? And

0: on my soul and the Smallsy Show. Tuesday night now on Kiss. Coming up 30 minutes away, Louis Tomlinson, tonight's guest. How are you, resident One Direction fan out there in the Barrel Girl?
1: I'm not going to lie. I teared up a bit before.
0: You cried?
1: I just love him a lot.
0: Okay. Louis Tomlinson on. Exclusive 8 o'clock tonight right here at Kiss. I'm not sure why you're crying. It's all good. Nothing sad.
1: No, it's just overwhelming.
0: It's not like he's announcing his retirement from music.
1: No, he's just the best. It's a long love.
0: Please, just keep
1: those. I'm trying to calm down.
0: Keep those internal voices internal. should we do some tickets to Noah Kahan right now, please?
1: Yeah.
0: Noah Kahan, he's going to be here in a couple of weeks. Sold out shows. We got your free tickets. 131065. If you want to win them, call now. The game we are playing is...
2: Smallsy's Garglers.
0: All right, we're on the countdown. Later this week, the show is going to be coming to you live from Vegas. Viva Las Vegas for the Kiss iHeartRadio Music Festival. The world's biggest stars taking over one stage over two big nights. And in the countdown to us being live in Vegas, we are playing a new game on the show every single day of the week. And tonight's game we are playing is Garglers. If you do not know how Garglers works, it is quite simple. I shall take a sip from my Stanley cup and then I will gargle a song. We were going to do Noah Kahan tracks, but then we realized they all sound the same. And when you gargle them, it's very hard to determine what they are.
1: He's also got a crazy range.
0: Yeah, but...
1: Like you all, have to go but, high, go low.
0: Yeah, but the guitar's all very... Like, it's all like... So I can't really get any difference. So I'm going to do a different song tonight. However, the tickets are going to be... So it's not a Noah Kahan song. But they are for tickets to see Noah Kahan. Would you like me to do my first song?
1: Yes, please.
0: Here we go.
1: That was one of your best.
0: Can you now I know you know the answer. But if
1: yeah,
0: you
1: but that was clear.
0: Was that clearly yeah. understandable?
1: Yes.
0: Don't need to do it again?
1: I don't think so. Well, you feel like you want to.
0: Well, you know.
1: I think you just like performing.
0: I've got a little confidence going on now because I actually think I ate that. So
1: you ate it up.
0: Here we go. One more time. By the way, if you want to take a guess at what song we're gargling, call now. Here we go. Boom.
1: That one was a little worse.
0: Okay, there's no need to be nasty.
1: Well, if we're rating them.
0: There was no need to be me.
1: You're stuck with your first go.
0: Okay, well, there you go. You got the first go. 131065, taking guesses. Tickets to Noah Kahan can be yours straight after this.
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0: Oh, this is number one in the UK right now.
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7: I know what you want.
8: We have the littlest guest I think we've ever had in the studio. Hendrix Demarchi. G'day, Hendrix.
9: Hello.
8: Hendrix, this song, Take Me There, has been released worldwide.
10: 7, 5, 4, 3, 7, darling. Take me there. Take me there. What's that song about?
9: The song is about my business, Hendrix Petco.
11: He's six.
8: And you've got a single out and you've got a dog treat business.
9: Oh, and a clothing line.
10: What?
9: And my book.
8: And a book.
11: He said to me, I want to be on stage, I want to travel the world, and school's getting in my way.
9: School is prison.
8: It's prison.

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0: Milky, more grab. Just the way you are. The Smallsy Show is now on Kiss, and we have tickets to Noah Kahan up for grabs. You want them? 131065. We're playing.
1: Smallsy's Garglers.
0: Yeah, that's what we're playing tonight. Hey, Noah Kahan is coming to town next month. He's playing. He's like got sold out like 10 arena shows.
2: Crazy.
0: Insane. You want to be there? 131065. Call right now. We're playing Garglers tonight. Welcome, Georgia. Hello.
3: Hello.
0: All right, here we go. You're nervous? Don't be. You're about to hear the performance of a lifetime. I will gargle a song. You have to give me the title and artist of it. Do that correctly. Boom, you're going to Noah Kahan. You ready to play?
3: Yep.
0: Okay, here we go, Queen. Listening closely. You get one hit at this and only one. Okay, was that the worst one?
2: No, it wasn't bad. Can I just say, hearing you breathe in through your nose, trying to like survive,
0: yeah,
2: is so good.
0: Not a great, not a, yeah. Georgia, any ideas? Title and artist of that song I'm gargling?
3: I'm just going to go Six Seasons by Sticks. Noah Kahan.
0: No, thank you. Hello, Olivia.
4: Hello.
0: All right, any ideas of that musical, magical experience you just heard?
4: Maybe Man I Need by Olivia Dean.
0: Ooh, Man I Need. Wrong. Hello, Talita. Talita. Talita?
5: Hi. Hi, could you hear me?
0: No, I couldn't. That's why I kept saying your name. Now I can hear you. What is the song you think I gargled?
5: House Tour by Sabrina Carpenter.
0: Oh, let's have a listen one more time. I mean, truly terrible on my behalf. But you are 100% correct.
5: You did very well.
0: Thank you. Now I know you're lying. I'm going to give you tickets to go check out Noah Kahan and his Great Divide Tour.
5: Thank you so much.
0: There you go. That is the last time we do Garglers this week. That was...
2: What?
0: I thought I ate that up. I literally thought when I did that...
2: You did a good job. You've done way worse. Like, some I don't even know what you're doing. And you're just mouthwashing.
0: And you know the answer most of the time, yeah. Too. Okay, we're done with the Noah Kahan tickets. Coming up next on the show, are we ready to fire up the Zoom?
6: Yes.
0: Louis Tomlinson standing by. Tonight's guest, Louis Tomlinson, going to be live with us at 8 o'clock. Right now, the number one song in the UK belongs to this lady, Sienna Spiro. This is called Great Expectation. Kiss New Music is on. It's beautiful. Turn it up if you haven't heard it.

0: This is the Smorgy Show, now on Kiss. Hey, we got $1 tickets to go tonight, right?
1: Yes, we do.
0: Yeah. What are you looking at over there?
1: Sorry, I'm just getting ready for Louis.
0: Oh, is he standing by?
1: He's minutes away to joining Zoom.
0: All right, Louis Tomlinson, tonight's guest. Got a big announcement. We're cooking on something special, aren't we? We are cooking on something special, Louis Tomlinson. They're listening in around the world. You should see my DMs right now. They are blowing up. Twitter, which I didn't even know they were, like, the hardcore fans were still on Twitter. My mentions are out of control right now. I just watch, like, industrial accidents on Twitter these days. And I watch some other things on Twitter because, you know, there's so much of that stuff on Twitter now. You know what I'm saying?
1: That's why it's called X.
0: Yeah. Oh, you watch it there too, do you?
2: It was very funny.
0: Yeah, it was. He's not normally very funny, is he?
2: He is, but he's just got a zinger.
0: Every now and then he comes out with a zinger. Louis Tomlinson, standing by. He's going to be on the show in just a minute. Right now, though, those... You want to see Dom Dolla?

0: First time an Aussie DJ has ever played a stadium show in Australia. Dom Dolla's doing Marvel Stadium next week, and I want you there. 13 1065. Call up right now at KISS. The tickets can be yours. Back in a second.
1: Stand by.
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5: All right, we are back on, and Louis Tomlinson, we've connected the Zoom, right?
6: Yes.
5: Okay, Louis Tomlinson, stand by. 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Meantime, Dom Dollar tickets can be yours, 131065. If you want to go, call right now. 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

0: Somba, back to friends. The Smallsy Show, now on Kiss. 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Hey, Dom Dollar tickets can be yours, 131065. If you want those, call up. Are we ready to get Louis Tomlinson on?
1: Hell yeah.
0: All right, Zoom is fired up. The man, the myth, the legend, he joins us.
2: Hello, it's Louis Tomlinson. All the stars, all the hits with Smallsy.
3: Hello, mate. How you doing?
0: I'm good. How are you, buddy?
3: I'm all right, lad. I'm all right. Long time no speak.
0: Absolutely. Where are you right now? You look like you are. Have you just done some gymming, or what's the story?
3: Do I strike you as a gym guy? Have I ever struck you as a gym guy?
0: No, but it looks like you have been. No, you do look like you've been slightly active though this morning. Am I right or wrong?
3: I've only just woke up, to be fair, lad. I'm still sleep out my eyes, but yeah, I'm all right.
0: Okay, good. Well, it's wonderful to see you.
3: Nice to see you too, lad. Nice to see you too. Yeah, looking forward to coming over.
0: Oh, we can't wait to have you. And so I guess we should get it straight out of the way. You're looking for an opening act.
3: I am. Yeah. Yeah. Really excited about that. Something we've done for the last couple of tours while I've been over there. And yeah, something I always like to do. It's always a bit of fun. So yeah, it should be nice.
0: Let me quickly go through it. So the tour, which is going to be How Did We Get Here? It's kicking off in a couple of weeks. You're looking for an Aussie band or solo artist?
3: Mm-hmm. Yeah.
0: Either or to open up in each of Melbourne, Sydney, and Brisbane. Now, this bunch of aspiring musicians who are listening right now who are like, "Oh my god, shit! This is my chance. This is my moment." What are you looking for? What do you want?
3: I don't know. I mean, I've got my own festival, so it reminds me of similar to that. I mean, what am I looking for? Just someone who's fun, who's gonna be brave and put on a good, fun live show. But also, you know, from a point of like artistry, someone who's a little bit different, a little bit interesting.
0: Yeah.
3: That's always fun for me to kind of watch, you know, stuff that maybe isn't as down the middle and something a little bit more alternative, watch my fans' reaction to that sort of stuff. So yeah, I'm excited to see what it is.
0: Nice. I don't know about you, but if I was you want to look for someone who's good, but not too good, because you're the main act, right? Like, everyone's here to see me, so be good, but don't be too good.
3: Yeah, a good support or warm up though, lad. That'd be good for me. That'd be good.
0: Yeah, true. While we're talking about what you're looking for a support act, I guess, you know, as someone who's got a career artist like yourself, what's your big advice to a young developing artist or someone who's trying to have a crack for the first time?
3: I think, you know, when you're at the start of your career, it can sometimes be quite challenging to say no, especially, you know, when there's people around you who maybe have opinions and might be encouraging you to do a certain kind of thing or kind of music or whatever.
0: Yeah.
3: I think at that stage, it's mostly important of just really kind of being brave and kind of stick to who you are as an artist and as a person. Because everyone's just trying to guess right, really.

0: that situation. So I think you
1: Totally.
0: know yourself best.
1: Yeah.
0: And I think, yeah, being brave, put yourself front and center and be original.
2: No, I like that because there is only one you. Am I right? Like you can't be someone
0: Very
2: else. There's
0: fast.
2: only you, right? There's only one version in the world of you, and that's what makes you different to everybody else.
0: Absolutely that, yeah.
2: But I guess also too, like, I don't know about you, but sometimes I shit myself. I'm like, am I worthy? Like, you know, like when you're trying to break through, you're like, hang on, am I good enough? Do you want me, or do you want another version of me? Because everyone, I guess, has that imposter syndrome a little bit into your song.
0: Yeah, absolutely. And again, yeah, I think it's just about being brave. You know, when you are inexperienced, there's many experienced people around you telling you what you should do. Just trust in your own gut.
2: All right, now if you're interested in being part of this, the link is up on the socials. If you're an upcoming artist who would like to support Louis Tomlinson on tour, go click on the link, dude. We're gonna play Imposter right now, and when we come back, I can't have you on the show and not feed the fans with some quality 1D related content. We'll do it next to Kiss. You're right.

0: Oh my God, what an old school banger from Kistery, Rihanna, Ponder Replay, Smallsy Show tonight right here at Kiss. Hey, tonight's guest is Louis Tomlinson. He's on live from London and just announced a minute ago that he is going to be here on tour next month, and he is looking for an up-and-coming Aussie artist to open and support his tour. One in every capital city, so one in Brizzy, one in Sydney, one in Melbourne. If that is you, if you are an up-and-coming artist, this is your chance to, like, play, to sold-out arenas. All the details are in the link in the bio at Smallsy Show on all the socials. Anyway, hello to all the fans who are listening all over the country. And I see a lot of people tuning in on the iHeart app globally tonight. Louis Tomlinson is on the air with us.
1: Hi, it's Louis Tomlinson. 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
0: Hey, how was your summer? What did you get up to? Did you do anything fun?
2: Summer was good, yeah. Mostly touring. I think that for the last like 3 or 4 weeks, I've just been chilling out, to be honest. I've been kind of taking some time post that part of the tour, which was nice.
0: Mm.
2: Touring was great throughout the summer. You know, as I always say, it's one of my favourite things to do. So really loved those shows, really cherished them. But excited for us now, man. Oh, really, really excited.
0: Totally. Hey, can I just quickly say, I'm not sure where you are, but that backyard is spectacular.
2: Yeah, I'd love to take claim. I'm actually at a rental, but it's posh, isn't
0: it? It is the poshest backyard. I was about to say, has Louis Tomlinson got a green thumb, and has he been doing that himself? That is very nice. I see how it is. That's a very nice rental you've got there.
2: Thank you.
0: Hey, while I've got you, can we feed the fans a little bit? Because I see you on TikTok feeding the fans. So I think it's only...
2: I know. I never thought I'd be a TikToker, you know, but here I am.
0: What happened to you? Is it one of those things where you do it one time and then before you know it, it's like 4 hours have gone past and you're like scrolling aimlessly and you're like, damn.
2: It was like one of those things that like I was trying to deny for the longest time. It just kept getting bigger and bigger. And then, you know, it gets to a point where you just look stupid for not being on it. So yeah. I think I got to that kind of territory. Would I say it's fun? I don't know. It feels like a whole different world, that TikTok shit, to be fair. But it keeps the fans entertained, you know.
0: Okay. Well, let me quickly, I've got to ask about back in July, the 1D16 year anniversary happened. And you went on a full ham, complete breakdown of the One Direction greatest hits. And I don't know if you've spoken about this.
2: That's the most stories. I think that's the most I've ever posted on social media in one day ever, to be fair.
0: No, your story, it's just line. It's like either he was very bored or he got into a real rhythm here and thought, I'm just going to go for days. Questions for you, including but not limited to Infinity. You alluded... okay. You asked the question, did we make a video clip for this? Full well, no. You made a video clip for that song, right?
2: Yeah, actually, it turns out we did, yeah. I actually spoke to the director who did that after I spoke about that, just to confirm. And yeah, there is something out there.
0: Because I heard the story was, and the only reason anyone knows that a video clip for that song was ever made, was that a girl broke into the soundstage and filmed you. And then that she leaked that on the internet, but then no one ever saw the video.
2: Right, okay. That's how people know.
0: Yeah. What about this one? Na-na-na-na-na from the Up All Night album. Peak lyricism. There was some quality words there.
2: Yeah. There is genuinely some good lyrics across some of our songs. That's just not one of them.
0: Did you enjoy... Did you listen to every record in full, or did you just go through and pick some tracks?
2: No, I think I'm pretty... Do you know what's funny? And this feels like I've really got it in for this song. I've been speaking bad about it recently, but I think the only song I didn't listen to is What Makes You Beautiful, only because I've heard it so many times, you know. But no, I listened fully top to bottom, and it's been years since I've done anything like that. So I woke up, I felt like a good time and to kind of celebrate. I didn't realise until the day that I'd woken up that it was an anniversary. Mm. And then I just thought, you know, I'm fully in mood for it. So literally all day, band, everyone I worked with, they had to listen to One Direction for like 4 hours straight. I was yeah. loving it.
0: That's what, because I would imagine though, when you're living it, right, you would have forgotten a whole bunch of the stuff that happened because it was just pandemonium crazy.
2: Oh, definitely, yeah. There's some of those songs that I literally, yeah, if I hadn't heard them like recently, I'd completely forgot they existed, to be honest. So yeah, it was cool. It was nice.
0: Did the words come back to you, or you were like, I do not know what happens next year. Like, I would have to have a lyric sheet if I was to ever sing it again.
2: Bit of both. There'd be, yeah, some that would kind of catch me by surprise that I still know the words, and others that I literally would never be able to sing again unless I had lyrics in front of me. But

0: got a few of the songs that I had to
1: be. Well, we are very much looking forward to having you here. It's only a couple of weeks away now. We're looking for an Aussie act to support you, a different one for Melbourne, a different one for Sydney, a different one for Brisbane. This is your chance to shine. It's not very often you get like a hyper, hugely passionate fan base together in one place. Some Aussie artists listening right now will be able to ride your coattails to success and fame. Good on them, and they can go and enter right now, yes?
0: Yes, I'm excited.
1: Yeah, and plus, you can get tickets to see louisuntitledgroup.com.au. He'll be here next month. Let's do some old school One Direction right now. This is Kiss.
2: Written in these walls are the stories that I can explain.

0: There is Teddy, Mr. Know-It-All. Smallsy Show live on Kiss tonight. Hey, Barrel Girl?
1: Yeah, Queen?
0: What are you doing out there? You have not been game on. We just had Louis Tomlinson on the show.
1: And I've been so focused.
0: Yeah, well, you've been focused on another member of One Direction out there. Have you got your tickets yet?
1: I tell you, I literally just got in and I'm trying to buy tickets as we speak. This could not be poorly timed more.
0: Okay, sorry to get involved with your actual job I'm paying you to be here.
1: You're not paying me, it's fine. I have some leave for next year, by the way. I'm going to be busy.
0: Just so everyone knows, she's such a sad sack. She's going to spend all of her life savings.
1: I'm not sad.
0: You're going to spend your house deposit, right? And you're going to be forever renting because you're going to go to Wembley Stadium next year to see Harry Styles.
2: And be reporting live for us.
1: Oh, there you go.
0: You can claim that as a tax deduction.
1: Yeah, I already thought about it, babe. Don't worry about it.
0: I don't care for your reports, though, so you'll have to pitch that into the show.
1: Okay. So, hey, money, Harry Styles is everything.
0: Yeah.
1: So,
0: okay.
1: BRB.
0: Well, can you help us out with the show? Because we're about to do a segment about TV. Am I going to ignore you just because I don't want to interrupt whatever's going on out there for you?
1: I'm so alert and attentive right now. Let's do it.
0: All right, let's do this. All right. Emmy Awards happened earlier today, right?
2: Yes.
0: The TV series The Pitt on HBO took out a couple awards. The TV show Hacks, Jean Smart, she got an Emmy Award for Outstanding Lead Actress in a comedy show. But the big show that everybody was talking about at the Emmys earlier today is a show that I have never heard of before. Now, it's on Apple TV. It's called Widow's Bay. Have you heard of this before?
2: Never.
0: You heard of this, G?
1: I actually have because my mum recommended it.
0: Oh. You take recommendations from your parents on what to watch?
1: My mum has great taste. Thank you very much.
0: Anyway, so this is Widow's Bay. It won. It took basically a clean sweep with all six wins for the awards that it was nominated for. Widow's Bay, it's a comedy horror show about a cursed town.
3: I was talking to the guy on the ferry, and he said something odd.
4: What was that?
3: We said bad things happen here.
4: There is something about these seafaring towns. The superstitions. Their tall tale. I find it charming myself. What town doesn't have a checkered past?
3: Was there cannibalism?
4: No.
0: Is this show any good?
1: Yeah. Apparently amazing. But also it's called a comedy horror and I'm like, how can you be both?
0: I don't know if I don't know if that's up my alley.
1: Did you like Shaun of the Dead?
0: Parts of it. You know what I thought we could do on the show tonight? Why don't we give recommendations? Because what I've worked out is that there's so many TV shows getting made now that you can barely keep

0: keep up. Between your HBOs and your Paramount Pluses and your Stans and your Netflixes.
1: Disney.
0: And your Disney and then your Prime Videos. Man, you open it up once a week and you're like, holy shit, there's 10 new shows. I don't even know where to start. So instead of gatekeeping shows, I thought we could all share. By the way, you can share too, 131065. TV shows you reckon are worth a watch. Producer Zach, let's go to you first because I reckon you've got the worst taste amongst all of us. So what are you...
1: Oh, wow. Thank you.
0: Okay, what are you going to say?
1: I'm going to say Disney Plus.
0: Ooh.
1: Adults, first
0: Ooh.
1: And foremost.
0: Ooh, yes, adults. You've been raving about this.
1: Raving about it. Binged season one and season two, which just came out. Cannot recommend more highly. It's like the new version of Friends.
0: The
1: 2026
0: new...
1: version of Friends.
0: Okay. What are you going to recommend, Barrel Bill?
2: Well, can confirm Adults is amazing. And I've not seen this show. But it's also
0: so
2: another recommendation.
0: You can't recommend it if you haven't seen it. That's not how this works.
2: Oh.
0: Because you're going to look like an idiot if the show's shit. You know what I'm saying? Go, what have you been told to watch but you haven't watched?
2: Oh, it's called DTF St. Louis. It won heaps of awards today. It's got...
0: DTF?
2: Like down to...
0: Sorry, did you just say that?
2: I beeped myself.
0: Okay.
2: You know.
0: Can we get a replay of that, please? Because I don't think she
2: Sorry,
0: did.
2: Sorry, I'm feeling really frantic tonight. It's got Jason Bateman and David Harbour. And David Harbour just won an award tonight at the Emmys.
0: Okay.
1: It won 7.
2: Yeah, apparently it's amazing.
0: DTF St. Louis. All right, 131065. Maybe we can put... Can we cobble together a list of TV show recommendations? I'll give you a recommendation.
2: Mm.
0: It's called Dark Matter. Okay? Dark Matter. It's on Apple TV. Joel Edgerton stars in it. It's about, he's a scientist that invents a cube that then opens up parallel universes. And then there's multiple Joel Edgertons in the same show. And they're all trying to kill one version of Joel. His character's name's Jason. It's like Jason 1, Jason 2, Jason 3, Jason 4. And it's all about a big box. And then you go into the box and then you can go to a different parallel universe.
1: Okay.
0: If you love sci-fi, you'll love it. 131065, give me your TV show recommendations. Go on, let's put together a list tonight.

0: Last calls if you want to go to Dom Dollar. We've got tickets to give away tonight. Next week, he's going to be doing Marvel Stadium in Melbourne. We got your sold-out tickets. 131065 is the phone number. Call right now. We're going to give them away in just a second. Take it away. Let's go. We're talking TV show recommendations tonight because the Emmys were on earlier today, and then all of these shows that I really haven't heard of won all these awards, and then I thought to myself, well, what... Where are these shows coming from? Because people would be gatekeeping them. So I thought you could call up and tell us your TV shows that you are watching, cooking on. What else is there? What else we get calls up? Yes?
1: There's this. So you know how there's this whole craze going around. We had Off Campus.
0: Yeah.
1: And then we had Heated Rivalry, obviously. Book to movie or show adaptations. There's a new one called Sterling Point. And it's very good. It's a Prime original.
0: How hot are they?
1: They're hot.
0: Because that's the only reason I watch this stuff. Because, like, it's mind-numbing. It's so dumb.
1: Are they?
0: Like,
1: just she's 17 in the thing, but it's like...
0: Not interested in her. Him.
1: Yeah, he's hot.
0: Is he hot?
1: That's always, like, a fun triangle. But, yeah, I've heard very good things. And I'm halfway through the season. It's very good.
0: Would you kick him out of bed? Who is the star there? No, pull that up. Pull the cast up again.
1: Let me see him again. Hang on.
0: Go back. Is it Jacob White Duck?
1: Yeah, that's him.
0: His name's Jacob White Duck.
1: Let's not judge the man for his surname.
0: No, I'm just saying. So you're lusting over him at the moment. Hey, what are you? You're just saying to me, Zach, you've been watching, what's that show on Disney Plus you said you were loving?
2: Adults.
0: No, don't lie to me.
1: You know. Oh, my God, what is it?
0: Do you know what you said? He goes.
2: Season 22.
0: Of Project Runway.
2: Project Runway.
1: Tell me you're watching at the moment.
2: I finished it. The finale just did.
0: Who won? My favourite. Oh, is Heidi Klum still on it?
2: She is.
0: Did you see Heidi Klum?
2: And Laura Roach.
0: Laura Roach. Oh, God. That guy needs to go away. Did you see Heidi Klum, by the way, gave her son a Ferrari for his 21st birthday?
1: Yeah.
2: Must be nice. And,
0: yeah. You know, rich people doing rich things. I should have said when you said your shit TV show, Zach, it would be Zach watching something shit on TV. Surprise. Oh, and you, Georgie, watching your smut book talk series. Surprise. In fact, I reckon I'm the only one who had a decent recommendation tonight, which
2: you
0: is called
2: sci-fi. Surprise.
0: There you go. All right, we're done. Back in a second. We're going to give away those tickets to see Dom Dollar. You want them? 131065. We'll give them away next.
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0: G-Flip. All right, that is Bed on Fire. This is the Smallsy Show, now on Kiss. Hey, we're pretty much done. We're about to give away these tickets to Dom Dollar. Then Lowy is going live after 9 o'clock. Louis Tomlinson was on the show earlier tonight. If you missed my good friend Louis, he had a big announcement about his upcoming Aussie tour. You can go and find out what that is on the socials.
1: Yes.
0: Right now, go click on Smallsy, S-M-A-L-L-Z-Y, wherever you are, on the TikToks, on the Instagrams, on the Facebooks.
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0: Abby.
2: Hello.
0: Hi.
2: Oh, my God.
0: Oh, my God. Did you just wrap up work? Apparently, you just finished work for the night.
2: Yes, I did. Oh, my God. I'm so excited.
0: What do you do for a job? What titillating job?
2: I'm a store manager at Woolies.
0: Sweet. Come on down. Store manager. This is huge.
2: I've seen Dom Dollar in 2018 at BTV, and I've been trying so hard to get these tickets.
0: Oh, because, of course, Dom Dollar is going to be next week doing Marvel Stadium, and you, girl, are going.
2: Thank you so much.
0: You're going to have to call into Mr. Woolworths and say, I can't manage the store today. I got a big night at Marvel coming my way. See him, Dom Dollar. Congratulations, Abby.
2: Thank you so much. Have the best night, Smallsy.
0: Thank you. You too. Tomorrow on the show, what's happening? We got Red Foo from LMFAO going to be here. Also, still to come this week, Lily Reinhardt is going to be on the show Thursday. Hey, you love those smut books, don't you?
3: I eat them up.
0: What's this one called that she's
3: in? This is The Love Hypothesis.
0: Okay, she's in that. It's a new series on Prime Video. Lily Reinhardt is going
1: to
0: be here.
1: She's going to have to get up to speed on some of that smut before she's on the show.
0: No, just send me the clips of nudity. Just send me where the nudity is. Also, too, Friday we're going to be live in Las Vegas. Live in Vegas for the Kiss iHeartRadio Music Festival, and Midnight Till Morning are going to be dropping by to premiere their brand new song. Lowy live next. Malcolm Todd playing now. This is Earrings, the Smallsy Show, now on Kiss.

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0: for your Tuesday night. Hello, welcome to another episode of Lowie Live around Australia on Kiss and iHeart. Guys, tonight's show locked and freaking loaded. You can jump on into the live stream and watch it unfold in real time. We're the first show that films and records everything. You can watch everything as it happens. We don't pre-record anything around here. We absolutely should. This show gets off the rails quickly. And I want you to be a part of that. Facebook, TikTok, Instagram, YouTube, and Twitch at Lowie Live or any of the KISS pages. You can also get early access to our games and extra hinty hinties. We've got a lot of stuff to give away tonight too, so I'll get to that in just a second. But guys, big news out of America. We all know Tom Cruise's daughter dropped his last name a couple of weeks ago.
1: Brad Pitt and Angelina Jolie's daughter Vivian is officially taking steps to drop Pitt from her last name. The 18-year-old published a legal notice in the Los Angeles Daily Journal for 4 weeks after filing to become Vivian Marshalline Jolie.
0: I'm sorry, that was Brad Pitt's daughter Vivian. I'm talking about Suri Cruz also dropped Tom's last name.
2: Katie Holmes's 20-year-old daughter Suri officially dropped

0: dropping estranged dad Tom Cruise's surname to be Surrey Noel.
1: And another famous kid dropped their famous father's last name tonight. I will tell you why, tell you who, sorry, and get to that in 5 hits time when we play to you the law firm behind it all. Now, this is a very controversial law firm because they've been helping out all these Nepo babies just get rid of their famous father's last names. They are called the, it's a really intricate, quite a corporate name. It's the My Famous Father Law Firm. They're out of LA and we have their exclusive commercial coming up in 5 hits. Like I said, you do not want to miss the hootenanny tonight. Unlike anything you've ever heard before, quite controversial. And if that's not enough, I got a double pass for you just in time for the school holidays for one of my favorite movies. Well, it's a spin-off to one of it. I love Wallace and Gromit. This is Shaun the Sheep. As you may know, claymation at its absolute finest. They've got a brand new film out called The Mystery of Mossy Bottom. And we're going to play a game called Oh Sheep, What's the Line? Where I've taken a famous movie scene and replaced that very famous quote with a sheep.
2: Go back to the shadow.
1: So if you think you know what that very famous missing movie quote is, you get ready to call me. 131065 before the hour is out. Plus, it's Tuesday night, which means we do something very special around here. Something spooky. It's called the Pendulum Prophecy. It's a lot like a seance. We do it on the live stream and live on air. I invite an evil spirit to enter my body. And then I allow you to ask it any yes or no question that you have that it must answer from beyond the grave. I hold up a pendulum. It's a lot like a seance. I'm going to show it to you later on in the show. Things get spooky. They get weird. They get haunted. But you can win prizes for doing that. All that and so much more. Right now, let's get into the Daily Roundup.
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1: Breaking down the biggest pop culture stories of the day with just a couple of cheeky jokes, a couple of stand-up jokes. I used to write these monologues for a whole bunch of celebs over in America, so I thought, why not do it on our show? Sydney Sweeney is still facing backlash after appearing nearly naked in a commercial for a sports app. Sydney can be seen holding balls throughout the ad, which is also what its incel target demographic was also holding whilst watching. NFL quarterback and conspiracy theory nutjob Aaron Rodgers has called out his ex-fiancée Shailene Woodley, saying she asked if she could hook up with just one more guy before they got married. Wow. You know, for a guy who doesn't believe in vaccinations, he sure does act like a giant prick. And finally, now I warn you, and I told this to the live stream before I started, we had to chop and change a lot of tonight's show last minute. It was crazy off air. I couldn't even show you guys what this show looked like 40 minutes ago. We had to change the sketch because we wrote this really funny sketch, and it turns out maybe the sketch that we wrote it about might have also been a client at this station. So we were like, well, we're not doing that. We ain't losing these dollars, baby. Love getting paid. Love employment. It's one of my favorite parts of the job. So we dropped the sketch, and I had to change 3 of these monologue jokes because the lawyers also got hold of them, and they were like, absolutely not, little fella. So this next joke I'm about to read you, guys, this might be the worst joke I've ever written for the Daily Roundup. Now, I warn you in advance, some of you might find it funny. It's a bit of a thinker, and I'm really embarrassed about it. But you know what? We don't fake nothing around here on Lowy Live, so I'm just going to be honest with you guys. That's what this next joke is. So without further ado, here it is. Lady Gaga has given birth to a genius, as the baby has already been heard saying its mother's famous stage name. Because you see, babies, they go, guys, let's just get into the show. Beyonce!

0: 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That's so true.
1: 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I'm just going through it. Leave me alone. It's a breakup. It is what it is. I'll get over it. Or maybe it won't. Guys, we are live streaming right now. Facebook, TikTok, Instagram, YouTube, and Twitch. 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
1: Shout out to Poor Decision, Steve Musial, Radio Laurie, Rosemary O'Malley, Mark Simmons, Magoo, AKD, and Deej, who said, Lowy, I am hoping this show cheers me up. I got a haircut today and it looks shit.
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4: Oh my God.
1: I'm going to need the number for that barber. Hey, coming up in 2 hits, Tom, we're doing the Hootenanny. Now, it looks like not only Tom Cruise's daughter, Suri, dropped his last name, another one of Brad Pitt's kids has dropped his.
5: Brad Pitt and Angelina Jolie's daughter Vivian is officially taking steps to drop Pitt from her last name. The 18-year-old published a legal notice in the Los Angeles Daily Journal for 4 weeks after filing to become Vivian Marshalline Jolie.
1: Yeah, and then another kid today, Maddox, has dropped his name as well. So in 2 hits time, I'm going to be playing you the law firm behind all these Nepo babies dropping their famous father's last names. It's a very corporate name. They are called the My Famous Father Law Firm, and we're going to play to you their commercial. You are going to want to absolutely stick around here. It might be the craziest thing we play here on Lowy Live. We've played some crazy shit. Hey, right now, Cyril. That's right, if it sounds like The Course, it's because it's The Course remix on Kiss.

0: 5 seconds of Summer Young Blood on Lobby Live. Thank you so much for kicking it with us around Australia. Right now, we are live streaming on Facebook, TikTok, Instagram, YouTube, and Twitch at Lobby Live or any of the KISS pages. 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
0: Shout out to my boy Dazzy Cards, Tara Mudge, Sponge, Catherine, M's the Alien, and Cody upstairs who said, Lobby, we are watching you right now on the live stream from a KFC drive thru.
2: How are those chicken strips?
3: F*** your chicken strips.
0: Yeah, that's right, Cody. That's right, Cody. F*** your chicken strips. Yeah! Hello, my name is Craig Michael Lowe. This is my show, Lobby Live. Having a lot of fun here at KISS. We do this every night, 9 till 12, Monday to Friday. And right now, we're doing the Hootenanny, and we appreciate you for checking out the show. This is your first time. Now, the Hootenanny is where I bring you all the biggest, baddest, craziest exclusives you just wouldn't hear anywhere else. And tonight, I almost didn't want to play it, but I feel we have to. Now, as we know, many famous fathers whose movies we absolutely love are also, side note, pretty shitty dads. So much so, a lot of their kids, sidebar, don't want to have their last name anymore. Big names such as the one and only Mr. Thomas Cruise.
4: Katie Holmes' 20-year-old daughter, Suri, officially dropping estranged dad Tom Cruise's surname to be Suri Noel.
0: Yeah. But this wasn't the first person. I think the OG of having your kids drop your last name has to go to Brad Pitt. Now, a few weeks ago, we reported that his daughter, Vivian, did it.
5: Brad Pitt and Angelina Jolie's daughter Vivian is officially taking steps to drop Pitt from her last name. The 18-year-old published a legal notice in the Los Angeles Daily Journal for 4 weeks after filing to become Vivian Marshalline Jolie.
0: And today we had the breaking news that the final child that needed to drop his last name, Maddox, has officially done so. So Brad Pitt now has no children with his last name anymore. So because I used to live over in LA for 15 years as a writer, producer, director, single mum slash exotic dancer, I hit up a couple of friends of mine. I was like, yo, who is this law firm behind all these Nepo babies being able to just drop their dad's last name, which I didn't even know we could do? My boy hit me back. He's like, Lowy, they are called the My Famous Father Law Firm. They're here in LA. Big corporate entity. They're mammoth. And I'm like, damn, can you send me their commercial? I know it's probably some Australian Nepo babies that also want to do the same. And he was like, here you go, doggy. So I'm going to play that to you right now. Here it is. The Hootenanny, an exclusive on Lowy Live.
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2: Insane. That was a Hootenanny and Lowy Live. I do not know how we get access to this sort of exclusives, but you can only get them here at KISS. Hey, coming up in 3 years' time, Kick-Ass Little Game. You could be winning a double pass to check out an amazing kids movie just in time for school holidays. It's called Shaun the Sheep. You would know it from the world of Wallace and Gromit. That double pass could be yours next when we play.
3: 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What's the line?
2: Now, if you want to get early bird access to the game, little sneaky hints, jump on into the live stream right now. That's why you got to be in the live stream. 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Amy Shark Movies on KISS.

0: It's my favourite Sabrina Carpenter song of all time. You may have heard me scream the last part. It's called House Tour. And I'll be honest, guys. I think the song's about sex. If you read between the lines, or if you've ever been a carpenter and built a house, you will know that song might be about it, of course. Guys, you can jump on the live stream. Facebook, TikTok, Instagram, YouTube, Twitch, Hinge, Vine, whatever you use that you are doing behind your partner's back, you come and jump on because we are probably live streaming on that app. Hit us up at Lowy Live or any of the Kiss pages. Get one of those.
1: Live stream shout
0: out. Shout out to Barrel and also Beryl and also Kirsty, Matt, that's Kirsty's husband, Untouched Revenge, Carmen's Crafty House, Corduroy Kate, Ong 420, Jared, and Mel Shells, aka Mel's Bells. Right now, guys, on TikTok, we are up to 19,200 likes.
2: That was legitness.
0: Appreciate every single one of you guys watching on the stream. Truly, you make doing the show so much fun.
3: Fancy humped creature.
4: Oh, sheep.
5: What's the line?
6: I have no idea what that means.
0: Woo! That opener, of course, was made by the one and only Mike Pritchard, and that's his last week working with us here at Lowy Live. He makes all the whooshes, the bangs, the cowboy sounds, all the stupid little sketches that I write. That's my boy. He got promoted to breakfast in Melbourne, and I couldn't be more prouder of him. So, look, when we get back from holiday, the show might sound a little bit different, but it's still going to rip. Right now, I've got a double pass for you to check out Shaun the Sheep, the Beast of Mossy Bottom. It's from the world of Wallace and Gromit. So if you love claymation like me, you'll love this movie. It's kick ass, man. It's perfect timing, just in time for the kids' school holidays. I've got a double pass for you to go and check it out. We've created a game called Oh Sheep. What's the line? Because what I've done is taken a very famous movie scene with a very quotable line and replaced it with a sheep going, bah!

0: That's my impression of a sheep or a man finding out his wife is leaving him. Whatever one works for you. I'm going to go for sheep. Now, right now, Sheepy Sheepy's about to take it away. Sheep, hit him with the scene.
1: Go back to the shadow.
0: If you think you know what that very famous quote from Lord of the Rings is and you want to go and check out this amazing film, Shaun of the Sheep, all you got to do is hit me up. 131065. That's the number that I just frozen forgot yet again. Why do I keep forgetting our phone number? You've been here a year. Well, 9 months. 131065. Call us now. However, if you need an extra hinty McHinty, you got to jump in the live stream, man. Behind me is a picture of that famous character as a goat. And he's holding up the answer that you be needing. That's why you got to be in the live stream and get the early access and the hinty hints. Sheepy, hit him one more time.
1: Go back to the shadow.
0: Again, 131065 is the number. The phone lines are now open. If you want to play...
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0: Joshua, it's like a prayer on Lobby Live. Appreciate you kicking with us for your big old Tuesday. We are live streaming everything. We don't fake the funk on a nasty dunk around here. You can come and kick it with us live in the studio over the songs. I was just showing everyone my impression of Daft Punk and a welder. If that makes no sense to you, it makes total sense to everyone on the live stream. And that's why you got to be in here kicking it with us. Whole bunch of fun when we get unhinged. Facebook, TikTok, Instagram, YouTube, and Twitch. 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
0: Shout out to Ong420, Jared, Miss T, Annette, Mac D, and Mick D, Rachel Morris, Smooch the Hooch, and Nicole Table, who wants me to shout out her bae.
2: I thought you were bae. Turns out you're just fam.
3: Bruh.
0: His name's Steven. Well, I did that. There's my job done for the night.
4: Fancy humping creature.
5: Oh, sheep. What's the line?
6: I have no idea what that means.
0: Oh, sheep. I got a bunch of movie tickets this week. To Shaun the Sheep, the Beast of Mossy Bottom. It's from the world of Wallace and Gromit. If you like claymation and you want to have something to do with the kids these school holidays, there is only so much slime these little assholes can make before they will just start setting fire to your home. You will want these movie tickets, I absolutely promise you. All you got to do to play is call me up, 131065. I'll explain the rest, or jump into the live stream. Every night you get early access to the games. Right behind me is already the answer to tonight's game, and that's why you got to be in the live stream. Joining us on the phone is Laura. Hi, Laura.
7: Hello, how's it going?
0: Laura, now that you've called up, I was having a bad day, and I was driving into work, and I was like, the only thing that's going to make this day better is if Laura calls, and guess what happened, Laura?
7: I called.
0: You called, man! You called. Laura, tell me one interesting thing about your day.
7: On my day, I had band rehearsal. I'm in a community symphonic band, and I play the clarinet.
0: You play the clarinet?
7: That's it.
0: All right, let's hear it.
7: It's in the back.
0: No, I did not. I didn't.
7: 5 minutes.
0: I didn't ask where it was. I simply asked you to play it. Now make the noise. Oh my God! Amazing, Laura. Talent and brains, lady. You're a catch. Now we're about to play. Oh, sheep. What's the line? You're going to hear a sheep replacing a very famous movie quote. You got to tell me what that missing quote is, and you are off to see Shaun the Sheep. You good to go, Laura?
7: Good to go.
0: Let's do it.
8: Back to the shadow.
0: Okay, for a double pass, what's that missing scene quote?
9: You shall not pass!
0: Oh, let's have a look, because you sounded maybe better than the movie.
8: Go back to the shadow.
0: Here we go!
9: You shall not pass!
0: Double pass is yours.
7: Amazing.
0: You are going to love Shaun the Sheep so much, I promise you. Have you ever seen any of the other Shaun the Sheep movies?
7: I've seen the when it was on television as an episode.
0: Oh, I know exactly what you're talking about. Thank you. But Laura, I'm so pumped you called up to the show. Can you play us off with a little clarinet again just so I can do the other stuff?
7: Shaun the Sheep theme song.
0: I didn't say stop playing.
7: That's all I got in me.

0: yesterday, mate. You did all the rehearsal.
1: Stay there for me, Laura. She didn't have to do any of that. Shaun the Sheep, The Beast of Mossy Bottom, in cinemas September school holidays. That's those suckers that start after this Friday. So go and check out that movie. It is incredible. Don't you go in anywhere. Up next on Lowy Live, we're doing one of our favourite spooky little segments called Pendulum Prophecies. I will be inviting a haunted spirit from the afterworld to enter my body. Live on the live stream, and then answer your yes or no question. So anything you want answered tonight that maybe you're too scared, or maybe you just need some clarity, maybe it's a flip the coin moment, you could be winning a double pass to another kick-ass movie next hour just for doing that. So don't you go anywhere. 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I'm having a lot more fun lately just getting real personal. Up next, I'm going to be talking about something and asking the spirit something for my own well-being. And I can't wait to share it with you next. Hopefully, our bosses aren't listening. Lowy Live! Don't you go anywhere. Coming back next on Kiss.
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0: Ed Sheeran, Castle on the Hill. I booked a trip to go to there next week. Yeah, I booked a trip to go to, like, Scotland, Dublin for no reason. I don't know if I should go. Maybe it will. Maybe it won't. Who knows? Right now, I do know I'm live streaming this bad boy on Facebook, TikTok, Instagram, YouTube, Twitch, at Lobby Live, any of the KISS pages. Hit me up. 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
0: Shout-out to Merlin and Maggie, Chris Pyro, Sean O'Fish, Naya Noah, Ghost, Not Lily, Sharon Karen, Aunt Mira, who I went to high school with, and Yenos, who said, Lowy, the stream is cheering me up. I quit my shit job today.
2: Bloody resigning. I'm so sick of it. Shove it up your ass, Margaret. I'm resigning, everyone.
0: Oh, no.
2: I'm out of here. That's it. I'm gone. There's my letter of resignation, and there's some flowers for my dead dog. Why don't you stick those up your fat ass?
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4: You look like you've seen a ghost.
0: Welcome to Pendulum Prophecies here at Lowy. Oh no, the computer's doing that thing again. I wish I could show you guys. Actually, I'm going to show the live stream. Live stream, I'm showing you right now. You'll see that everything's meant to come down this fader and that fader, but it's coming up this mystery fader. It's coming up the spooky fader. And why would that be? I'll tell you why. Because we're doing something haunted and spooky. We're inviting a spirit into the studio. What was I thinking? Of course. There's a ghost in the machine. Right now, Pendulum Prophecies is very easy here at Lowy Live. It's a lot like a seance, but a little bit different. Same, but diff. So if you are watching on the live stream, you'll see that I'm holding up to the camera a pendulum. Now, it looks a lot like a black arrowhead made of stone attached to a chain. Now, if it circles, it's yes. If it's backwards and forwards, it's no. That's just how it works somehow. I don't move it. That's why I do it on a live stream, so you guys can watch this unfold in real time. No, I ain't cheating. And then I invite a spirit from the afterworld, any spirit, good or bad, to enter my body consentingly. And then I ask it to answer.

0: your yes or no questions just for hitting us up with a question tonight. Now, I do not care how unhinged this question is, big or small. If it's important to you, it's important to me. Up for grabs tonight for hitting me up with the funniest question is Heart of the Beast, a brand new Brad Pitt movie, stars him and a dog. The dog doesn't die in the movie, by the way. I Googled it for you. So if you're like, I don't want to win those tickets, look like the dog dies in the trailer. Nah! Double check. Pups live. It's the only way I'm seeing that movie. So right now, I'm going to invite the spirit into my body because I do honestly have something maybe a little bit too personal to share with the spirit, but I'm going to do it right now. Spirit, where you at? Whether you be good or evil, may you now enter my 510 vessel. Oh, yeah. Woo! Felt that one. All right, spirit, if it circles, it's yes. Backwards and forwards, it's no. Now, spirit, before I moved back to Australia, for 7 years, I was sober. 100% sober. Didn't drink, didn't want to drink. I found out that I was being self-destructive and making horrible choices that were impacting a lot of people in my life. It's why a lot of people go sober. And for 7 years, I just didn't drink. I didn't drink at all.
1: You been drinking today?
2: I've had a few.
1: A few what?
2: A few small beers.
0: And then I came back to Australia, got ripped on in the media, had some people who I thought were my friends come out and absolutely devastate me. And I started drinking again. Didn't really want to. Didn't really make me feel any better, but I did. And now 1 year in, I'll be honest, making a lot of terrible choices again. All those same reasons that I stopped drinking feel like they are coming back now to haunt me. A lot of things are now, yeah, this is why you don't drink, Dougie. This is why you stopped. So I'm going to ask you right now, Spirit, should I go sober again? Should I just go sober? Cold turkey again like I did last time. Just stop drinking. No meetings, nothing. Didn't do anything. Just stop drinking. All right, Spirit, circles is yes. Backwards and forwards is no. So, okay. Oh, wow, okay. Little circles into big circles, and bigger circles. All right, guys, looks like it's time for me to get sober again. All right. I'll honor that, spirit. I'll honor that. After the holidays. I got 2 weeks holiday. I can't start on holiday. It'd be insane. I'll start when I get back. You know what? I'm going to do it, guys. When I get back from holiday, I think I'm going to quit drinking again. You guys can hold me accountable on the live stream. But right now, whatever yes or no question you want answered, hit me up. 131065. Whatever yes or no question you want me to ask this spirit, I will do it for you. You will not get haunted. I will, and you can win a double pass to check out the brand new Brad Pitt film, Heart of the Beast. Phone lines are now open. You can also jump on the live stream, hit me up in the comment section, and let me know what your question is too. Right now, Ariana Grande.

0: 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Man, kid rips. We are live streaming right now. You're on Facebook, TikTok, Instagram, YouTube, and Twitch at Lowy Live. Any of the KISS pages, jump on in. You can hang out with us when the songs are playing over the commercial breaks. It's a silly bitch time up in there.
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0: Shout out to Tim Tam Army, Miss Dior, Bad Beryl, True Factor Creative, who's my boy Dane, Opars 5, Lola, and Nick NBA Pro. She's a former cop, bodybuilder. She announced on her live stream she's pregnant.
2: Keep your liver spotted hands off my beautiful mother. She's a saint.
0: I'll do my best.
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0: Wrong wind.
4: 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Prophecies.
5: You look like you've seen a ghost.
0: Hey, it's Lowy, and for some reason I started playing the intro to our sheep competition that we play in the first hour of the show. No idea why. My brain was like, that's the button. Wrong. Right now we're doing Pendulum Prophecies. I'm holding up to the live stream camera right now, if you are live streaming with us, a pendulum. Now, it's a lot like a seance that we do on air, but a pendulum, however, looks like a black arrowhead made of stone attached to a chain. And then I invite a spirit into my body, and it answers your yes or no questions. Up for grabs tonight is your chance to see Brad Pitt's kick-ass new movie, Heart of the Beast. The number, if you want to do it, is 131065. Just like it's not Lily. Hi, it's not Lily.
6: Hello.
0: Oh, I see you on the live stream. Your handle is at not Lily. Is this correct?
6: This is correct.
0: Are you enjoying this live stream so far?
6: Yeah. We've been giggling. Me, my sister and her partner have all been watching.
0: Is this the first time you've ever jumped on the live stream with us?
6: Yeah, I didn't know that was a thing I could do.
0: Oh, yeah, no, you can jump in. You can watch what it looks like when a 5'10 psycho who's not on his meds is having the funnest time making a radio show. You getting that vibe so far, not Lily?
6: Yeah, pretty much.
0: All right, Lily, you know how it works. I'm about to invite a spirit into my body. You can hit it with a yes or no question. Then if it circles with the pendulum, it's going to be a yes. If it's backwards and forwards, it's a no. Are you ready for me to invite the spirit in?
6: Yes, go for it. Be safe.
0: Oh, Lily! Ah! Okay, I'm all right. I'm all right, Lily. Okay, Lily.
6: Okay, great.
0: I'm holding up the pendulum above my hand. Circles, yes. Backwards and forwards, no. What's your question for the spirit? What you got, Lily?
6: What I've got is, will one of our listeners tonight get a message from one of their exes?
0: Ooh, you're throwing this out for everyone. Okay, I'm holding it up above my hand right now. Backwards and forwards is no. Circles is yes. Oh, wow. These are little... If you're watching on the... Are you seeing this on the live stream right now? Not Lily Lily?
6: Uh-oh.
0: Whoa, girl. Looks like we all get messages from our exes. That's a yes.
6: Oh, no.
0: I'm so sorry. Are you hoping not to hear from your ex?
6: I don't have an ex. My sister does, and she's looking at me like, no.
0: Tell her to stay there. She's definitely getting a text from her ex. Don't get back with them, guys. Get out of that unhealthy loop. Move on. That's why the rearview mirror is smaller than the front windscreen of the car. Or whatever that Pinterest post says. Hey, we're doing another Pendulum Prophecies in 3 hits time. Call me right now. The number is 131065. If you want to ask the spirit any yes or no question, you could also do it in the live stream, in the comment section, Facebook, TikTok, Instagram, YouTube, and Twitch, at Lowy Live, right now.
1: Pendulum Prophecies.
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0: Jack you. It's better than another... Look, it's an obvious joke and I'm not going to touch it. Featuring Justin Bieber, where are you now? Love it live, having a lot of fun to be back on air here at Kiss 9 to 12 weeknights. We also live stream Facebook, TikTok, Instagram, YouTube and Twitch. We're the first show to do it and having a lot. I really wish other radio shows would live stream everything. It makes it so much more fun, high energy and engaging. I don't sit down for 3.5 hours. I love doing this, dog. Come and kick it with us. At Lowy Live, at any of the Kiss pages.
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0: Shout out to Poor Decision, Steve Musial, Radio Laurie, Rosemary O'Malley, Magoo, aka Do, The Deej, Dazza Karts. Right now, we are up to 45,000 likes on TikTok. Shit, yeah. People be listening.
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3: You look like you've seen a ghost.
0: Oh, hey, Craig Lowe here. This is Michelle Lowy Live, and right now, if you're on the live stream, I'm holding up a pendulum to the live stream because we're about to do a little bit of like a seance. Same, same, but different, right? Okay, now, a pendulum is basically looks like a black arrowhead made out of stone attached to a

0: pain. Then I invite a spirit from the other world to enter my body, and it answers your yes or no questions. If you've got any question you want answered, big or small, doesn't bother me. You just hit me up with your question. You can win a double pass to Brad Pitt's brand new movie, Heart of the Beast. The number to call is 131065, just like Ben. Hey, Ben.
1: Hello. How you going?
0: Brother, man, I'm good for a Tuesday. You having an all right day so far? Are you just ready for the weekend?
1: Oh, I'm ready for the weekend.
0: It's one of those weeks, isn't it, homie?
1: Yeah.
0: Something's in the ether. Something's in the aura. Can't put my finger on it, but it is what it is, Benny. All right. You know how this works. I'm about to invite the spirit into my body. Then through the pendulum, you hit it with a yes or no question. Circles is yes. Backwards and forwards is no. You good to go, Ben?
1: Yep, I'm ready.
0: Oh, Ben! Help me! Ah, okay, Ben. I overcame, Ben. It is what it is. I'm holding up the pendulum. Circles is yes. Backwards and forwards is no. What you got for me, Ben?
1: Okay. Does my coworker feel the same way I feel to them?
0: Ooh, okay, let's have a look. Wow, look, Ben, I don't want to be a bearer of bad news, but it's backwards and forwards so far. But hear me out. This is coming from a spirit, so clearly they made shit choices because they're dead. Do you understand what I'm saying, Ben?
1: Yeah. So 100%.
0: We can't put everything on this spirit. The spirit might be wrong. You know what? Get out of me, spirit, with your shitty answers. I'm so sorry about that, Ben.
1: Oh, it's all right.
0: Appreciate you, man. Stay there for me. Hey, we're going to be wrapping it up in less than 8 minutes' time. If you've got a yes or no question you want answered, we're going to do the top three questions on the live stream up next. Again, Facebook, TikTok, Instagram, YouTube, and Twitch at Lowy Live or any of the Kiss pages. Hit me up in the comment section. Let me know your yes or no question. I will ask the spirit for you. And you can watch it all unfold in real time. One of the questions, however, I've already written down. Very unhinged, highly inappropriate. Can't wait to ask the spirit next as we conclude doing
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0: That's right. Somebody told me he had a boyfriend that looked like a girlfriend who was also my girlfriend who was also looks like your ex-boyfriend. My name's Craig. That was The Killers. Somebody told me, but you already know that because it's one of the greatest songs of all time. Hey, we are live streaming right now. Facebook, TikTok, Instagram, the YouTube, and the Twitch at Lowy Live or any of the Kiss pages. Jump on in. Ain't nothing pre-recorded around here except for some of the phone calls because we've had a couple of people call up before and say, so we had to start doing that. But my boy wanted a shout-out.
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0: Shout-out to my boy Steve Musial. He wanted me to shout-out his mum, Jenny Worth. Wants just to tell you happy birthday, and he loves you immensely. Oh, let it out, Steve. Oh, let it out, Steve. Let it out, Steve. Let it out. I love her too.
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0: Ahoy, hoy, my name's Craig Lowe. This is my show, Lowy Live, every weeknight, Monday to Friday, 9 till 12. Having a lot of fun doing this for y'all. And thank you to, if you're checking it out right now, it's your first time. Right now we're doing Pendulum Prophecies. It's a lot like a seance, man. Now, I'm holding up to the live stream camera right now, a pendulum. Now, it looks like a black arrowhead made of stone attached to a chain. Then I invite a spirit into my body. And then I ask it any yes or no question that you guys have in the live stream or on the calls. Right now, if it makes circles with this arrowhead, it's a yes. It goes backwards and forwards, it's a no. Pretty self-explanatory. But right now, we're going to read the top three questions that have been asked in the comment section of the live stream. So without further ado, spirit, get inside me. Yeah! That's what I'm talking about. All right, spirit. It's time to check out these three questions. Up first, we got Wayne Ball. He wants to know, I have a suspended license. If I drive again, will I get caught? Wayne, stop driving. Wayne, you got a suspended license. I'll tell you. I don't even need to ask the spirit, but I will anyway, Wayne. Let's do it before we have to do this with you from prison, Wayne. All right. Backwards and forwards is no. Circles is yes. Wayne. It is big old circles, Wayne. Yes. Yes, Wayne, you're going to get caught if you drive again on that suspended license. Up next, we got Cherry Forever. She wants to know, Spirit, I still have my Xmas decorations up from last year. Should I just keep them up and throw in the towel? Try again next year. Girl, I think the answer's already here, but we'll ask the spirit, should she take those decorations down even though it's like three more months? All right, what do you got, spirit? Should she take the decorations down? Circles is yes, backwards and forwards is no. Oh, Cherry Forever, it's a no. You just got to keep those decorations up, throw in the towel. You had your chance. Yeah, 10 months, Cherry. You had 10 months. I love people who leave up their decorations. I think it's just the epitome of chef's kiss. Do not give a what you think. Finally, we're going to wrap it up with Franco Love. Franco Love wanted me to ask, my family owned a cattle ranch out near Bow Desert. I think that's what it says. Should I get branded old school style with the brands that we use on the cows when me and the boys are on the cans? Well, Franco, I don't have to tell you that even if I do or do not ask this spirit, I have a feeling you and those boys are going to get shit-faced on those cans. You're probably going to do this anyway and absolutely get third-degree burns. But here we go, spirit. Circles is a yes, backwards and forwards is no. Should he get branded? All right, the spirit's doing something. Is it circles? The spirit's saying yes? All right. The spirit is reckless AF. Great question, Frank. I love hope that answers it for you, dog. But someone had to win that double pass tonight, and I think it's going to go to... It's not Lily. That's right. It's not Lily called up about 10 minutes ago, hit us up and said, are any of us going to get contacted from our exes? And it was a big old yes. So I think a lot of us are about to get calls from our exes. So congratulations, Lily. You're off to see that kick-ass Brad Pitt film, Heart of the Beast, when survival is everything. They're Bond. Is all they have. Brad Pitt stars in Heart of the Beast in cinemas September 24. Thank you so much for everyone who kicked it with us doing Pendulum Prophecies. Do not be going anywhere. Up next, one of our favorite segments to do here at Lowy Live. I'm talking about the Hootenanny. Now, a lot of famous people's children, Nepo babies, if you will, are getting their famous father's last names taken off, gone, dropped. Bye. They include Tom Cruise's daughter, Suri, and, of course, Brad Pitt's kids are doing it in droves.
1: Brad Pitt and Angelina Jolie's daughter, Vivian, is officially taking steps to drop Pitt from her last name. The 18-year-old published a legal notice in the Los Angeles Daily Journal for 4 weeks after filing to become Vivian Marshalline Jolie.
0: And today, Maddox Pitt officially dropped his name. Now it's Maddox Jolie. So in about 10, 15 minutes, we're going to play to you one of our favorite segments to do here at Lowy Live.
4: Hurtin' Nanny.
0: That's right. We're going to be checking out the commercial from this law firm that helps all these Nepo babies drop their famous father's last names. Now, it's a very corporate name. It's called the Famous Father Law Group. And we're going to play to you exclusively their commercial next on Lowy Live, but you've got to keep a kiss.
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Sebastian, get her done. A lovely life. Thank you so much for kicking it with us across Australia. 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Smalls is on there. Will and Woody on there. All your favourite Kiss Brekkie shows, and it's absolutely free. Hey, let's do this. Yeah, holy again, cheers for kicking it with us. My name's Craig Lowe. Right now, we're doing the Hoot Nanny. Now, this is where I bring you the biggest, most rarest exclusives you won't find anywhere. That's what the Hoot Nanny is. Now,

0: you might have seen it in the news lately. A whole bunch of Nepo babies, really, really famous dudes' kids, are all getting their last names dropped. It happened to one and only Mr. Thomas Cruise.
1: Katie Holmes' 20-year-old daughter, Suri, officially dropping estranged dad Tom Cruise's surname to be Suri Noel.
0: But of course, the OG has to be Mr. Brad Pitt. Now, every single one of his kids, I believe so far, has filed to get it done, including Vivian, his daughter.
2: Brad Pitt and Angelina Jolie's daughter Vivian is officially taking steps to drop Pitt from her last name. The 18-year-old published a legal notice in the Los Angeles Daily Journal for 4 weeks after filing to become Vivian Marshalline Jolie.
0: It's crazy, right? And today it was made official that his son Maddox also dropped it. Gone. Now, I know what you're thinking. How do you even get your name changed? How do you get it dropped like that, right? Well, here's the thing. I used to live over in LA as a writer, producer, director, stand-up comedian, single mum exotic dancer, whatever. Whatever I had to do to pay the bills, I was doing it, okay? But I made a lot of powerful friends over there. So I hit up my friend. I was like, yo, who's the lawyers behind all these famous Nepo babies getting their last names dropped? And my friend told me, he's like, Lowy, this is the very corporate law firm. They're called the My Famous Father Law Firm. And I was like, wow, do they got a commercial? He's like, do they ever? So right now, here is the audio from the law group that is helping all these Nepo babies drop their famous father's last names. The Hootenanny on Lowy Live.
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1: Oh, that's right. Now, we play a lot of music here at KISS. It's what we do. We're a radio station. If we weren't doing that, we would suck. But right now, we're doing Lassoed and Live. This is when we take some of your favorite artists and just play one of their live performances, man, with world hurtling towards AI and fabricated shit. Sometimes it's good to just throw it back to something a little bit imperfect, live, a little raw. And that's what we're doing right now. That's what Lassoed and Live is, playing some of your favorite artists live. I love this guy. He's coming to Australia next year. Super excited to see him. The one, the only, Mr. Harry Styles. This is him doing Adore on the NPR Tiny Desk series. Enjoy. This is our Lassoed and Live on Lowy Live.
2: 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I'm going to regret that probably.

Live. This has been Lowy Live. Thank you so much for kicking it with us if you checked this show out at all tonight. Hell yeah, no, appreciate it. We're on Kiss 9 to 12 every single night, Monday to Friday, and we live stream. So thanks to everyone who jumped on Facebook, TikTok, Instagram, YouTube, and Twitch. 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Grab it on the free iHeart app. Will and Woody are on there, Smallsy on there, 200,000 other potties, Michelle Laurie's True Crime. Guys, you like potties? It's a place to be. We are back tomorrow.

0: More chances to win those Brad Pitt tickets to Heart of the Beast. More chances to win those tickets to check out Shaun of the Sheep. Doing a lot more shenanigans tomorrow night. I can absolutely promise you that. So thank you so much for checking it out. My name is Craig Lowe. You can hang with us whenever you want at Lowe Live. I will see you tomorrow night and goodbye.
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0: 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Switch up. 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
1: yeah,
0: it's nothing but the noughties. Not like you, just say sorry. This week, we're taking you back to the decade of flip phones, MySpace, and songs you still know every word to. Britney,
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0: Will and Woody, you're probably driving around at the moment. You're driving an Uber. You're driving to go and, let's face it, it could be a late night hookup.
1: Oh, that's
0: late
1: exciting.
0: Late night hookups.
1: That's exciting.
0: I mean, in a former life, this was a very exciting time to be driving a car.
1: Oh, whoa.
0: Right?
1: You'd be nervous.
0: You'd be
1: a little
0: so
1: bit.
0: Nervous.
1: What are you wearing? You're probably want, like, because you don't want to be too dressed up. And you're trying too hard.
0: Yes.
1: I was always a fan of just some tracky dacks, but like a nice tracky dack.
0: I think tracky dacks are sexy. Maybe it's just because the connotation that I have with those times of night, but everyone's in trackies.
1: Tracky dacks.
0: Everyone's in trackies
1: like
0: at that time.
1: A hoodie.
0: Yeah, you're wearing a hoodie. Yeah, you want to look like you're casual, but then also you want to look sexy.
1: And smell good.
0: And smell
1: so
0: good.
1: So you can't overdo the smell for mine. You can look casual. You don't want to smell casual.
0: Yes, exactly right.
1: Anyway, here's our best bits from the show yesterday. Enjoy, Will and Woody.

0: Will and Woody getting you through the early hours.
1: Very excited because Zanro is in the studio with us, I think for the first time.
2: Yeah.
1: It's huge.
2: I've seen you guys out at events.
1: Oh, yes. Wow. Okay. So we need to discuss this. We need to discuss this.
2: There's no apologies needed.
1: No apologies. Just a clarification. And actually, it would be my great joy to give some context as to the situation.
2: I don't know what event you're talking about. Now I'm keen to hear this story.
1: Yeah.
3: So, what event do you think we're talking about?
2: Well, I think we've seen each other at maybe some screenings. Maybe I think I met you guys for the first time when we all interviewed Amy Poehler.
3: Oh, yes.
2: And then I saw you were at a musical event. Who was it?
1: I know. So this is the concert for me that is, I've just not got great joy in bringing this up.
2: Okay, great. Here we go.
1: So it was Billie Eilish.
3: Yeah.
1: So we're all really happy. I was so pumped to see Billie, and we might have got a little bit silly before the gig. Got in there 5 minutes before the gig, went into a wanky corporate box. Okay, it's dark in there.
3: Mm-hmm.
1: Okay, and because we're in a corporate box, there's lots of free things. I don't need to go.
2: You're not endearing yourself anymore by going through the details, but keep going.
1: But the context is important.
3: We were burying ourselves in the food.
1: 18 plus free things.
2: Oh, yeah.
3: But I think the smart box people, you notice the frequent box users like yourself, Zan.
2: I love that. Okay, throw me under the bus. Yeah, I'm a frequent box flyer, am I? What are you saying?
3: Well, I'm only saying that. I'm only making that assumption because you knew to get to the seats early.
2: I did know how to get early.
1: Yeah.
3: So you knew. You had your seats. Meanwhile, we were without a chair, but with these plates with just mounds of food.
1: Yeah.
3: But then we saw you.
1: I turn over and I'm sitting next to Woody and another friend of ours, and I'm like, Woody, who do you think that is? And he takes one of the girl and he goes, oh my God. She was definitely on Underbelly.
3: And I'm doing a mad scramble.
1: First of all, 20-year callback, like out of nowhere. And I'm like, it's not Lisa McCune if that's who you think it is. Anyway, I had the moment where I was like, oh my God, it's Zan Rowe. And he goes, yes, Zane Lowe.
2: Oh, look, it's a common mistake.
3: Can we actually touch on that? It is extraordinary that you exist in the world, Zan Rowe, and there is a Zane Lowe that also has a music show.
2: And we're both Antipodean as well. We're both from the same hemisphere, just next door. It is weird, isn't it?
1: It's crazy.
3: Do you guys talk about it?

0: Have you spoken?
1: We've spoken about that many times.
0: Oh, good. Okay.
1: I know Zane. I've hung out with him a few times.
0: Yeah.
1: And yes, it is very funny that we had a joke the first time we saw her. It's like, okay, both of us exist in the same room. No black hole is formed.
0: Yeah, good. That's right.
1: We're all having a good time, aren't we? We all get to play in this wild world of media and music
0: it
1: and having
0: cool.
1: fun and talking
0: it's
1: to people.
0: Super cool.
1: Hanging out in corporate boxes. Every other day I'm in a corporate box. Every other day.
0: Okay, enough about him. Let's talk about you. So, Take 5 with Zan Rose. Crazy that this is season 5 of a TV show.
1: I know.
0: An idea that was yours to begin with.
1: This is the 20th year of Take 5.
2: Crazy.
1: Wow. Can you believe it? 2006 it began on
0: Madness.
1: Radio.
0: Man,
1: I feel very
0: so
1: lucky
0: rare.
1: And I'll do it, literally do it for as long as they let me because it's so much fun.
3: And yeah. It's such a great idea as well, obviously.
1: It's a simple idea, right?
3: Can I ask you, have there been any artists or are the artists allowed to choose their own songs in their top 5?
1: Absolutely. Yeah. They choose their own songs. The only thing that I choose is the theme. So I'm never saying to you, what are your 5 favourite songs?
3: Yeah.
1: I'm saying, here's, you know, would you like to do the show? And then I'll come up with a theme for you to pick your songs around. Because if I ask either of you, what are your 5 favourite songs?
0: Yeah.
1: I don't know about you, but my mind
0: it's
1: just goes blank.
0: Yeah, yeah, yeah.
1: It's like, this is too overwhelming.
0: Don't say it's too, yours is Who Let the Dogs Out, the Baha Men, number 1.
3: Don't reveal that.
1: You know what? I pay that.
3: Thank you.
1: That
3: it's a great song. It's a classic.
0: I love it. And you were so sincere about it. You're like, oh,
1: can I just tell you, only because this is one of the greatest visuals, that this will change the meaning of this song for you forever in a good way.
3: Uh-huh.
1: I once went to a dog show at the Horden Pavilion in Sydney. There was a big sort of inflatable swimming pool out in the side bit, and there was dogs, staffies specifically, that were being walked out to a diving board, and then someone would throw a big sort of knotted toy into the pool. And they would leap into it through the air because staffies just go for it.
3: Awesome.
1: And then, you know, do a big belly whack. And this was just on loop to the soundtrack of Who Let the Dogs Out?
3: Awesome. That is the best thing I've ever heard.
1: Sorry, derailing. Corporate boxes, staffies. What are we here to talk about?
0: It's so bad. We're here to talk about your TV shows. Go to the song. We got more with Zanro up next on Will and Woody. Hope you're having a great drive home. It's Kiss.

0: Hey, good morning. It's Will and Woody.
1: Dan Rose in the studio. Hey, away from Take 5, I want to ask you about something because this is kind of like similar. This pertains to my life quite a bit. I know you were on Inherited podcast.
2: Yes.
1: And you were talking about your previously your fiance and how you guys were engaged and then you broke up the engagement.
2: Mm.
1: Can you talk about how and why that happened, please?
2: Which part?
1: Well, I know the abridged version would be great. I know there's a lot there.
2: Yeah.
1: But you basically decided not to get married because it was too much. Is that right?
2: Yeah. Well, we got engaged when we were about 3.5 years into the relationship.
1: Yeah.
2: And then about 7 years, which happens, it's called the 7-year itch for a reason. Yeah. We just grew apart and things weren't working. And so we decided to call it a day.
3: Had you planned a wedding? Was a wedding being planned? No.
2: No, we'd gone, we had looked into it, but I got a bit scared because it's really expensive.
1: Yeah.
2: And so we sort of put it on the back burner. So we were still engaged and then, you know, life just carried on. We sort of started falling apart and then we broke up.
1: Mm-hmm.
2: And then
1: are you like living together and everything during
2: all
1: this?
2: Yeah, we're living together. Okay. We're living together from a year in. So
1: okay.
2: we'd basically been living together for 6 years.
1: Yeah.
2: Then we, you know, called it a day, did what you do when you break up, don't speak to each other for a while, mm-hmm. did a bit of work on ourselves and then found that we were really missing each other.
1: Mm.
2: So we started chatting. And then we started dating. It's really
1: Whoa.
2: Weird dating someone who you've been engaged to.
1: Yeah.
2: But it happened. And then about a year after we broke up, and we didn't take a break, we broke up,
1: mm.
2: we got back together again, and we've been together ever since.
3: Are you engaged again?
2: No.
3: Will you get engaged again?
2: Do you No. think? So I'm not the marrying kind.
3: Uh-huh.
2: And when he asked me to marry him, I said yes because I wanted to be with him.
3: Yeah.
2: And I was, you know, and it was important to him, but it's never been important to me. So when we got back together, I'm brutally pragmatic. He's a dreamer. I'm a realist.
3: Yeah.
2: And I said, all right, we're back together, but we're not re-engaged, just so you know. We're not re-engaged.
1: Wow.
2: And you know what? I saved us $30,000, I reckon.
1: Oh, I definitely did.
2: And we had a great engagement party. So I feel
1: like we got the party.
2: We had a beautiful engagement party.
1: Yeah.
2: But yeah, we've now been together. I call it the hiccup, a year apart, but we've been together for 15 years.
1: Wow. That's crazy.
2: 14 years plus 1 year of break.
1: The only reason, we've now been engaged for 5 years.
2: And congrats.
1: Thanks.
2: So have you got the pressure to get married?
3: You're pressuring.
1: I'm the pressure.
3: He's the dreamer.
1: I am definitely the dreamer. Sam's definitely pragmatic. Yeah, yeah.
3: And also all of your mates are pressuring too because we're keen for the party.
1: You guys are all dying
3: for the party
1: in Amsterdam. But I'm not. But I heard this and I was like, oh my God, I've got to ask you about that. And we've got two kids, so I don't like I'm breaking up. It's not something that, and I'm not saying that we actually have a problem, but I was just like fascinated to learn that the engagement might have been the pressure that was kind of the thing that might have led to.
2: Oh, no.
1: No, it was.
2: No, no,
1: it,
2: no.
1: They were mutually exclusive.
2: Mutually exclusive.
1: Yeah, right.
2: Yeah,
1: okay.
2: Yeah. Because I know there's that one. You see it happen quite a lot where people get proposed to and then a week later they break up.
1: Yeah.
2: It was like, oh, no, I don't want this.
1: Yeah.
2: No. We were together for another like 3 years after that. Yeah.
1: Okay.
2: So they're totally unrelated.
1: Yeah, right.
2: But I just didn't, you know, reboot the engagement when we came back. I was like, you know, we don't need to do that.
1: Yeah.
2: Let's put a deposit down on the house instead.
1: Right. Use the money for something else.
3: I'm glad it's good you labelled it though, because like the poor guy, imagine if he went to propose and you were like, oh no, sorry, not keen on this time round.
1: Thought we covered this off. So when you were dating again, did you pretend that you didn't know each other that well? There wasn't history? Were you role playing rocking up to a date?
2: That's private.
1: Totally fair enough.
2: No, but it is. It was
1: kind of exciting though. I mean, that's obviously why it reignited things a little bit because
2: there was
1: a fresh start feel to things.
2: Yeah, and until I was in it, I never realized that could happen, that you could reignite, because when you're in long-term relationships, love has many different stages.
1: Yep.
2: Mm. And it was really strange. It was really strange having him, you know, come over and meet me at the house that we shared for 6 years and then we'd go. And they'd be like, do you want to stay over at my place tonight?
1: That's wild.
3: And he's just going, you've moved the couch. Okay, interesting decision. Yeah. Okay.
2: Really strange.
1: All of that.
2: So it's actually kind of nice when we moved into our own place, you know, it was like, okay, this is our fresh start and this is our place together now.
1: Nice.
2: Which is really nice too. But yeah, love has many different forms. Relationships have many different forms. And get married or don't. I love weddings. I don't care about

0: marriage myself. I love kids. I don't want kids myself. Do whatever the hell you want.
1: Yeah.
2: Well said.
0: Just be you.
2: Yeah.
0: You got kids.
1: I've got kids.
0: That's a big commitment.
1: It's huge.
0: You've done it.
1: Yeah, yeah. No, oh,
0: but also, weddings are fun.
1: Well, that's it. Like, everyone's like,
2: especially overseas.
1: Married,
2: it's just overseas,
1: the party.
2: Wedding
1: it's the party
2: good.
1: Factor. That's definitely a big part of it.
2: Yeah.
1: Okay, enough about me.
0: Registry office and then big party.
1: I think that's the way to go.
0: Go out to the country, have a bonfire. Oh, everyone can bring a plate.
1: Yeah. Yes.
0: $200. That's how much it'll cost you.
1: I think you said $200 a head. You're saying $200 total.
0: I'm a budget wedding planner
1: here
0: to help you.
1: Yeah, I can hear that. There's that pragmatism. There it is.
0: I'm trying to reassess this idea of me as a corporate box hoe.
1: Yeah.
0: I'm actually a budget wedding planner.
2: No one's buying it. Ro.
1: All right. Hey, look, take five, Zan Ro, season five for Zan. So nice to have you in the studio. Thanks for coming in.
0: Congratulations. Thank you so much
2: for having me. Great to see you.
1: 20 years of Take Five. It's incredible. Incredible. What an achievement.
0: Thanks, Will
1: Enjoy
0: and Woody.
1: Enjoy it. See you later, mate.
0: Cheers.
1: Bye. Yeah.
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0: 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Britney,
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0: Justin Timberlake,
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3: So, we've got our producer Annalise in the studio here, who is Gen Z.
4: Yeah.
3: And I mean, for mine, I mean, I know I'm biased here.
5: Painful at the moment.
4: I feel that.
5: Yeah, but what's going on there?
4: I don't know, but like, yeah.
5: There's a bit of an energy.
4: Yeah. It's a bit of like, just live life.
3: Oh, God.
5: God, you
3: have
5: that back as well.
3: Just live life.
5: What's going on?
3: To be honest with you, I'm just detecting nerves because it does feel like you are letting down your generation a little bit.
4: I know. I feel like I've done bad every week.
3: I just think you haven't done bad every week, but it feels like since we've hit on hugely popular songs in the late 90s, early 2000s, you really lose your way a little bit.
4: Yeah, but I thought that I was really good. It's quite a humbling experience.
5: Yeah, yeah. For someone that called themselves the music master on air.
3: Last week. After not knowing a Beatles song and not knowing Elton John's Candle in the Wind, you still called yourself the music master.
4: I know, because I've been doing research. Like, I'd been listening to, like...
5: Do we play the Nickelback audio? I mean, just as a reminder.
6: And this

0: Time I had better things to do. Oh my god, every memory of looking.
1: You missed that.
2: That's just a hardness, isn't it?
3: Okay. But you've been doing your research. So if you've been doing your research, a huge Australian band announced that they're getting back together.
2: Is that right?
3: Today. Oh, no. It's for the Red Hot Summer Tour.
2: No. Oh, Red Hot Chili Peppers.
4: No.
3: I said Australian band.
2: Oh, okay. So I know what the Red Hot Summer Tour is. It's like a rock tour across Australia.
3: Okay, so
2: Who's
3: the huge Australian band that announced they're getting together?
2: Oh, God, do you know what? I feel like I did research this morning when I was reading the news and I skipped straight over it. Okay, big band. Yeah. And who has, is it like, so 90s and 2000s band
3: earlier.
4: It's older.
2: I just saw a photo and I saw Kiss.
4: Iconic Australian rock band.
2: Okay. Well, I'd just go say Akadaka.
4: No, ACDC. No.
2: ACDC.
4: No.
2: Stayed together. Big band, rock band.
4: Yeah.
3: Yeah. Boys Light Up.
2: Boys Light Up.
3: Who sings that?
2: Gosh, I don't know. Okay. I'd say.
3: And Boys Light Up.
2: Boys Light Up. Boy, light up. I know that song, but I don't know who sings it.
4: Okay.
3: Let's. Do you know the band Australian Crawl?
2: No.
3: You don't? You do? You really? You'd never heard of Australian Crawl?
4: Well, you knew the Boys Light Up.
2: Yeah, I know the song. That's what I'm telling you. I know the music.
4: Play a bit of the Boys Light Up. Let's get her in the mood for what it could be. And then we're going to play you, and then you're going to try and sing one of their songs, which you should definitely know.
2: Okay. Boys Light Up.
3: You know that.
2: I'm big on this song.
3: Okay, so I think given that you
4: huge
3: know.
4: Huge on it.
3: If you know,
2: your boys light up, light up,
4: perfect, all over it.
3: And if you know the music, their biggest song, which I think Will, you were saying before, this went all around the world,
4: an international hit, absolutely.
2: Okay. So, right?
3: So you're gonna sing the karaoke of it right now. So we're gonna have
2: right
3: a backing
2: now.
3: Track there. You can see the lines in front of you. I think you'll pick it up pretty quickly.
2: Okay.
3: I think we're going from just before the chorus.
4: Yeah,
3: is
4: we're
3: that
4: giving
3: right,
4: you the
3: Charlie?
4: Easiest bit. Yeah. We'll just give you the chorus. We'll just give you the chorus.
3: Everyone knows this.
2: You don't like that kind of behavior. She don't like that kind of behavior. So throw down your guns. Don't be so reckless.
4: Beautiful.
2: Throw down your guns.
1: What's American?
4: Beautiful.
2: Don't be so reckless. Don't be so reckless.
4: Yeah. All right, we've got more Battle of the Gens up next on Will and Woody. She's ice cold, just where we like it. She's ice cold.
1: Throw down your gun.
4: It's Gen Z at a peak, guys.
1: Why?
4: It's Gen Z, peak Gen Z.
1: Why'd you go American?
4: Enjoy it. Enjoy it. It's going to be great. The Invisalign is in. She's had chapped lips for a year. She's going to be singing again up next. Will and Woody.
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0: G'day, it's Will and Woody here with our best bits from the show yesterday.
1: Producer Annalise in the studio defending Gen Z. We're trying to find out which generation is most out of touch.
2: Leave Benny alone!
3: It's Will and Woody's Battle of the Gens!
1: Now, worth mentioning here, was you and I are both millennials. So, yes. You know, and we are steadfast in the belief that the millennials are still tied to the zeitgeist. I think we kind of... We've got a foot in either camp. We know what the kids are doing. Mm-hmm. We're across it. We don't necessarily engage with it, but we're across it.
0: We could if we wanted to.
1: The boomers, we're across what they're doing as well. Gen Z, as though it's largely a head-in-the-sand approach. If you're not their age, if you're not part of them, they don't want to know about you.
0: That's exactly right.
1: So I think it's tragic. Don't you need to put your hand up? You've got a microphone.
4: I would just like to say, would you guys like me to throw you one, or would you like to keep your head in the sand?
1: We've done that. We've done that, and it wasn't that funny. We got some feedback.
0: I just want to focus on your generation.
1: No one likes it.
0: I think your generation likes the attention as well. We're finding that through social media and stuff.
5: Millennials suck.
4: Okay. Thank you.
0: That's savage from outside. But we're going to focus back on the music.
1: Not clever either. That's the other thing. They haven't got
5: You're old and you have terrible style.
1: That was our...
0: Whoa.
1: They're our insults.
0: We are both serving you-know-what today.
1: Yes, we are. All right. Use their own terminology against them.
0: See what I did there?
1: That's right.
0: See what I did there?
1: Yeah, no, the boys couldn't be hotter. I think everyone knows that.
0: Exactly.
1: All right, now. Now, oh,
0: I've got a pretty cool tan at the moment. Anyway.
1: Yeah, that's absolutely.
0: Yeah, man, it's boxy.
4: It's a white t-shirt.
0: It's a boxy style.
1: It's boxy, though. It is boxy.
0: Boxy style.
1: Yeah, it's Wrangler. I'm seeing that.
0: Wrangler's coming back. Anyway. Don't you yuck my yum.
1: It's a boxy Wrangler. Yeah. How dare you?
0: Boxy Wrangler. Boxy style.
1: All right, now. He's got the whip as well. He's got a bit of a whip.
0: What's
1: going
0: a whip? What's
1: with your hair? You got
0: the
1: whip.
0: I'm whipping the hair. It's got a, this is the textured mullet.
1: Okay, let's get it. We're making it sounding worse and worse. We need to stop.
0: Focus on her.
1: The torch is on you.
0: Yeah,
1: I'm sorry.
0: Why'd you come for me?
1: Because when someone starts torching you, I get sucked in.
0: Yeah,
1: I enjoy
0: your jumper
1: it.
0: Has cotton balls
1: I
0: on it.
1: I enjoy it. Sorry. It pills. It's a natural pill.
0: It's pilling too much. You look like a grandfather. All right, now let's focus on Annalise. Put your gun down.
1: I'm not going for you. No, I didn't. I just said you got the whip going on.
4: Ow.
1: All right, now.
4: God, it didn't take much to bring down the empire just then.
1: No, hang on. No, fine.
0: That's a fair
1: we're
0: point.
1: Fine. Look, we're fine. We're doing very, very well.
0: That was just
1: well,
0: banter.
1: Thank you.
0: That was just banter.
1: That was millennials. So that's the other thing about millennials. Yeah. We can have a bit of banter. We move on.
0: We move on.
1: Yeah, exactly we're done
4: right.
1: there. You guys, God, I'd have to have a meeting with HR. All right, now.
0: The grudges they hold.
1: Oh, ridiculous.
0: Now, music.
1: Petty, passive people.
0: Music.
1: Yes.
0: We found a hole in your knowledge, and that is of huge songs in the 90s and 2000s. We kind of stitched up before with an Australian crawl song, which is probably 70s or 80s.
1: Yes.
0: But Wilbur.
1: Yes, these are World Cup themed songs. Not sure if you're across that. I feel like Gen Z's got its head in the sand re-World Cup as well. Not across it. That's right, Annalise.
4: Right.
1: The first song here is from a man who knows the World Cup very, very well. The one, the only Ricky Martin should know this very well.
4: Here I think I know this one. I'm pretty sure I should know this one.
1: Oh,
0: good energy.
1: Oh, wow, here she goes.
0: Good energy.
1: Wow.
4: God, I know what you're doing here. You're trying to get me to sing like
1: here
4: Ricky.
1: Here we go, Annalise. Here we go.
4: She's in just a black cat and a voodoo doll. I feel a premonition. That's girl's going to make me fall.
0: Good movement, good. Too. Good movement, too, Annalise. Good.
4: Thank you. Got to get the shoulder rolls in.
1: Fire it.
4: She's into new sensations, new nicks in the candlelight. She's got a new addiction for every day and
1: key
4: night.
1: Change.
4: She'll make you take your clothes off and go dancing in the rain.
0: Yeah,
4: thank you, Shrek. She'll make you live like crazy life, but she'll take away your pain.
1: She's got a
4: bullet in your brain. Upside, inside out. She's in the beat out looking.
1: No, she's absolutely clocked. She's got you. Very good. Well, I mean, that was impressive.
4: Wow,
0: great rendition.
4: Really nervous.
1: That was impressive. No,
0: oh,
1: you found
0: did.
1: Something there.
0: And you really started moving. You were finger pointing as well.
1: Great work. The hands,
4: I
1: well done. The hips,
4: Shrek.
1: The voice. You did
4: Shrek.
1: Really well. Oh, that's such a shame.
4: Yeah.
1: Classic Gen Z.
4: Shrek.
0: You did that thing as well where you held a fake microphone when you have a microphone in front of you.
4: I didn't want to wreck the audio.
1: Okay. Now we've got another.

0: The World Cup classic.
1: Okay. Yep, yep, yep.
0: From another star of the World Cup. Performed at the opening ceremony at the World Cup.
2: Wow, this is very, you've gone very easy on me today.
0: Oh, this is an easy one for you.
2: Liddy's up in here tonight. No, it's not. No.
3: Ladies are where?
2: I never knew. Juanita, Mikasa, Shakira, Shakira. Oh, baby, when you talk like that. The signs of your body. Oh, I'm on tonight. You know my hips don't mind. I'm starting to feel it right. Oh, attention, attention. Baby, don't you see this is perfection. Hey, girl,
3: she's still going.
2: I can see your body moving and it's driving me like crazy. I didn't know that was such a deal till I saw you dancing. That's when I woke up on the dance floor. Nobody can ignore the way you move your body, girl. And everybody's so inspected. But you right and left it, you can make keep on shaking it. I never really knew you could dance like that.
3: Even too
2: fast. Juanita,
0: sing.
2: Mikasa,
0: Shakira, Shakira. Oh wow!
3: What was the first line? What was the first line? I don't know.
0: She tried to do the MC bit at the start, which was really
3: ladies
0: good.
3: Up in here,
0: ladies. Hey, text us your feedback. What do you think of Annalise? Very good. Annalise, I'm going to give you both wins there. Well done.
2: Thank you.
3: Great effort.
0: The great part about doing it this way is that even if you know the song, the tragedy is then in your singing, which we're all rewarded.
2: Yeah, it's really great. Like I'm owed some singing lessons.
0: It's Will and Woody. Oh, great stuff.
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0: It's Will and Woody, and yes, you're probably on the way home. 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
1: Yeah, but this
0: bit's... We go home after this bit.
1: I know, but this bit's important. And just know we're here. We're with you. And we love you more than anything.
0: Wow.
1: We love
0: that's,
1: you.
0: That's nice. 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Are they still for sale?
1: Hard to say.
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1: Can't hurt to try. Can't hurt to try. But I'm just saying, like, I haven't checked it for a while, and there may have been a huge flood of demand all of a sudden.
0: I think we're losing them. Most likely not. We're losing them.
1: Most like losing who? T-shirts?
0: No, everyone listening.
1: Everyone listening.
0: The best bits. Oh. I'm next.
1: Will and Woody.

0: Will and Woody getting you through the early hours.
1: Woods.
2: I don't love venting. I don't love.
1: You should get into the habit. It's a nice thing to
2: okay.
1: do.
2: Okay. Well, this something's got me pretty angry.
1: Vent away.
2: And I realize it's been happening almost for my whole life.
1: Oh, wow.
2: And I wonder, I don't know why everyone keeps doing it to me. Will, if I was standing at a traffic light crossing, yeah?
1: Are you trying to cross the road?
2: I'm trying to cross the road.
1: As in you press the button, okay. waiting for the green man.
2: Yes. If I'm already standing there,
1: yeah,
2: you see me, you're 10 meters behind me. Are you also going to press the button, or do you trust the fact that I'm a human being, I'm an adult, and I have already hit the button?
1: Do I know it's you?
2: Yes.
1: Oh, I'd press the button.
2: What? I'm so sick of this. Yeah. This always happens to me. It's like I've been standing there for a few minutes, right? It's like, in what world would I come here when you've got a button to press and not press the button?
1: Because you're off with the Pixies sometimes.
2: I am not. This is the most basic thing, though. It's like,
1: I don't
2: think there's any human being that could possibly stand here and not hit the button. Because do you see it as rude, the fact that you reach over me?
1: You're clearly offended. You're the same.
2: I'm so hurt by it because you're not the only person. It must be a way that I look. I mean, Annalise, you're in the studio as well. Maybe let's take me out of the equation.
3: Yes.
2: If you rock up to a traffic light crossing, mm-hmm. someone else is already standing there.
3: Yes.
2: Do you hit the button?
3: I look and then I hit.
2: What are you looking for?
3: I'm looking for the red light because there's a little light.
1: Sometimes there's not always a light.
2: Yeah, there's not always a light.
3: If there's no light, then I'll touch it.
2: Are you?
3: I'll press it just to be sure.
1: It's also a nice feeling. It's also a nice feeling pressing the button.
3: But no, you got to do it with your elbow because gross germs.
1: I hit it with my foot.
2: So not only are you worried about my germs that I've potentially touched it, but also you don't trust the fact. Do you two both believe? Because I know there are some people that have this conspiracy theory.
1: Yeah.
2: Do you believe that the more times you hit it,
1: the
2: faster the traffic light will change?
3: No.
1: I always give it like a few like.
3: Oh really?
1: Do you think? Yeah, I get right in there.
2: What do you do, mate?
1: I get right in there. Like I give it like a bit of a.
2: Is that right?
1: Yeah.
2: A multiple tapper.

0: Yeah, absolutely. I think everyone does. I think it's a bit weird if you just go and press it once.
1: Okay.
0: You go, everyone gets in there.
1: Okay. Are you offended by the fact, by the way, if you're at the traffic light first and someone hits the button, does that happen to you?
0: If it does, I don't care. I think this says more about, you've got a little bit, you've got shades of my brother George about you.
1: Is that right?
0: Well, you get offended where people don't think that you're an adult. Because he's the youngest. I'll be like, often people will like text him directions to a place or time that he needs to be at a place.
1: Sure.
0: Even though we're all across it, he's the only one that gets a follow up. And he's like, guys, I know you told me I'm an adult. He's a doctor. But we like giving him grief.
1: Because,
0: you know, previously he hasn't proved himself. He hasn't proved himself as an adult. And I think you've got.
1: Do you think I haven't proved myself as an adult?
0: Not yet.
1: What do I have to do?
0: You've got priors.
1: What could I?
0: That's what I'm saying. If I didn't know, if it wasn't you, and this is going to hurt you, if it wasn't you, I actually wouldn't normally press the button. I'd assume they'd press the button.
1: What is it? you've pushed a button.
0: That's the
1: nerve.
0: You've
1: pushed a button.
0: That's the nerve.
1: Mind the pun. You've pushed a button.
0: Yeah.
1: What is it about my appearance?
0: Yeah.
1: That makes you think that. No. Well, I want to hear it.
0: Okay.
1: Because here's the thing. You're not the only person. I don't reckon I've ever stood at a traffic light crossing.
0: Yeah.
1: Without someone looking at me.
0: Yeah.
1: And then pushing the button.
0: Because you don't look like an adult. And you don't.
1: Now, that's not fair.
0: You don't dress like an adult. You don't look like an adult.
2: Can I? It's how high you wear your backpack.
0: Yeah.
3: What?
0: You go for this perpetually boy. You're like Peter Pan. You're this perpetual boy.
1: I wear shoes now. I almost wear shoes every day. And I've been starting to wear pants.
0: There's a couple
3: not
0: of faces.
3: Right now.
0: You don't really grow facial hair.
1: What do I have to do?
0: Yeah.
1: What changes do you think? Because I'm sick of it. I'm sick of it.
3: Can I ask?
1: I want to be able to live in a world.
0: Mate, wear a shirt with a collar.
1: Yeah. All right.
3: How close are you standing to the traffic light post?
1: I'd be within a meter.
3: I'd get closer to it.
1: What, like guard the pole? I'm not blocking. I'm not going to block the button.
0: No, that for me would indicate child as well.
1: That defeats the purpose of people trusting me.
3: Slap their hand away.
0: No, I actually disagree with that. I'd say the further away you stand, the more confident you are. Like, that's more adult.
1: I think I have started standing close because I'm getting now, I get worried that the person will think that I haven't. Sometimes I think about saying.
0: You're a classic pole guarder.
1: As someone approaches, I think about saying, like, I've pushed the button.
0: Just so you know, before you ask.
1: Yes, I've pushed the button.

0: Hey, good morning. It's Will and Woody.
1: Woodrow, you and I can't believe this, but we are all thanks to Western Star Butter and their 100-year birthday. We are cake crashing someone's birthday party, Trojan horse style. We are going to be hiding inside a birthday cake and then surprising the hell out of someone.
2: Will and Woody's cake crashes. Western Star, say it with a star.
3: It's genuinely a dream come true. There's just so many questions, though, just around, and this is something that we can't really speak to, just the practical capability of two grown men to fit inside a cake that can then hold its structural integrity, right? And then we want to be inside that cake. Again, I'm going to say for 3 to 4 hours.
1: Why? See, I think the difference between you and me there is like, why? You haven't justified that yet.
3: No, because I just...
1: They're not going to bake it around you.
3: No, I get that.
1: No, I think they'll make it and then there'll be a way to get in and out. I mean,
3: with like a stepladder or maybe a rope.
1: Stepladder?
3: Like drop a rope in.
1: My God, man, how big do you think this thing is?
3: Huge,
1: mate. On the scaffolding.
3: It needs to be... It needs to fit two grown men. It's going to have to be massive.
1: I don't think anyone's making a cake that we need a stepladder to get into.
3: How else are we going to contort ourselves so that it can't sit low? It needs to be like...
1: Why not? I can get low.
3: I know you can get low, but like but how wide will we be if we're both lying down?
1: But we can curl ourselves around each other like they do for warmth.
3: God, it will get hot in there.
1: Right.
3: It'll get really hot in there.
1: Right.
3: So we might need some
1: a split system.
3: There's a
1: lot of things to think about.
3: Yeah.
1: A lot of things to think about.
3: So
1: no doubt about
3: that. We've got the number of they're called the Cake Club. And so producer Annalise, you've said that they make huge cakes.
4: They make cakes and they do really cool designs. So I don't know if they make huge cakes. You might have to ask them that.
3: Let's give them a call and let's just ask them like whether they'd be physically able to do this.
1: Yeah.
3: And then probably just what are the rules around it? Like what they might say what shape it needs to be.
1: Yeah.
5: Hello, this is the Cake Club.
3: Hi, Cake Club. This is Will and Woody speaking here. Calling.
5: Hello.
1: Hello.
3: We're calling from a radio station, and we'd love to ask you a couple of questions if you've got the time.
5: Yeah, shoot.
3: Okay. What was your name? Sorry.
5: Liv and Kendall.
6: Hi.
3: Hello, Liv and Kendall.
1: Hello, guys.
3: So, guys, we are wanting. This is going to sound a bit strange, but we are wanting. We're two fully grown men. And we are wanting to fit inside a cake.
5: Mm. Whoa.
3: And then pop out of said cake to surprise someone at a birthday party.
5: Mm. This sounds like the best birthday party ever. Wow.
3: Yeah. It's a dream come true for both of us to burst out of a cake.
1: Yep.
3: Don't ask too many questions. is this possible?
5: Absolutely. Nothing's impossible for us at the Cake Club.
3: Okay, right.
5: We can do a cake that fits both of you. It'll have to be quite large.
3: Yeah, yeah. I told you, it's got to be huge.
1: What? How?
5: We might need a truck for transport.
3: Yeah, definitely.
1: Fine.
3: Definitely. And we're also happy for
5: We might need a few days.
3: We'll give you time. We'll give you time. Is there any restriction and limitation around what shape it needs to be to fit us in?
5: Ooh. Possibly a tiered cake, so like three levels, so we can fit both of you inside.
3: Okay.
1: What about a horse?
5: Oh, maybe you might need a builder for that one as well.
3: Horse,
5: us a structure and we can
1: structure,
5: around
1: build the cake around
3: on,
1: it. That's exactly what I said.
3: Yeah, but
1: that
3: about,
1: is exactly what I said.
3: Thanks,
1: Will.
5: How
1: right.
5: much of it do you want it to be edible?
1: Good question.
3: I'd say a lot of it because it sounds like Will's idea. 80% of it's steel, and the other there's 10% human, and then 10% cake.
5: We might need an
1: engineer.
5: It's the
1: 80-10-10 rule when it comes to epic birthday cakes.
3: Everyone knows that.
1: Yeah, absolutely,
3: knows
1: they do. All right, we've got more questions. Let's go to a song. It's Will and Woody. Hope you're having a wonderful drive home. Kiss.
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0: Hey, it's Will and Woody here with our best bits from the show yesterday.
1: Woods, for 15 years, you and I have had the idea of jumping out of a cake to surprise someone on their birthday.
2: Will and Woody's Cake Crashes. Western Star, say it with a star.
1: It's huge. We're doing it all thanks to Western Star, Butter, to celebrate their 100th birthday. Now, right now, the biggest problem here is actually the logistics of making a cake big enough to fit two people, Woods.
3: Because the thing is, when we had this as a dream, we just like the moment where we jump out of a cake.
1: Yeah.
3: We haven't put any thought into whether this is actually something that is physically possible for two hefty lads to fit inside. But thankfully, we've got some bakers on the phone right now. And what we were just talking about during the song, ladies, is this idea of whether we'll be able to get in and out of the cake, or whether once we're in, we're just stuck. Do you think you'd be able to build a cake where we can get in and out of it?
4: Definitely. We'll need some help from a builder, but we can definitely make this happen.
3: Okay. One more from me, because I like this idea. What about like

0: treasure chest, like a really tall.
1: Ooh,
0: and then you could get those,
1: I love that.
0: Those chocolate coins spilling out of the top.
1: That's exactly what I was thinking.
0: Right?
2: It's giving Women's Weekly.
1: Yeah.
0: Yes. Yes. Lindell, I think that was.
3: Kendall.
0: Kendall, sorry.
1: So, Lindell.
0: And then, so, not sure. And then we would be pirates. And we would be pirates dressed up as pirates.
2: That's
0: okay.
2: Really good.
1: That's brilliant.
0: Okay. Amazing.
3: There's some great ideas here. I reckon we put it down for now. You guys seem interested. You'll have to make a pitch. There's obviously a lot of people interested in this project.
0: Oh, will you? And obviously, we'll talk payment off air.
3: Yeah.
1: Sounds good.
3: It sounds like payment's already been discussed with these guys. you do
0: seem ready to go. I love it. Okay, guys, we'll be in touch.
3: Yeah, we will, guys. Thanks so much.
1: Sounds good. Looking forward.
2: Can't wait.
0: All right. See you guys.
3: Bye, guys.
2: Bye.
0: Okay, we need to think about design. Look, keep getting in touch with us over design. You've heard what they've said. It sounds like a lot is possible.
3: I'm on the Cake Club website, mate. They do it all. They do it all. They're doing unicorns.
0: Stop. What's with you and four-legged animals? We're not going to be able to fit in the belly.
3: No. It's not the actual horse. They've made a spherical cake look like a unicorn.
0: Oh.
3: Just use your imagination, mate. That's all I'm asking.
0: No, I get it.
3: All right, now, it is all thanks to Western Star Butter.
0: I think there's fun as to what we're dressed up as and bursting out of. Like, what are we if we burst out of a unicorn?
3: Jockeys.
0: Out of a unicorn's tummy.
3: Western Star. Say it with a star. It is their 100-year birthday. Fairies.
0: Sorry, baby unicorns, a birth. That's actually kind of cool.
3: There you go. Oh, yeah.
0: That's actually really cute. It could be the birth. A pregnant unicorn. I love that.
3: Really strange. I don't know why that was so strange, but really strange. Anyway. We're looking forward to it. Cake crashing, surprising one of you guys. If you want to nominate someone you love for us to surprise inside the cake, I can promise you it won't be a pregnant unicorn.
0: Oh, well.
3: Willandpudding.com.
0: It's in the maybe column.
3: Place to nominate them. Hope you're having a great drive home.

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17: 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This is their best bits from yesterday's show. Kiss. We were good.

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1: G'day, it's Will and Woody here with our best bits from the show yesterday.
2: Woods, as your friend, I think it's important that I give you this feedback.
3: Okay. Far away. I'm always happy to hear it.
2: It's not really feedback, actually.
3: What is it? Is it criticism?
2: No. Criticism would be strong.
3: Okay.
2: Just an observation that I've made.
3: Okay, cool.
2: About you.
3: Oh, I hope I evolve as a human being after this. This is healthy.
2: It's healthy. It is good. I only realized it with Button Pusher Tommy yesterday. So basically, you provided a lot of resistance to the team making a technical move onto a platform over the last 3 or 4 years, let's say.
3: Yeah.
2: To bring everyone up to speed, we wanted to get everybody on OneNote, Microsoft OneNote. Woody resisted because he likes emails and analog. Anyway.
3: I don't think I ever liked the email either, but I hate the telephone too. To be honest, I was pretty happy to just be left alone.
2: Yeah.
3: Great. I was pushing for that.
2: But then everyone
3: apparently
2: was like,
3: it was very hard.
2: You work in an office.
3: 3:30 and go, like, let's just figure it out.
2: So we've moved you to OneNote a week in. You love it.
3: It's amazing. Because I'm not sure if there are people listening here that understand what OneNote is, and I can't quite understand the technology. But if I write something in OneNote, you guys,
2: everyone sees
3: if you happen to be logged on at the same time, you all see it. Tom and I was on the train. I'm not even on a Wi-Fi. I'm not even on a router, right? I'm sitting on a train and I'm writing an idea down.
2: Yeah.
3: Brilliant, by the way. Brilliant idea.
2: Yeah.
3: And while I'm writing it, I see this more text is appearing that I'm not adding to, and it's Tom saying, Woody, remember to write in red. I thought he was watching me. Are you on the train? And they say, no. I can see what you're writing.
2: Right.
3: I think that's extraordinary.
2: It is amazing.
3: And I was anyway, I thought I was talking to a ghost.
2: Great.
3: Technology is amazing.
2: Technology is amazing. So I think it's an example of you having strong resistance to things and then trying them and then thinking they're amazing.
3: Oh, yeah, that's happened a lot. Happens a lot.
2: Bike riding.
3: Love bike riding. Did I hate bike riding?
2: For a very long time, I would ride my bike to work and you'd be like, Will, why are you doing that? You're mad. It's dangerous. Never do that. That looks shocking. I'll never trust myself to do that. And I was like, just give it a go, man. You get to ride to work every day. Wind in your hair. Like all these things.
3: At that stage, you were bald, so that was a hard sell from
2: wind,
3: you.
2: Wind on your scalp.
3: I'd love to give that to you, but I was dating someone who was from Europe and she was into cycling.
2: I'm not saying I'm the one that pushed you over the edge, you hated it.
3: Hated
2: and then
3: it.
2: The moment that you tried it, what's something you hate right now?
3: Oh God,
2: visceral.
3: Yeah, well, I'm just
2: worried. You've had a reaction there?
3: I'm just worried about how many, some potential people that might want to buy into the show that might be offended by this. But, let's just go there. Streaming. Mm. I hate streaming. I'm going full analog. So I don't stream anything anymore.
2: Yeah, okay.
3: Do you think I need to get back into streaming?
2: Maybe.
3: I really like DVDs.
2: Yeah.
3: Like, I love them.
2: Yeah. I think you need
3: to put all my DVDs into alphabetical order today.
2: Yeah.
3: My God, that felt good.
2: You've been off KO for a long time. I think that's a good one to maybe think about getting back into.
3: I hate staying out past midnight.
2: Past 10 p.m.
3: Past 10. I was being generous to myself there. Let's be honest. Past 9.
2: 9.
3: So stay out past 9.
2: That might need to be, you might need to give that a crack.
3: All right.
2: I think this is good for you. What else?
3: I don't like having too much time away from my kids. Become an absent father. Don't mind that.
2: Lock that in. Pets. You hate your cat.
3: Hate my cat. Do you know what? While Mim was away, we did cuddle a lot.
2: You and the cat.
3: Yeah. But the thing with the cuddling with my cat is it always feels fake because the only reason he does it with as soon as Mim comes home, he's cuddling Mim again, which was hurtful.
2: Yeah.
3: I hate gluten.
2: Onion and garlic.
3: But what are we doing here, guys? Like that's a medical problem.
2: How would you feel if you go away for 2 weeks, don't see your family, you go on a bender eating exclusively food with onion and garlic, and at the end of the bender, you sit down, do a 24-hour KO marathon with somebody with their hand on your forehead?
3: God. Okay. Well, you're not going to see me tomorrow because I'm having a bender tonight. Call my wife. Tell her I'm going to be gone for a week.
2: It could be good, though. It could be good.
3: It scares the hell out of me.
2: That scares me, too. Don't do that.
0: Time to say goodbye to Will and Woody.
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I'm new on Kiss, and so is this from Bruno Mars. I mean, this guy needs no introduction except to say, where is that Aussie tour? Announce it ASAP. This is his song, On My Soul. It plays now here on Kiss. Turn it up.

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15: 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You're on KISS 97.3. You probably already knew that. But this is the Robin, Kip and Corey Oates catch-up hour. You also might have known that as well. The guys are back in live from 6. We'll stop getting through things that you already know, and we can talk about some stuff that you don't. Some great stuff that's coming up on the show today, and we're going to get through some of the great stuff that happened yesterday. It's the catch-up hour. We're going to kick it off with the weekend. Oh, God, if only.

0: 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Robin Kipp and Corey Oates back in live from 6 a.m. This is the catch-up hour, and Tuesdays, we always kick it off with a little bit of go and get stuffed. Any grievances, something that's really been grinding your gears, and I'll tell you what, some people are really passionate.
1: Hey, Sal.
2: Hey, guys.
3: What can go get stuffed, mate?
2: Magpies.
3: Oh, yeah, it's certainly the season for it. Have they started?
2: I'm just out here just minding my business, going for a walk, and boom, Malcolm thinks that he can just come from nowhere and thinks my head is his target and start swooping. Like, listen, you little jerk, I don't care about your babies in your nest. I'm just out here trying to stay fit and healthy. Okay? So, like, leave it out, Malcolm.
1: Leave it out.
0: Sal and Malcolm, I really hope the two of them can work it out. Hey, KISS 97.3, we are nothing but the noughties from 9 a.m. That's happening all week. You might even hear a song you haven't heard since the noughties, like Samantha Mumba on KISS 97.3. Yeah.

0: Lado and Mariah Carey, Big Energy of Kiss 97.3. Robin Kibicori, it's back in live from 6 a.m. this morning. This is the catch-up hour. And yesterday, the hot topic, the clashing opinions that it brought on. Where do you draw the line with still being in your pajamas at home?
1: Would you be okay with someone in your house seeing you in your pajamas? I would not.
2: In my house? Oh, you mean just if we had a guest?
1: Like if someone arrived, I would be bolting to my bedroom to get
2: changed. This is the joy of the gym short. You see?
1: You don't mind.
2: Pretty much ready. Okay. People are going, are you going to work out or have you just been asleep? I don't know.
3: No, you're not going to work out.
2: I can't tell.
1: It gives you options.
3: I think they know.
2: They don't know, Corey. Shut your stupid face.
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15: Brisbane's latest info. Now. Morning, I'm Alana Riley. Well, City Cats will be running this morning after all, with a strike cancelled for today and tomorrow. Rolling industrial action from the union will instead get underway from 2pm Friday right through to Saturday night. The number of new homes being sold across the country has plummeted. According to the Housing Industry Association, Queensland has seen a 20.2% drop in the sale of new homes over the past 3 months alone. The Gold Coast mayor is in the spotlight this morning. It's after Tom Tate swore at an ABC journalist who had been questioning him on a dinner with US President Donald Trump.
16: Why are you so aggressive? Are you from the ABC?
17: Yes.
16: Yeah.
17: Excuse me?
16: Yeah.
15: A smoke warning is still active at Ripley to Brisbane's southwest thanks to a bushfire that saw the Centenary Motorway shut for about 4 hours yesterday afternoon. And it's a sad day in Summer Bay following the death of original Home and Away cast member Sheila Kennedy. The 88-year-old played Floss in the series. She also appeared in Number 96, A Country Practice and The Flying Doctors. Your sport check in a sec.
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15: In cricket, Australia has drawn first blood in its ODI series against Zimbabwe with a 59-run win. And in the AFL, that injury cloud hanging over Lions star Noah Answorth could be lifting ahead of Brisbane's prelim against Hawthorn this Saturday. After missing last week with an ankle injury, Answorth trained lightly yesterday and he'll be tested again on Thursday. The KissCast is next.
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0: partly cloudy and a top of 25 degrees in Brisbane today. Tomorrow, more cloud around and 23. Right now, it is 15 degrees in the city. 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
2: 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Ready
3: or not? Yes, your Wednesday morning with Robin, Kip and Corey Oates kicks off at 6 a.m. The guys are back in the studio very shortly. We have another $1,000 to give away at 7 a.m. with our $1,000 pop quiz. Well, it's actually the same $1,000 we had yesterday, but that wasn't won. There were disappointments all around. You know, we have 10 questions, 60 seconds to answer them all correctly, and sometimes question number 3 is incorrect. And you just see the energy drop from Robin, Kip and Corey's faces, knowing that money is going to go unwon for another 24 hours, knowing that they have to hold on to it. You think those guys want to hold on to that sort of cash? We want to give it to you. And sometime before 7 a.m, they're even going to give you one of the answers to that quiz to make it just that little bit easier. Post Malone now on KISS 97.3.

0: Bachelor Girl on Kiss 97.3. Robin, Kip and Corey Oates, the catch-up hour. The guys are back in live from 6 a.m. And look, while we want to hear from you guys, we want to have a good time this morning. This is a fun place to be. Sometimes we want to hear from you when you're angry.
1: What needs to go and get stuffed? Got tickets to see Jay Shetty.
2: I love Jay Shetty. Yeah. I can't tell you how good that night's going to be. I don't want to say the male version of Oprah because that kind of, but it does give you an idea.
1: Yeah.
2: He's like this interviewer who speaks to lots of people but manages to get past the surface stuff and you actually get like the real human.
1: Right.
2: Yeah, he's really good.
1: Does he do, I've seen, does a lot of stuff with his wife who is almost, she almost looks like she could be his sister as well because they've both got these beautiful brown skin but then piercing sort of green eyes.
3: Does she really look deep?
1: Yeah, I did. They're very unique looking people.
2: Yeah, they are.
1: You see them, they look like they're AI.
3: Oh,
1: they don't look like real people.
2: And I do think that was part of how he started to get traction because people are like, well, what are you?
1: Well, yeah, where'd you come from, brother?
3: Yeah, that was amazing.
1: So you just need to tell us what needs to go and get stuffed. I've got a nomination. Getting ahead of the game and being prepared. Before I did any of the landscaping at my house, I got a paint gun and I painted my entire fence in Monument.
2: Oh, wow. Well done.
1: A nice grey, you know, that grey colour.
2: Isn't that just a given?
1: Yep. So I did the whole fence. And then the fence guys came back to repair three of the planks and put up fresh pine. So now I've got three pine planks. On a whole huge monument fence. Now I've got to get the paint gun out or
2: and
1: whatever.
2: And do it all over again.
1: I've got to start again.
3: It's only three.
1: It's only three, but it's still irritating.
2: If it was one, it would have been worse.
1: It's enough that I've got to get these paint out.
2: I'm going to say this on behalf of anyone coming in from Ipswich.
1: Yeah.
2: The roadworks that stop at 5.
3: Oh.
2: Drew, our boss, was struggling against it.
3: I've got one this morning. It's pretty dangerous, actually, what this person was doing. But on the way to work this morning, there was a guy, I don't know if it was a guy or a woman. There's a person. I'm not going to lie, going 150 Ks through Kenmore.
2: Why?
3: And to the point where they almost clipped the curb and it was all over.
1: Oh, wow.
2: And they went straight past roundabout? Me.
3: No, going past McDonald's there and the tavern.
2: Oh, yes.
3: And I.
2: You idiot.
3: Just, you know,
1: so
3: in my head, I just went, you don't deserve to be on the road.
1: Like, no.
3: So that person can go and get stuff because of all the people that they're putting in danger
2: this morning. Fair enough.
3: It's horrible.
1: We've got plenty of the calls coming through. Let's get a quick one from Sal, though, to get the ball rolling. Hey, Sal.
4: Hey, guys. How are we going?
1: Great.
2: Good. What can go get stuff, mate?
4: Magpies.

0: plovers.
1: After they swooped yes. you the first
0: so
1: time.
0: So there were plovers flying around where we're renting at the moment.
2: Yeah.
0: And I always get Marlon, my big dog,
2: yeah,
0: to go out and chase them. And we spent half hour making sure they don't land back on our turf.
2: Ah.
0: You know where they've nested?
2: Where?
0: Up at the neighbours.
3: Oh, so you're the guy.
2: You can go and get started.
0: Yeah, there you go.
2: All right, 131065. We've got tickets to see Jay Shetty live in Brisbane. Tell us what needs to go and get stuffed.
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0: Thank you, Ray. 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Robin, Kip and Corey Oates back live next. We have some cash to give away at 7 a.m. with our $1,000 pop quiz. And again at 8 o'clock. I don't know where all this cash is coming from. It's just lying around here somewhere. But we've got another $1,000 to give away at 8 a.m. with Cash or Crash. We've also got some tickets to go to a big show that's happening in Brisbane tomorrow night. Jason Derulo, the Entertainment Centre. We have a double pass to go before 9 a.m. this morning. But for now, what's firing you up?
1: We want to know what needs to go and get stuff. I like the idea of talking to Jay Shetty if you got to speak to him after the show and him asking how you got tickets. I just fired up at Magpies.
2: Catherine of Nundah, what can go get stuffed?
3: Okay, so I had a friend phone me the other day and she said to me, oh, we're moving, I've got some ironing to do. I know you like ironing. Can you do it for me? So she brings the ironing over, two baskets, 12 hangers, and it took me 6 hours to do, and she gave me $50.
1: Wow.
2: Oh, my goodness.
1: That's a stretch.
2: Oh. Wow. What did you say?
3: Well, I value our friendship.
2: She doesn't.
3: No, and I thought she lived back in the 80s giving me $50. And I just, lucky I had football to watch all day Saturday.
2: Wow.
3: Otherwise, nice. I don't know how I would have got through it. And she, like, I used all my hangers as well.
1: Oh.
2: So I don't know how I deal with that.
1: I know.
4: So what can go and get stuffed? Is it your friend or is it the footy? Well, the results not going your way,
3: no,
4: Catherine?
3: No, not at all. Not the footy.
1: Yeah.
2: No. It's the ironing.
1: It's definitely
2: the woman.
1: It's definitely, your friend.
3: I never want to see another iron and I am bored.
1: Fair enough. That can get stuffed.
2: Wow. Debbie out of Redcliffe, what can go get stuffed?
5: This big truck that's been sitting up my ass with big deviation. Dude,
2: oh.
5: If you've got to use your air brakes, you're too close.
2: Oh. That's true.
5: Go and get stuffed.
1: I love it. Go and get stuffed in real time.
4: That is the best.
2: Man, I'd love to know who he is if you give him a call.
4: It'd be great if the trucker was listening.
1: If you are listening, you're on the Deegan Deviation and you're a little close to someone in front, 13-1065.
4: And using your air brakes, please.
2: Yeah, we will absolutely reward you for your honesty. Amanda, out of Inala, what can go get stuffed?
6: People who talk in the cinemas have a full-on conversation while you're trying to watch a movie.
2: Yeah. I don't understand that.
1: No, same.
2: I just, you know, and about random things. Like, if you're so disinterested, leave.
1: Leave,
4: yeah.
6: Well,
4: yeah.
6: I actually told him that. I said, look, next time you catch up, why don't you go to the coffee shop and not come to the movies? Yeah. Like, honestly.
2: What did they say, Amanda?
6: Well, they weren't really happy, but anyway, I got up and moved, so.
2: Wow.
1: That is infuriating.
2: That is extraordinary.
4: It is.
2: Yeah. Sophie Petrie, what can go get stuffed?
7: Hey, kind of my dad, I think.
2: What happened, Sophie?
7: I've been sitting on this one since Father's Day. So I text him and say, hey, Dad, you want to go out for coffee? And he said, sure. I go to pick him up. He's got his wife with him. And then they just both decide to order drinks and lunch and everything, and it's all on me, and I can only afford at the moment the cup of coffee for each of us.
1: Yeah.
7: And then all of a sudden I'm up for, well, I decided just to have a cup of coffee anyway, because I was thinking, if I'm paying for all this, I can't pay for all this. So everybody went to town, and then

0: they come up while I'm in the line ready to pay, and I thought, oh, here we go, they're going to offer to pay and help, you know. No, they just added a freaking another drink.
1: Go and get stuff. That is
2: again brutal. Harsh. Like, how do you harsh. Deal with that?
1: That is so funny.
2: It's your dad. And
3: hey, Sam, can you just give me another... yeah, that was what I was doing on that thing. Want some hash browns?
1: They're not here to split the bill. They're adding more.
2: Sheree of Meadowbrook, what can go get stuffed?
4: The miniature stuff that we're paying for, we pay top money, and every time you look at it, you watch all the prices, the things of food shrinking.
1: Shrinkflation, as they call it. So, yeah, so your packet of chips is getting smaller but more expensive.
4: Yep. Yeah. Even like the chocolate bars, you look at them and 3 months you go, oh, hello, the price goes up. Next minute you see them, they've shrunk again. You're like, okay, what am I paying for a wrapper?
1: They can go and get stuff.
3: Yeah. Right. Yes. Interesting fact. Well, no, to add on to that, sorry. Yeah. Coronas. They've gone down 40 mil yep. in their bottles.
1: Yeah, have they?
3: Same price for a carton.
1: It's even affecting beer now.
3: It is.
2: Did you see a woman recently found an old Mars bar from the 80s?
3: Yeah,
2: that
3: was it?
2: Still preserved. It was like three times as large.
3: Could it fit in your pocket? It wouldn't be able to fit in your pocket.
2: No, it wouldn't.
4: I still have one.
3: Wow.
5: Robin, Keith and Corey Oates.
6: First, we gave you a week of the 90s. Switch up. But now.
5: Now.
6: Yeah. It's nothing but the noughties. Not like you, just say sorry. This week, we're taking you back to the decade of flip phones, MySpace, and songs you still know every word to. Britney,
5: Beyonce,
6: Justin Timberlake,
5: Rihanna,
6: Coldplay,
7: Usher,
6: Outkast,
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10: Brisbane traffic.
11: It's Mark looking over Brisbane. A small debris fire has closed Coronation Drive, the outbound left lane after the William Jolly Bridge. It is slowing on the M1 northbound from Logan Home through to Slack Creek. The Bruce Highway's on the brake southbound, Deception Bay to North Lakes and Mango Hill. Logan Motorway slowing westbound Parkinson to Larapinta. This week at IGA, get Coca-Cola 12 by 300ml varieties, half price, just $12. That's worth pulling over for. And September 22 at participating stores, excludes IGA local grocer. The Kiss Cars partly cloudy and 25 with Robin Kipp and Corey Oates in the morning on Kiss.
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14: Brisbane's latest info. Now. Morning, I'm Alana Riley. Well, the Brisbane River will be busy as usual this morning with that CityCat strike cancelled. Industrial action stoppages for today and tomorrow have been scrapped. Instead, a strike will get underway from 2 p.m. Friday and all day Saturday. Pop-up caravan parks are being floated as a possible solution to Brisbane's potential accommodation shortfall ahead of the 2032 Olympics. The city's expected to be 11,000 rooms short of what's needed for visitors. University lodging groups have suggested if semesters are shifted, it could free up 20,000 beds. There's still no word from the Gold Coast mayor after Tom Tate swore at an ABC journalist who was grilling him about a dinner with Donald Trump. It's after the Trump Organisation denied the dinner with the president happened. To Canberra, Pauline Hanson insists Aussies' living standards would improve under One Nation's plan to cut migration, despite experts warning the policy could send the economy into recession. And questions are being raised over the long-term future of The Beat in the Valley, the longest-running nightclub in Australia. It's after an agency confirms the site's been bought for $13 million with future development potential in mind.

0: He confirms the site's been bought for $13 million with future development potential in mind. In sport, Dolphins star Tom Flegler has entered head injury assessment protocol after the weekend win over the Warriors, meaning he's in a mandatory 11-day stand down. The Finns have the week off though, meaning Flegler will be right for their Suncorp Stadium prelim final in a fortnight. And still with the NRL, a cruel blow for Warriors star Jackson Ford, who'll miss Sunday's clash against the Knights after suffering an ankle injury in his first game back from a pec injury. The Kiss Cast is next. Partly cloudy and a top of 25 degrees in Brisbane today. Tomorrow, more cloud around and 23. Right now, it is 15 degrees in the city. And from 9 a.m, we're playing nothing but the noughties. No fillers, just all killer hits you love on Kiss.
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5: 6.03, Wednesday morning.
6: Good morning. Oh.
5: So Alana's just telling us the City Cats are moving their strike, so it's not affecting people tomorrow, but it will
7: just the whole weekend.
5: On the weekend.
7: How good's this?
5: Friday night and all through Saturday.
7: What if, honestly, there are a lot of words I could say right now, but I'd probably lose my job. Just like those people should. Honestly, what can some? Because they're not government, right? Like it's not council or government.
5: It's a weird thing because the City Cats are council, but then they basically pay someone else to run
7: privately
5: it for
7: owned,
5: them.
7: Yeah. Privately run
5: a private company.
7: Someone else can do it? Like, can we get another person in to start another charter? Like, this is ridiculous.
5: It should put them in breach of that contract.
7: It's done. I feel really sorry for the people that depend on these things every day.
5: Yes.
7: Every day. And then on a weekend, they don't exist. Like, for the school holidays, there's no trains because they're getting fixed.
5: Yes.
7: The lines, going to Goldie.
5: Oh, that's right. This is the first weekend of school holidays.
6: Yeah, it is.
7: And now there's no City Cats. Like, I don't use them, but I do feel really sorry for the people that use these every day. Like,
5: if you rely on
7: this is ridiculous.
5: We want people to use public transport, right, which is why we made it 50 cents. So if you rely on it, then all of a sudden you're stuffed.
7: It's kind of selfish, and I know they're trying to get more pay, maybe for certain reasons.
5: Better conditions or something, yes.
7: Are they thinking about everyone else that actually needs this
6: to get through with life and everyday jobs, if you want to make an impact,
5: yes.
6: How else do you do it?
5: If you're those employees,
6: if you're that organisation working in a democracy where you have a right,
7: give you a job.
6: But how else do you do it?
5: How else do you
6: make your point? How else do you impact the world if there's been negotiations that have been going on for a really long time? I am not taking anyone's side here.
5: Yeah, no, that's
6: I'm
5: a good
6: just
5: question.
6: Asking from a democratic point of view.
5: Striking is the way that
6: that is how we've been allowed to do it.
7: Yeah. But I feel like that it's like they're actually really starting to affect people, like their jobs, I would say. Like
5: you
7: can't say it's not.
5: Yeah.
7: And could this go against them? Like, could this
5: I don't think they're winning a lot of fans.
7: No, that's what I mean.
5: No, they're not.
7: Like,
5: especially since it's come out what they are getting paid, and it seems pretty fair.
7: Well,
5: like, there's plenty of people.
7: I don't think
6: it was horrible. Here's the thing: we've tried really hard to get a union representative. We have spoken to Shrindog, who said it's not my issue. If you are someone that works on the ferries and you want to be anonymous, if you're a union rep and you want to talk to us. Like, seriously, we will give you some airtime, but you have to call us on 131065. And until then, this man over here is just going to keep going off.
5: He's
6: going to
5: keep spraying. Well, it's fair enough.
7: I think it's actually, I feel really sorry for the people that really need these.
5: Yes. Yep.
7: Every day.
5: Especially, and, you know, diesel's just hit $2.80 a litre.
7: Is that why they're not doing it? Because it's
5: costing too much to run the boat. Well, anyone that's got to drive now is stuffed. So, anyway, we want your jokes. Let's lighten the mood. It's Worst Joke Wednesday, so if you've got something to make us laugh, get on the phone right now, 131065. We've got tickets to Somba for our favourite jokes this morning.
6: That's a motivation right there.
7: Oh, yeah.
5: So,
7: it's not bad.
5: Yeah, give us your best joke, 131065. We're kicking off the show with another classic from Corey's iPod from 2008.
7: Oh, straight away.
5: This is the iPod from the drawer.
7: Oh, yes!
5: Inny Kamosi.
7: Yeah, what's up?
5: Here comes the hot stepper.
7: Yeah!
5: From the iPod on Kiss 97.3.

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1: We've got tickets to see Somba when he comes to Brisbane.
2: Okay, I've got some cute ones.
1: Yeah?
2: What's worse than raining cats and dogs?
1: What's that?
2: Hailing taxis.
3: Right.
2: Okay. What kind of chocolate do you find in airports?
1: What type of chocolate?
3: No.
2: Plain.
1: Oh. That's not my favourite.
3: Oh, that.
2: Yeah. On,
3: that is, that's horrid. That's horrid.
1: Robert.
3: Someone save us, please.
1: Out of Rockley. Hey, Robert.
4: Hey, good morning, guys. How are you?
1: Great, mate.
3: Good. What do you got?
4: I've got three for you today.
2: Okay.
4: All right. Going with Robin's cheesy ones.
2: Mm. Yeah.
4: All right.
2: Excellent.
4: All right. What did you hear the joke about the pizza?
1: Did I hear the joke about the pizza? No.
4: No, it was cheesy.
1: No, okay.
2: Okay.
1: Okay. I mean, you gave away the punch.
3: No, you kind of did, yeah.
1: Next one, yeah.
4: All right. Did you hear, where do watches go for holidays?
1: Where do watches go for holidays? Where?
4: Sweden, to unwind.
1: Yeah, all
2: okay.
1: Right.
2: Should we go for the third?
1: I hope we're ramping up here.
3: Robert,
1: that was the last one.
4: And the third and final one is, why did the frog catch the bus?
1: Oh, no, you've ruined it.
2: Okay.
1: We heard you say the punchline. It got towed.
2: Okay.
1: Robert's
2: sorry,
1: had an eye this
2: Robert morning.
1: Is
2: just, hey, listen, yeah,
1: you know, not everyone's ready.
2: Catherine of Nunda, what's your joke?
5: Hey, guys, you've got to think about $25, okay?
1: Okay.
3: Okay.
5: This morning I took my suit to the cleaners who wanted to charge me $25.
1: Mm.
5: So I gave my suit to the charity shop next door. They cleaned and pressed it and placed it in the front window and I bought it for $5.50. So they wanted to charge me $25 for the dry cleaning, but $5.50 I bought it to get cleaned and pressed.
1: Bargain, yeah.
3: Okay.
1: Is this a joke? Is that the end?
5: That's the end.
1: What just happened?
2: I don't know.
3: Okay. Oh, yeah, I got one.
1: What? Hang on. What just happened? Was that? Okay, so hang on. But what?
2: Did you require us to have any sort of brain cells for that, Catherine? Because okay. We just don't
1: so
2: on a Wednesday
1: so
2: morning.
1: So instead of getting a dry clean, you got to, yeah.
5: So he took his suit to the dry cleaners and they wanted to charge him $25.
3: Yeah.
5: So he then gave it to the charity shop next door.
3: Yeah.
5: And then they cleaned it and pressed it and placed it in the front window and he bought it for $5.50, so he saved $20.
3: Yeah. So where's the joke, though?
5: Well, it's the worst joke Wednesday.
1: You've taken the title literally.
3: You have.
2: Yeah. We're two from two.
3: I mean, I tell you what.
1: Technically, that's on us.
3: Yeah.
1: Technically, that's on us.
2: That is correct.
3: That is actually...
2: Trish.
5: Good morning.
2: Oh, my goodness. Come on, mate.
5: I will
2: mate.
5: Tell you an actual joke.
1: Thank you, Trish.
5: This guy goes in to see his doctor for his annual visit and I'm talking away and he says, well, tell me, doc, am I going to live a long and healthy life?
1: Right.
5: The doctor says, I don't think so. He says, oh, what's wrong? He says, well, Mercury is in Uranus. And he said, oh, doctor. He said, I don't believe in all that woo-woo astrology rubbish. And the doctor said, nor do I. But my thermometer just broke.
2: See that coming. Yeah, I could.
1: I liked it. All right. 131065. It's called Worst Joke Wednesday, but give us your best joke, please.
3: Hey, I got one. This is going to be a cracker.
1: Yes?
3: Stop looking for the perfect match.
1: Yeah.
3: Use a lighter.
1: You almost had a Robert moment there.
2: You know what's funny is the first joke always sets the tone.
1: You're right.
3: And you ruined it.
2: Well,
3: you started it.
2: I got it out okay.
1: Yeah, you did the plane joke.
3: I need to go find my bad ones.
2: So I should have stopped at the hailing taxis.
1: That was the best
2: raining
1: one.
2: Raining cats and dogs.
1: Yep. Okay.
3: I'm going to go to my adult joke section.
1: Okay. You do that and go wherever you need to go to help us out here. 131065, Worst Joke Wednesday.
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7: It's Mark looking over Brisbane. We've still got crews looking after that small debris fire in the city. Coronation Drive, the outbound left lane is blocked after William Jolly Bridge in the city. Fire crews are in the left lane so they can access the area near the bikeway. Traffic is back around Woolloongabba with that one. The Pacific Motorway inbound slowing through Tarragindi and the M1 on the brakes. Logan home to Slacks Creek. The blackout sale is now on at 40 Winks. 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Sale ends Sunday at 40 Winks. The Kiss Cast partly cloudy at 25 with Robin, Kip and Corey Oates in the morning on Kiss.
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1: Worst Joke Wednesday, 131065 is our number. You've got something to make us laugh. Sal out of Kippering rarely lets us down. G'day, Sal.
10: Hey, guys. Got a couple for you this morning.
3: Righto.
2: Good.
10: What's Forrest Gump's favourite pasta?
1: Forrest Gump's favourite pasta.
3: Oh,
1: what?
3: Nah.
1: Yeah. What?
10: Penne.
2: Okay, that's good.
1: Yes. That's good.
3: Yes, and?
10: And two antennas met on a roof and they fell in love and got married. The ceremony wasn't much, but the reception was excellent.
3: There we're talking.
2: Yeah.
3: Woo, there we go, Sal. Oh. I love it. Penne.
1: All right.

0: today's Worst Jokes Wednesday.
1: All right, give us your worst joke, 131065.
2: Robin's got a cracker.
1: Oh,
3: no,
1: really?
3: I'm not going to read it off the text line. Robin. I'm not going to do it.
2: Say it.
3: Kelly? She sent
2: Robin.
3: a joke on the text line, 0409973973.
2: It's before 6:30.
3: The reason why I asked you to read it was because you can say it.
2: No, you can say it, Robin.
3: Okay, well, I'll read the start and you can do the punchline.
1: Okay.
3: It's just so against my gender.
2: Come on.
3: What's the difference between a pregnant woman and a light bulb?
1: What's that?
2: You can unscrew a light bulb.
1: Thank you, Kelly. You're really good.
3: See?
1: I've just remembered.
3: See? That's why.
1: That's good. I've just remembered it here. This is dangerous. I've just remembered a joke from 30 years ago. I've never told it. I just heard it 30 years ago and it's just come into my mind.
2: Sure,
1: I'll give you a shortened version. All right.
2: You sure?
1: Yeah. So this guy and a girl meet and they have instant attraction. And anyway, they end up making love on the bonnet of his panel van.
2: Yeah.
3: Yeah, well, and I'm sure there was a lot of love made then.
1: And it was in throes of passion, she's actually grabbed the aerial and snapped it off and started whacking him on the back with it. Anyway, it's hurting him, but he's like, well, whatever, I'm just going to go with it. Anyway, days later, it's starting to hurt. His back's in a lot of pain, and he realizes that it's broken the skin, and now it's starting to get, infected, so he has to go to the doctor, and goes to the doctor and tells the story. The doctor has a look at it, and he just goes, oh, phew, I've got to tell you, mate, that's the worst van aerial disease I've ever seen.
3: Okay, that is slightly clever. And the fact you've remembered it over 30 years.
1: I can't believe that just come to me.
2: Oh, what part of that? Was it the...
3: How does your brain
2: the screwing work? Part that they brought it back?
1: I don't know.
3: Daryl of Tingalpa, what's your joke?
4: That wasn't too bad, Kit. That was actually pretty good.
1: Thank you, Daryl. Appreciate it.
4: Actually, quick question for you, Robin. Did you happen to get that info I rang through a couple of months ago about those op shops in Launton?
1: Oh.
3: I don't think so, Daryl. No, but thanks. Cheers.
4: Yeah, no, there was like four op shops in a row. I thought being the hoarder that you are,
3: very kind of you.
2: Thanks, mate.
3: All right.
2: What's your joke?
4: The joke is a wife walks into the kitchen one morning and sees her husband skulking around with a fly swatter in his hand. She asks him, what the hell are you doing? He says, oh, isn't it obvious I'm killing flies with this fly swatter? And with a bit of a snide tone in her voice, she goes, oh, yeah? Have you managed to kill any yet? And he stands up, shoulders back, chest out. And with a bit of tone in his voice, he goes, in fact, I have. I've managed to kill five so far. I've killed 3 males and 2 females.
1: Hmm.
4: And she gets a bit of a surprised look at her face. How could you tell the difference? He goes, oh, that part was easy, love. The 3 males were sitting on an open beer can. The other two were on the phone.
1: That's pretty good.
2: Yes,
3: right. Brie had a Logan Reserve. What's your joke?
5: Hi, morning, guys. I actually have two.
1: Okay.
5: So, why did the coffee file a police report?
1: Why did the coffee file a police report? Why?
5: Because it got mugged.
1: Yeah.
3: Like
1: yes.
5: Okay. Yeah. Why do ducks have tails?
1: Why do ducks have tails?
5: To cover their butt quacks.
3: Okay, that is cute. And we're at this Leonie of Everton Hills, hello.
6: Hello, good morning.
3: Morning.
1: Hey, Leonie.
6: A bit of a corny old one that I heard years ago and never said it either.
1: Yeah.
6: Why was he sitting on the toilet with his lotto ticket?
1: Why was the man sitting on the toilet with his lotto ticket? Why?
6: He was waiting for the big one to drop.
1: Let's pick a winner. We got these Samba tickets to give away. Do you like? Who do you like? I
2: love the quack.
1: I quite like the quack.
2: I love the quack.
1: So, Bree,
2: that was a good one.
1: You're off to see Samba. Well done.
5: Thanks, guys. I really appreciate it. Good morning.
1: You too, bringing his You Are the Reason tour to Australia this April. Get your tickets now. Head to frontiertouring.com.
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6: Brisbane traffic.
7: It's Mark looking over Brisbane. That earlier small debris fire on Coronation Drive after the William Jolly Bridge has been cleared away. It's still going to take a while for the traffic to get back to normal. We've got a breakdown to watch for on the Bruce Highway on ramp northbound from Antec Avenue at Kalanga. Southbound, it's slowing around Deception Bay. We've got a broken down semi on the Gateway Motorway southbound at Old Clinton Road exit through Belmont. The Nissan X-Trail Hybrid e-power two-wheel drive is here starting from 45,990 drive away. 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The Kiss Cars partly cloudy in 25 with Robin Kipp and Corey Oates in the morning on Kiss.
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10: Morning, I'm Alana Riley. Well, a CityCat strike that was due to get underway today and tomorrow has been cancelled, but rolling industrial action will continue this weekend. Instead, Brisbane ferries will be out of action from 2 p.m. Friday right through to 4 a.m. Sunday. Industry leaders are thinking outside the box for how to house the influx of people that will head here for the Brisbane 2032 Olympics. We're reportedly on track for an 11,000 room shortfall, with some suggesting Brizzy unlock university lodging outside semesters or even create pop-up caravan parks as ways to create more accommodation options. Meantime, the number of new homes being sold around the country has plummeted, down 20% in Queensland in the past 3 months alone. A new study has found Queensland kids who grow up in areas with no fluoride in the water have a higher chance of developing tooth decay. And overseas, Kim Kardashian has been awarded just €1 over her terrifying 2016 robbery in Paris, which is all the compensation she asked for. Your sport check in a sec.
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10: The Aussie cricketers have started their tour of Africa with a win, downing Zimbabwe by 59 runs. Queensland's Matt Renshaw named man of the match after scoring his first ever ODI century to guide the tourists to 294 batting first. And it's week one of finals in the NRLW. The Broncos have named an unchanged side for their clash against the Knights. The match on Saturday will also mark Jada Ferguson's 50th game for Brisbane. The Kiss Cast is next.
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10: Partly cloudy and a top of 25 degrees in Brisbane today. Tomorrow, more cloud around and 23. Right now, it is 15 degrees in the city. And from 9 a.m, we're playing nothing but the noughties. No fillers, just all killer hits you love on Kiss.
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13: 6:36 Wednesday morning. We've got $1,000 to give away with the pop quiz, which is coming up half hour from now. We'll do it right after the 7 o'clock news. Now here's a question for you that I think will be tough for some, maybe not so for others, but they're all noughties related questions. today.
0: Yeah, okay, I haven't seen any.
13: What type of jeans were often worn dangerously low in the early 2000s?
1: Low rise.
13: Yeah, they were called low rise. They were the ones where
0: I was just going to go low rider.
13: Hip bones and things.
1: You could see the butt crack.
13: That's right, the butt crack.
0: I was going to say crack jeans, but you know.
1: Yeah, well, that you would also not the proper term, but yes, you were correct.
13: There was a. I, yeah.

0: Just remember that point in time where you saw so many cracks every day and it wasn't from plumbers.
1: No.
2: No. It wasn't the plumber crack.
0: No, it was happening at Woolies.
2: Even like undies and that, like blokes that had holes in their undies. I'm like, mate, come on.
1: Come on.
2: Washing your undies was humping.
0: Yeah, those jeans are not for you, sir.
2: No, man.
0: No.
1: Well, to be fair, I'm not sure they were for anyone.
0: No, maybe not.
2: No, I don't want anyone to bring those back.
0: And then
2: back.
0: We replaced them with the Harry High pants a couple of years back.
1: And I'm not sure that's for anyone either.
2: And then we thought we'd cut holes in the jeans because we're not using them to keep us warm anymore.
0: Yeah.
2: Like, what's the point in ripped jeans?
0: I know.
1: I have a lot of them. I still don't
2: get it. You wear them out, but... Your knees are a bit cold, shin, parts of your thigh.
0: Just one cold knee.
1: Yeah, it's insane.
2: It's just random.
0: Now, that is in the pop quiz coming up in just a few minutes. But coming up next, the Dolphins have got a week off after beating New Zealand. Fins up for the Dolphins fans, and we have perhaps the biggest fan of the Dolphins in Dwayne Bennett joining us in just a couple of minutes.
2: What if they're related?
1: Well, I'm sure he'll tell us.
0: I mean, they've got some similarities.
2: Yep, same build.
1: Tall and skinny.
0: Yep.
1: I think Dwayne uses at least 400 million times words than Wayne does.
0: Yeah, I'd say so. He's joining us after this.

0: 97.3. Taylor's doing something pretty funny, actually. Robin's going to talk to us about that in just a couple of minutes.
1: It's very cool.
0: Yeah. But right now, the Dolphins, they've got the week off after getting the job done against New Zealand, so they're into the semi-finals. But while the team's making waves on the field, their number one fan was out making waves right here, cruising down the Brizzy River on the budget direct giant Finn. He's become known as the Dolphins' chief inspirational officer, Dwayne Bennett. He joins us now. G'day, Dwayne.
2: Mate, how you going? Everyone all right?

0: Dolphins. We know that you love the Finns, but do you reckon you're a real chance this year?
1: Well, we're there, aren't we?
0: Yeah.
1: We're 80 minutes away from a grand final.
0: Yeah.
1: I am biting my nails right down to the nubs. I think I'm to the bone right now.
0: Yeah.
1: And I've been so excited and nervous at the same time. I've gone through so many pairs of undies lately. Just a couple of accidents here and there. Way too excited.
2: Way too excited.
0: You're not getting into high rocks, are you?
1: I'm there.
0: You're there.
1: They're boulders, mate. They're boulders.
0: Oh, yeah. Now, mate, you were on the fin, on the giant fin that floated down the Brizzy River last week. How was that experience?
1: Hard to blow up, I'm telling you right now.
0: Tough to inflate, eh?
1: I had one of them. You should see my right leg. It's massive. I had one of those ones where you pump it with your leg.
0: Yeah,
1: One massive right leg, tiny little, like, my left leg.
0: Yeah.
1: You know you got a skinny leg when you're jealous of Iversons.
0: Let's talk proper footy for a minute. Who's the Dolphins player that's going to change the season? Who's the breakout player that we need to have a huge game next week?
1: Do you know what? We've got some real marquee players in the team, and it's hard to sort of pinpoint when they're all sort of firing on all cylinders at the same time. It's hard to beat. Don't give them a metre gap because they'll take it. Like, you saw that try between Herbie and the hammer the other day.
0: It was beautiful.
1: And also with Jack Bostock on his game as well. I mean, you get three players like that that are just moving the ball around and finding gaps and opportunities. And then you've got Nikarima, who reads a game like it's a children's book. It's just hard to beat. Look, it really is.
3: Do you know what you're talking about?
2: You know what? I see if you have Plath, Katoa, and Herbie Farnsworth on their game, I think the whole team plays their best game. Mm. And I feel like then Katoa, that brings Katoa, Cody Nikarima.
1: Katoa said something at halftime, I'm sure of it, because he sort of he wrapped it up perfectly at that last 20 minutes. It was just unbelievable.
2: It was unbelievable.
1: And, you know, we beat them in the Cauldron the last game. And Jermaine kicked that ball when there was... I have never heard a stadium so loud, and I don't know how he kept his composure to win the game with a goal kick. It was crazy.
4: I
1: could feel my seat rumbling, but that was because of those accidents I've been having.
0: And on that note,
3: you were doing so well.
0: Dwayne Bennett, thank you for joining us, mate.
1: Hey, just two words.
3: Okay.
0: That's definitely three.
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6: It's Mark. Looking over Brisbane, there's a breakdown on the Gateway Motorway northbound on the left shoulder after Compton Road through Currabee. It is slowing from around Stretton for the northbound run to Carindale. Also, a breakdown on the Gateway northbound before Old Cleveland Road at Belmont as well. Reduced speed limit through there. And a breakdown on the Bruce Highway on-ramp northbound from Antec Avenue, Kalanga. Southbound slowing around Deception Bay. 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The KISS cast party cloudy and 25 with Robin Kipp and Corey Oates in the morning on KISS.
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0: taking you back to the decade of flip phones, MySpace, and songs you still know every word to. 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
13: Robin, Keith and Corey Oates.
1: 6:52 from 9 o'clock this morning. It's nothing but naughties all day long. We're doing it right throughout this week. And so our pop quiz, which we're going to do after 7, is naughties-related questions. Question 1 could stump people, so I'm going to give it to you. What socialite became famous for the catchphrase, "That's hard"?
14: Oh, no, that's easy. That's Paris Hilton.
1: Paris Hilton, yeah.
14: That's the only thing she just...
1: She said it about everything. She said it about everything.
14: Yeah. That's hard.
1: She'd walk past homeless people. That's hard.
14: Yeah. Oh, here you go. Here's $1 million.
2: So classy.
1: Yeah.
14: That's hard.
2: But someone who is really hot,
1: yes,
2: despite what Corey Oates may think, is Taylor Swift. Mm. Now, her and her...
14: Are you sure you want to talk about Taylor right now?
2: I really
14: do. In the mood I'm in right now?
2: Yeah. He's feisty today.
1: Yes.
2: You just have to, like, poke him and he goes, kaboom!
1: Yeah.
2: Anyway, yeah. So let's talk about your favourite subjects. Taylor Swift and her cat both have appeared at the Emmys.
1: Yes.
14: Are you sure you want to do this?
2: A cat.
14: Are you sure?
1: After this.

0: Three Doors Down, Kryptonite. It's Robert Kipp and Corey Oates on KISS 97.3, Brisbane's greatest variety. We're doing it for Temple and Webster.
1: Okay, so this is quite an unusual friendship, one that I didn't realise. Well, I should have, because I'm not as big a fan or as swifty as, say, Alana in
2: our
1: newsroom is.
2: She's an unusual woman, so.
1: But I did know that Taylor Swift loved Lauren Elder, SVU, and is actually a good friend.
0: On the TV show?
1: Yeah, Mariska Hargitay. Now, Mariska Hargitay is been on Law & Order SVU for decades, literally.
0: Is she like the main detective?
2: She's
1: detective.
2: She's like the face of it, isn't she?
1: Yeah. Okay. But Taylor has been such a fan that she named her cat after Mariska's character on Law & Order SVU.
0: Oh,
2: so, okay.
1: Yeah, so that's kind of – and then in 2014 at the Met Gala, they met on the red carpet and Taylor went up to Mariska and said, hey – I love you so much, I've named my cat after you, which is kind of cool. Olivia Benson is the character's name.
0: Mariska's a good name for a cat too.
1: Yeah, isn't it?
0: Quite like that.
2: Mariska.
1: And also, Hargitay later appeared as
2: a
1: character
2: in
1: Justice, which is Taylor Swift's 2015 Bad Blood music video.
0: Right.
1: So they've been, they've been kind of, perusing each other over the last couple of years. So it was really cool last night, or yesterday afternoon, actually, as they were coming through live, that Taylor decided to support Mariska, who is hosting, the first female to do so in 15 years.
0: Wow.
1: So a really big deal. Yeah. And they did it with one of those very clever pre-recorded skits.
0: Right.
1: So all of the cast of Law & Order SVU are in the detective's office trying to work out whether Taylor Swift was going to come to the Emmys.
3: I think we got a case here.
4: Hey, guys. This isn't adding up.
3: And who

0: ask you, rookie.
1: Our perp has a clear MO. A lot of this doesn't fit the pattern, and I don't think everything is a clue.
2: It is to the Swifties.
1: I think what we're going to be looking for is hiding in plain sight. Saccharide, Aries, from the vineyard, north or south.
3: What did you just say?
1: I didn't say anything.
0: Rookie's weird.
4: I checked the traffic cams.
2: Sweetheart, we're way past that. But you know who does use cams? The camera crew from the pit.
3: Oh yeah.
1: Right? Captain, if I may, yes, these are all Emmy-nominated shows. Yes, the Eras Tour got 5 nominations. Good for her. Those categories were last week. Why would she be showing up to the ceremony tonight? She's probably going to be sitting at home playing with those cats she's named after TV show characters.
2: Exactly. And her cat is named Olivia Benson. Wait, I'm Olivia Benson. And I'm going to be at the Emmys. Last week, the mayor's office asked me to do security tonight. Hold on, guys. Last week, tonight, John Oliver, he's British, like those damn slow horses, fast Broncos, Denver Broncos. Broncos are playing the Chiefs. Guys, the answer has been TV this whole time.
1: Because they have a game right now.
5: Okay, so she's not going to be there, right? Because her husband's got a work thing.
2: Well, that case is solved. Taylor Swift will not be at the Emmys.
0: Well, she's not there. I'm not watching.
1: Maybe she's going to do one of those cool pre-taped sketch things to support the host.
6: Do you think she'll sing?
1: No.
2: Oh, no. Isn't it cool when it does that?
1: Mm-hmm. It's actually my ringtone.
7: Was that Ice Tea going lumber going?
8: Yeah. I was like, when's he going to feature?
9: So can I just check with our resident Swiftie? That reference that she did, what was that? The Aries.
10: Yeah, everyone is trying to decode it because she looks directly at the camera and kind of breaks the fourth wall and says, you know, those string of like 7 words.
11: Yes.
10: And the, you know, inference is that this is a clue to the next thing I'm doing. They said the word TV a lot, TV, TV, TV, and all of Taylor's new albums are called, you know, Speak Now TV. It means Taylor's version. So everyone's like, oh my gosh, does she have another one? I could speak for half an hour on this.
11: Yes,
10: and
8: please
10: I would
8: don't.
10: Scratch the surface.
8: Okay. I pray to God.
12: So was she not? Was that all she did at the Emmys?
9: Yeah.
12: Okay.
9: But so she was holding a cat.
12: Yes. Okay. But she wasn't at the Emmys. Well, in the end,
10: no. That was the joke because that was the whole thing. They were trying to solve the clue.
8: She too good
10: will
8: for the
10: Taylor
8: Emmys.
10: Swift appear at the Emmys? And it was just taking, you know, making a joke of the Law and Order way that they pull clues together from nothing.
11: How did she go as an actress? Did you think?
9: Oh, great. She was really good.
8: Of course she was. Yeah.
9: Yeah. No. She really was. And the other thing I loved is that her boyfriend's got a work thing.
12: I love that.
8: Yeah, work thing.
12: Yeah.
9: Her husband's got a work thing. Yeah, he's only playing for the Chiefs.
12: Playing NFL.
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15: It's Mark. Looking over Brisbane, there's a multi-vehicle crash on the Pacific Motorway inbound left lane after Garza Road, Tarragindi. Traffic is back to Upper Mount Gravatt for the inbound. A couple of breakdowns to watch for on the gateway. One is northbound left shoulder after Compton Road through Currabee. That's pretty much where it's starting to slow up for the northbound. Another one before Old Clinton Road at Belmont. Reduced speed limit through there. 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The Kiss car partly cloudy and 25 with Robin Kipp and Corey Oates in the morning on KISS.
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17: Morning, I'm Alana Riley. Well, City Cats will be running this morning after all, with a strike cancelled for today and tomorrow. Rolling industrial action from the union will instead get underway from 2 p.m. Friday right through to Sunday morning. The Gold Coast mayor is in the spotlight today. It's after Tom Tate swore at an ABC journalist who was grilling him about a dinner with US President Donald Trump.
19: Why are you so aggressive? Are you from the ABC?
20: Yes.
19: Yeah.
20: Excuse me?
17: Tate's yet to comment since the interaction. There's a proposal to boost height restrictions across Indooroopilly, Carindale and Nunda and unlock more houses. It's part of Brisbane Council's tall over sprawl strategy to deliver housing in spots near public transport and shops. Meantime, the number of new homes being sold around the country has plummeted. According to the Housing Industry Association, Queensland has seen a 20

0: 3.2% drop in the sale of new homes in the past 3 months alone. And a smoke warning is still active at Ripley to Brisbane southwest, thanks to a bushfire that saw the Centenary Motorway shut for 4 hours yesterday. In cricket, Australia has drawn first blood in its ODI series against Zimbabwe with a 59-run win. And then in the AFL, that injury cloud hanging over Lions star Noah Antworth could be lifting ahead of Brisbane's prelim against Hawthorn this Saturday. After missing last week with an ankle injury, Antworth trained lightly yesterday and will be tested again Thursday. Looking at the Kiss cast, partly cloudy and a top of 25 degrees in Brisbane today. Tomorrow, more cloud around and 23. Right now, it is 17 degrees in the city. And from 9 a.m, we're playing nothing but the noughties. No fillers, just all killer hits you love on Kiss.
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3: $709,000 to be won right here. You could probably use it on about three tanks of fuel. The average fuel price at the moment in Brizzy, $2.18 a litre.
4: Oh, it's insane.
3: Well, diesel's $2.65. That's the average.
4: Mate, yeah. $75 to fill
5: we'll
4: up
5: go,
4: a Mazda 2.
5: We'll go 4.5
3: I'm exaggerating.
5: They're 4.
3: Can I, am I allowed to exaggerate?
5: No, because then you make it so much worse.
3: Okay.
5: It's $1,000.
4: What did I just say, boys?
3: No, you said you fill up the Mazda 2 for, what, $70?
4: $75.
5: Well done. How did you do that? You usually did well.
4: Maddie, yeah. Maddie out of Ripley. Good morning.
6: Good morning, guys. How are we?
4: Let's get you some cash.
5: Did you hear the two we gave away?
6: No, I didn't, unfortunately.
3: Oh, okay, it may not matter. They're all noughties-related questions. There's a 60-second clock you can pass. We'll come back if there's time. Are you ready to go?
6: Yes.
3: All right, here we go. Your time starts now.
4: Which socialite became famous for the catchphrase, "That's hot"?
6: Pass.
4: What classic mobile game came preloaded on the Nokia phones?
6: Snake.
3: Yes.
4: What was Rove's full name from the TV show Rove Live?
6: Pass.
4: What was the name of the Disney TV show that launched Miley Cyrus's career?
6: Hannah Montana.
4: Yep. What instant messaging service had millions of teenagers signing in after school with usernames and dramatic status messages?
6: MSN.
3: Yes.
4: What was the name of the music show that hosted on a Saturday morning on the ABC in the 2000s?
6: It had Justin Timberlake. Pass.
4: What singer released Since You've Been Gone in 2004?
6: Kelly Clarkson.
3: Yes.
4: What social network was everyone on before Facebook?
6: MySpace.
3: Yes.
4: Packed to the Rafters was an Aussie staple TV show on which TV station?
6: Channel 7.
4: What type of jeans were often worn dramatically low in the early 2000s?
6: Low-rise jeans.
3: Correct.
5: Oh, yeah.
4: You didn't get any wrong.
5: Yeah, no. We only passed on three.
6: Oh, that's so good.
3: Yeah.
4: You passed.
3: Yeah.
5: So Paris Hilton did that. That's hot, catch that.
3: Yeah.
5: That line.
4: That's hard.
5: Yeah, that's all she did, really.
3: That's one of the questions we gave away, too. And it was Rove McManus.
5: Yeah.
3: Who had the Rove Live show.
6: True.
4: And then
5: Rage. Rage was the only show that really had music.
3: The music
5: but
3: show.
5: But he's going, Rage.
6: Was it Young Talent Time? Was that the one you were looking for the music show?
3: No, Rage.
6: Oh, it was Rage.
3: Yes.
5: What did you do? What Rage did you just do? Rage. When did it do that?
4: I used to do it at the end. Every now and then.
3: Oh, well,
5: at the start of every song, you just go, Rage. Didn't it?
3: Anyway,
4: Maddie, you have scored yourself a Red Hot Summer Tour ticket.
3: Yeah, you'll be able to see.
6: Thank you so much, guys. I appreciate it.
3: Half the bands that were playing on Rage back in the day. Yeah. So Men at Work, Birds of Tokyo, Eskimo Joe, Boom Crash Opera, Ella Hooper. It's at Sandstone Point Hotel. So enjoy that, Maddie.
6: Thank you so much, guys. Have an excellent day.
4: You too.
3: Red Hot Summer Tour. It's October 18 at Sandstone Point. Tickets at redhotsummertour.com.au. Another $1,000 for Cash or Crash tomorrow morning.
4: Okay, let's be honest. Often when we talk about our parents, it's like with a, they do this and they do that and they annoy us so much.
3: Yes.
4: Okay, so my question to you, and you really have to think about it because we know Paul and Sylvia are going to be listening, Kip Whiteman.
3: Mm-hmm.
4: And does your parents listen on iHeart?
3: Mm-hmm.
4: Yeah, good. Okay, great.
3: Okay.
4: What did they teach you?
3: Like a good thing that yeah. they taught us. Good.
4: Something your parents taught you.
5: I love that. You mentioned okay. it. Like a good thing.
3: Because you know the bad stuff.
4: Okay, do not say it with such an upward inflection.
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1: I have talked about this before, but I want to explain the reason why we found it. So I stumbled across this on ABC iView, and it was because my partner Olivia had forgotten his passport and missed his flight to Belgium.
0: Yeah.
1: And he was so down on himself, and I'm thinking, what's a show I could watch quickly that is going to be uplifting
0: right.
1: and make you just feel better about life and humanity, right?
0: Okay. Like I would have said Ted Lasso, but okay.
1: We've seen it so many times.
0: What about the new one, new season?
1: Yeah, I didn't love it.
2: Really?
1: I got stuck on episode one and couldn't move through it.
0: The first is the worst. First is the worst.
3: One
0: it gets
3: is
0: better.
3: So
1: you
3: bad.
1: Sure?
0: 100%.
3: Yeah, of the new season?
1: Okay.
0: Yes.
3: One's horrible.
1: I'll take that on board. Yeah. If I had done that, I wouldn't have found this.
0: Okay, good.
1: So on ABC iView, there is a show which takes a group of autistic adults and gives them the opportunity to learn journalism from Lee Sales from the ABC.
0: Right.
1: And they have special guests in. And the reason why this is so great is people, and particularly these people on the spectrum, have no filter.
0: Yeah.
1: So when you put someone in front of them, they're going to ask whatever they want to ask. And that makes for not only great television, but also makes your heart feel a little bit warmer, right?
0: Yeah, okay. Yeah.
1: So the first guest is Sam Neill, and someone asks him this.
4: What is the best lesson you learnt from your parents?
5: Wow, that's a really interesting question. I don't know why that question has moved me so much, but it has. My parents were of the generation that went through a lot of things, but they were very stoic people. And I'd had a year at university where I'd done bugger all. I was acting in plays and trying to find a girlfriend and things like that. So it came to exam time. I realized I'd done almost no work. It got me very anxious. Anyway, I got home and Mum said, "How are you, darling?" And I said, "Oh, Mum, I think I'm having a breakdown and I've got exams in a couple of weeks and I don't know how I'm going to go." And she just looked at me and she said, "Well, you're just going to have to pull yourself together, aren't you?" And I think that was the best lesson I learned from her.
0: Oh, the world was a better place with Sam Neill in it.
1: Yeah, wasn't it? The TV show, if you want to find it, is called The Assembly. But I think it's a really great question because we do all spend a lot of time whinging about our parents.
0: Absolutely.
1: It's just a rite of passage.
0: Yes.
1: So what is a good thing? What is the one thing or a series of things that you know your parents taught you?
2: Well, Dad taught me all the sports, so pretty happy with that.
0: That was handy. Worked out well.
2: Yeah, like I guess for me, holidays was always in fencing, working with Dad, like doing the things that no one else wants to do, but because I'm the kid, I had to do it. Like working hard, I guess. Like when you do it, you just do it hard. Like just get into it and don't stop until you finish. But the big one for me was I remember going to this lady's house. I think I might have said this story before. I don't remember, but. We went there. It was an older lady. She needed something done. And I was on holidays. Dad took me along. We're there for maybe half a day or probably all day. And she went to hand him cash. And he said, "No, I don't want it. I'm not taking money off you. I told you I was doing this, just for you." And he said, "If you want to pay, give it to me." And I seen that and I went, "Oh, I don't want it. Like, I don't want it because Dad didn't take it."
0: How old were you? You reckon?
2: I'm going to say, it would have been 12 or 13.
0: That would have been hard to say no to that.
2: And I was, "Oh, no." I just went, "Well, okay, you don't want it. I don't want it." Like,
1: what was the lesson in that for you you then took on into life?
2: You don't have to always do things, for money. Like,
1: you
2: can do things as a nice gesture and being a nice person. So, I reckon that's probably the big one.
1: That's good.
0: That is a good one.
1: That makes you emotional.
2: Yeah.
1: Why?
2: I don't know.
1: Because it's a wonderful moment between father and son?
2: I don't know. I've got no idea. I feel like it's one of those things where, there's certain things in life where you just look back and go, how have I become like this? And I look at one of those moments, to be honest. So.
1: And I will say about you, Corey Oates, you are one of the most generous people I know.
0: Mm.
1: You are very kind. You do things for other people.
0: Yeah.
1: Because you can, not because you have to.
2: Yeah.
1: So you took it on board.
2: There you go. What do you got, Kip?
0: Well,
1: quick deflect.
2: Someone else.
0: Now let's see what you've got. 131065, because that
1: Kip,
0: was great.
1: Still working.
0: I'm not going to try and beat that. That's an excellent one. So 131065. Yeah. What's the most important thing that your parents taught you?
1: And it's kind of an appropriate thing. We've got a family pass to Dreamworld.
0: Oh yeah, there you go.
1: And maybe you can take mum and dad.
0: Yeah, there you go. Or give mum and dad a day off, or whatever it is.
1: Or give mum and dad the kids.
0: Yes. Yes. Let them take it to Dreamworld. Yep, family pass. I don't say parents have to go. So 131065, it's Rob and Kip and Corey Oates on KISS 97.3.
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7: It's Mark. Looking over Brisbane, we've got that multi-vehicle crash on the Pacific Motorway inbound left lane after Garza Road. Tarrick Indy traffic is back to McGregor for the inbound. A breakdown's been cleared from Boat Desert Road, Tallinvale southbound around Illawena Street. No delays. We've got a breakdown to watch for on the Gateway Motorway northbound left shoulder after Compton Road through Curraby, and another one northbound before Old Cleveland Road, Belmont. September to April is the Northern Territory's best-kept season, with better value, bigger deals and so many reasons to visit. 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The KISS cast, partly cloudy and 25, with Robin Kipp and Corey Oates in the morning on KISS.
0: 7.23, it's Robin Kipp and Corey Oates doing it for Temple and Webster. What's the most important thing your parents taught you?
1: Have you worked one out yet?
0: Yeah.
1: You sure?
0: Yeah, I've got one.
2: Is it a good thing?
0: It's a, yeah.
1: Mum and

It's a, yes, it is. Yeah. Two-parter. 13 1065 is our number. It's Robert Kipp and Corey Oates on KISS 97.3.

0: Somber Home Wrecker. It's Rob and Kevin Corey. It's on Kiss 97.3, 7.25. Got another round of Cash or Crash coming up for you after 8 o'clock this morning. $1,000, just got to answer three questions. And we have a carryover champion because there was controversy. Yesterday.
1: We screwed it up.
0: Yeah, one of the questions was a little ambiguous.
2: No, it was our producer.
1: No, no, no, we did it.
0: Who read the question, actually? That's the person that screwed it up.
2: Robin.
0: Okay, Robin screwed it up.
1: Sure. It was me.
2: You thought it was
1: no
2: me.
1: No problem.
0: There's a lesson. There's a lesson from your parents. Always a point blame. Because we're talking about the most important thing your parents ever taught you. And mine, yours was about generosity, Corey, and I was going to go a similar line, but I'll have a different thought from my mum and dad was forgiveness was a was huge because my dad and his brother had a fight that lasted 10 years and they didn't talk. And
1: what?
0: Yeah. And it was punching on, all that. There was a marriage breakup, all this stuff went on. Anyway, so dad, after they got
1: Hang
0: over
1: on,
0: it.
1: His brother, your brother?
0: His brother.
1: Okay.
0: So dad and his
1: not
0: brother.
1: Luke.
0: No, not Lukey. Yeah. So dad and his brother, Greg. Greg, who's now no longer with us. They had a big punch on. And after it, dad said, after they became friends, dad just said, I wasted 10 years.
2: Yeah.
0: I wasted 10 years without my best mate because they fought. And so that was like, and then mum's always been on the forgiveness trail. So, and I remember at my first wedding, it nearly didn't go ahead because the two mums had my mum and Leanne's mum had this big fight about nothing. It was like about a menu item or something at the wedding, something stupid. And I had to say to mum, the only way that this is going to work

0: It's because they'd stopped talking. I said, the only way this is going to work, I said, and I know that you're not wrong because I know her well, I said, is you're going to have to take 100% responsibility and say, it was all me and I'm sorry. I said, that's the only way we're going to get over it. And Mum said, okay, I'll do it.
1: Yeah, because it's like that biblical story, right?
0: Yeah.
1: Like you've got to if you show forgiveness,
0: yes,
1: then you know, people step down. But yeah. There's that phrase, do you want to be right?
0: Yes.
1: Or do you want to be happy?
0: That's right. Yeah. And so she was like, and Mum took it. So her pride was less important than family. And
1: That's amazing. It ever like, did the ledger ever square? Like did the other person ever acknowledge or take?
0: No, not really. Wow. Not really. And yes, but I always knew. I always knew that Mum did everything just to make
1: Sylvia,
0: it all right.
1: Good on you.
2: I love that. It's so much easier to forgive. Like
0: it is.
2: And move
0: it is.
2: On.
0: It's a release.
2: Life is short.
0: Yep.
1: Okay, Kylie, Heritage Park. Hi.
3: Hello.
1: What did you learn from your parents?
3: Look, listening to you guys, listening to Corey in particular, that brought a tear to my eye, and I guess that's why I love listening to you guys, because you guys get the really heartfelt moments even in your own lives and share it with all of us.
0: Thanks,
3: but I'll be honest, I'm not ringing because I want to win anything. I'm ringing because I want to share about my dad in particular. He's gone, which is really sad, but he taught me and my sister work ethics and morals.
0: Yeah.
3: And I have now carried that on to my children. I am a big, huge believer. My kids will say I'm sick and I'll go, unless your leg is falling off, you are still going to work. You are still going to school.
2: Yes.
3: You need to remain, doing the right thing, respect, all the rest of it. But I will add, just at the end, a funny moment. My dad is German, so my husband hates the fact when my kids and myself all get together. Germans are very loud, so we all talk over each other.
2: Yeah.
3: And my husband's very quiet, and he goes, why do you all have to be so loud? And I said, well, it comes from Poppy.
0: He made us loud.
1: Thank you, Kylie.
2: Jordan. At
4: how
2: Amberley?
4: Are you going, guys?
0: Hey, Jordan. So what was the big lesson, mate?
4: So when I was about 13, first serious girlfriend, my dad taught me that men are not put on earth to understand women. We are put here to be there for them.
0: Ah.
4: And I've carried that out through the rest of my life up till now, obviously. And, it really, really helps in turmoil situations.
0: Yeah. You're not here to understand, mate. Doesn't matter if you don't get it.
2: Just support. I like that.
0: That's good advice.
1: Amanda, Sandstone Point, what did you learn?
5: How to be strong. I lost my dad at 8, so I had to watch my mum go through grief, but also how to be there for her kids.
0: Mm.
5: So she pretty much taught me how to be a strong, independent woman, but also still be okay to be struggling as well.
2: Yeah.
5: But just how to put one foot in front of the other and keep going.
2: Well,
0: that's good advice.
1: My mum did too. It's that get up, dress up, show up.
0: Yep.
5: Yep.
0: Excellent.
5: And I've just had to keep going.
0: A family pass to Dreamworld for you, Amanda. Thank you.
5: Oh, thank you so much.
0: No
5: My
0: worries.
5: Kids are going to love that.
2: That's all right.
0: Unreal. So Country Fair, 19th of September through until the 5th of October. It brings line dancing, barnyard encounters and family fun to Dreamworld. So get into it across the school holidays. It's Robin, Kip and Corey Oates on KISS 97.3.
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13: Brisbane traffic.
14: It's Mark looking over Brisbane. We've still got that multi-vehicle crash being tidied up on the Pacific Motorway inbound in the left lane after Gaza Road. Tarragindi traffic is back to McGregor for the inbound run. A breakdown to watch for on the Gateway Motorway southbound at the Macrobac Palabar Road off-ramp through Mackenzie. Also a breakdown on the Bruce Highway on-ramp northbound from Anzac Avenue southbound slowing around Deception Bay. 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The Kiss car's partly cloudy and 25 with Robin Kipp and Corey Oates in the morning on Kiss.
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17: Morning, I'm Alana Riley. Well, pop-up caravan parks and university lodgings are being floated as possible solutions to Brisbane's accommodation shortfall when the 2032 Olympics roll around. It comes as the city is expected to be 11,000 rooms short of what's needed for visitors. The Brisbane River will be busy as usual this morning with that CityCat strike cancelled. Industrial action stoppages for today and tomorrow have been scrapped. Instead, a strike will get underway from 2 p.m. Friday to Sunday morning. The Gold Coast mayor is under pressure to apologise after this heated exchange with a journo who was grilling him about a dinner with

0: Donald Trump.
1: Why are you so aggressive? Are you from the ABC?
2: Yes.
0: Yeah. Tate is yet to comment since it happened. Height restrictions could soon lift in suburbs like Indooroopilly, Carindale and Nunda under Brisbane Council's proposed tall over sprawl plan. It's pushing to deliver more homes near shops and public transport by building up. And all of Ed Sheeran's remaining support acts for his US tour have quit in solidarity with Macklemore after the rapper was dropped for making political remarks on stage. Sheeran says Macklemore's axing was the promoter's decision, not his. Your sport check in a sec.
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0: A man of the match performance by Queensland's Matt Renshaw has guided the Aussie cricketers to a 59-run win over Zimbabwe. And no miracle comeback by Sam Walker, with the Roosters opting not to rush him back from his foot injury. He's not been selected for Saturday's clash against the Sharks. The Kiss Cast is next.
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0: Partly cloudy and a top of 25 degrees in Brizzy today. Tomorrow, more cloud around in 23. Right now, it is 19 degrees in the city. And from 9 a.m, we're playing nothing but the noughties. No fillers, just all killer hits you love on Kiss.
3: Robin's Entertainment News.
5: That Ed Sheeran story is huge, Alana. Like, now his backup band has also quit.
6: Wow.
5: I mean, if you didn't get it, Macklemore, who was supporting Ed Sheeran, made some comments about Palestine, and then the promoter. Now, Ed has come out saying, as Alana said, that, well, the promoter has said it was their responsibility. Ed's going, it wasn't me. The promoter employs the supports. Yeah.
6: Yep.
5: But now, like, everyone around him, like, wow, the show probably
6: all the
5: can't
6: other support acts have pulled out. And there's the heat that Ed's getting is, well, you're Ed Sheeran. So if you had said, if you'd gone out and said, no, you're not cancelling anyone, then they would have had to listen to you.
5: Yeah, I know. And then, again,
7: is that how it works, though?
6: It's not. I mean, technically it's not, but it's probably true. If Ed had said, I'm not going on without Macklemore, the promoter would have bent, you reckon?
0: And I will chime in just from the newsroom, because Macklemore's, he posted like a 1,000-word statement when he was axed from Ed Sheeran's tour, and it did kind of imply, me reading it, that Ed, you know, he had discussions with Ed, and that's what happened. So makes sense that Ed Sheeran's now clearing it up. Like, it was the promoter, not me.
6: Mm.
0: But you would pull some weight.
5: You would think.
6: Yeah, it is interesting. Well,
5: and how's he going to go on stage now, too?
6: Ed,
5: like, if his band's not doing it. Anyway, that is just one story. Another is that Oprah is doing something at the Sphere in Vegas that you guys are going to absolutely hate and I'm going to love. I'm going to tell you in a minute. And Kelly Osbourne has revealed that she lapsed into drinking and couldn't eat after her father, Ozzy Osbourne's death. Now, if anyone saw Kelly over the last at least 12 months, she was so emaciated.
6: Yeah.
5: And this is her explanation.
8: I lost my mind. I was a shell of myself. I couldn't speak. I couldn't eat. I couldn't do anything. I was just empty. Broken in every way a human being could possibly be broken. And completely unable to even take care of myself. I was at ground zero. I started drinking again. I lost my mind. I couldn't handle it.
5: Yeah, grief can do that to you. But on a positive note, Oprah Winfrey is going to the Sphere in Vegas.
6: Now, for those we've been there before, the Sphere is this incredible stadium, which is just like all screen, the entire roof and everything. The sound is unbelievable. Yeah. What's Oprah doing?
5: Have a listen.
6: Oh, hang on.
9: This is an experience that is a symphony for your senses, I'm calling it. It's a symphony for all of your senses, because if you all have never been to the Sphere in Las Vegas, it's the most incredible venue that allows you not to like sit in a theater, but be in a window that is the world.
6: But what's she doing?
7: What's she doing?
5: Meditation.
7: Oh, my Lord.
5: Chanting.
6: Oh. Is there going to be
5: interactive audience participation?
6: Oh, come on.
7: Is there going to be a you get up?
5: I cannot wait.
6: Would you want to be in there?
5: I would love it.
6: There'd be a sound cleansing.
5: Oh, yes. Be at one with the
7: chanting,
5: universe.
7: The chanting thing gets me.
5: Yeah, yeah. Oh, okay. Look, I would pay so much money to put you two in that room. No.

0: Spice Girls, Say You'll Be There. It's Robin, Kip and Corey Oates on KISS 97.3. 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
1: Ooh.
0: One of the questions had more than one answer.
2: Yeah.
0: So we've got a carryover champion. Someone's coming back to have another crack. We're going to do that after 8 o'clock.
1: Right.
0: And we might even need to get a new contestant because we don't know. They may choose to just take the cash and walk away.
2: Which is totally fine.
0: Yeah.
2: Because apparently, according to these two, I screwed up.
0: Yes.
1: But does that mean we've got to give another question away? We'll think about
0: it. Yeah, yeah. But we're definitely going to give away some big money this morning after 8 o'clock. So a mate of mine has turned the corner into an old man, cranky old man.
2: Oh, no.
0: You could wager he was always there.
2: Really?
0: Okay. I mean, yeah, because like right from the start, he hated the e-scooters, things like that. He's never enjoyed those types of things. He's always been cranky about stuff. But just lately, he's been having a problem at home with the neighbourhood kids.
1: Why?
0: Well, they're doing the, I think Americans call it the ding-dong dash.
1: Oh!
2: Knock on the door, ring the bell, and then run.
0: Ring the bell and run. And he's had, like, tons. Like, it's happening daily.
1: Really?
0: Oh, yeah. Wow. I don't know why.
1: Does he live not far from you?
0: He does.
1: Do you get it?
0: No. So I don't know why.
2: Oh, because they're getting a reaction out of him.
0: I think because he's mad.
2: Cranky.
0: He's mad and he goes down and yells. He runs down the street.
1: Does he?
0: Yeah.
1: What time do they do it?
0: After school. Sometimes, like, and they're brazen. They're in their school uniforms. And it's hilarious because he's got cameras everywhere, right? It's a new house.
2: Oh, wow.
0: And so you see the kids, like, creeping up alongside the fence in the footage because there's a camera on them and they're still creeping like they're doing something. They ring the bell and then they sprint the other direction. But what are they – is it still – I don't understand what they're – because I don't think I ever did it. Did you ever door

0: well dash?
1: I don't remember.
2: No.
1: I can't remember. If I did, it was a long dash in the farm.
0: Oh, yeah.
2: Oh, yeah, you're running for
1: she's
2: miles.
1: A long dash if I ever did it. Like, you'd be knocking
0: 7 kilometres to get
1: knocking and jumping on your bike. Yeah.
2: Is he that angry that he's got taken the footage to the school?
0: Not to the school, but there's like a, we've got like a neighbourhood group, you know, WhatsApp. Yeah, yeah, and
2: he's
0: so
2: posted them there.
0: Posted photos on the neighbourhood group.
2: Oh,
0: and some of the other parents have had to go, yeah, that's my kids.
1: No!
2: And then what happened?
0: Put on them, they go, yeah, that's my kids, I'll talk to them, I'm sorry.
1: And they still do it?
0: Yeah.
1: I love it. He should sit out the front with the bat.
0: Yeah.
2: Just and be a
0: cranky
2: what?
0: Old fella.
1: Nothing.
0: Yeah.
1: It'd be funny.
2: Go, just tapping. Here's me bat.
1: It'd be funny if they actually go, still do it. And he can't beat it. He can't catch him.
0: He's not allowed to touch him with his bat. What are you going to do with the bat, old man?
1: What are you going to do?
2: Why does he react like that?
0: Because I think he's just born cranky. And it's just, and this is really just tapping into his true self.
2: Has he got kids?
0: He does, yeah.
1: Can he put a front fence up?
0: Yeah. Yeah, well, they've got one, but there's a doorbell at the front of the fence.
1: Oh,
0: and I think
1: this is
0: where the problem is.
1: There's no chance.
0: No.
2: He's got no chance.
1: The kids, you know what the kids are doing?
0: What?
1: It's easy.
0: It is,
1: it's
0: yeah.
1: just walk past, ding.
0: Yeah. And then they can just bolt.
1: They're probably not bolting. They're just walking.
0: No, I've seen the videos. They're sprinting.
1: Are they?
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4: It's Mark. Looking over Brisbane, that earlier multi-vehicle crash on the Pacific Motorway inbound after Garza Road, Tarragindi has been cleared. We've still got slowing traffic around Underwood for the trip into the CBD. It's a busy run on the Centenary Highway northbound into the Jindalee Bridge, and the Bruce Highway still slowing around Deception Bay for the trip south past North Lakes. 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The Kiss Cast, partly cloudy and 25 with Robin, Kip and Corey Oates in the morning on Kiss.
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14: 7:56. It's Robin, Kip, and Corey Oates. We've got a special round of Cash or Crash. We may still need another contestant if our contestant from yesterday chooses to take the $500 and walk away. So we'll see how we go after 8 o'clock.
15: So that means no first question, really, because the first one has already been done.
14: Yes.
15: Okay.
16: Okay.
15: Yes. This is going to be an interesting game.
14: Yeah, we're playing just after 8.
15: So there's so much doom and gloom at the moment. I set myself a challenge yesterday. Yeah. And that challenge was to go and find around the world some good news stories.
14: Oh, okay.
15: Things that have happened and are happening that are going to advance either the animal kingdom, humanity, the environment, the medical world.
14: Okay.
15: And I found a lot.
14: All right.
15: So I will give you a topic. You can tell me which topic and I will tell you some amazing things that are going on in the world.
14: Got any good news on Trump?
16: Yeah.
15: No.
16: No.
14: Okay. Let's come back with it after this.
15: No.

0: Kato featuring John, Turn the Lights Off. It's Rob and Kip and Corey Oates on Kiss 97.3. You're listening out for this. Jason Derulo. At the start or in the middle of a song that isn't Jason Derulo. As soon as you hear that, get on the phone, 131065. You grab a double pass to see Jason Derulo when he is here playing the Last Dance World Tour on September 17th. So tomorrow, the Ed Centre.
1: Does that mean he's done? Like Last Dance?
0: The Last Dance. No, it's just the dance.
2: Dancing.
0: It's not the show.
1: So no more dancing?
0: Show goes
1: just
0: on.
1: Singing.
0: Oh, yeah. This could be the last time he dances, maybe.
1: There it is.
0: I doubt it.
1: There it is.
2: Yeah, me too. Okay, so, the world is full of terrible news. It's about raising petrol prices, the high cost of living, wars in the Middle East, just people are hating on each other. And so I just went, okay, I want to find some really good news stories.
0: Nice.
2: And I found a couple. So these are from around the world, and I can give you a topic and you can tell me which one you would like to hear about. So what is progressing humanity in the medical profession, in the animal kingdom, or for the environment?
1: Animal kingdom.
0: Yeah.
2: Ooh, okay.
0: Yeah, let's go animals, yeah.
2: In Mexico, the jaguar population has grown by 30% since 2014, reaching 5,326 animals. It is still on the verge of extinction, but...
0: Yes. Yep.
2: That's a great increase.
0: All right, I'm going to wager.
1: Aren't they really quick and scary, though?
0: Jaguars, yeah. That's not great news if
1: what
0: you're
1: What if they take over?
0: If you're
1: what
0: a if it's goat like, in Mexico.
1: That's
0: bad news for goats.
1: What about goats? The goat's going to be extinct when the jaguars come back.
2: How about in Mongolia?
0: Yes.
2: The Przewalski's horses, the true last wild horse on the globe, have returned to the wild after almost 200 years.
0: That's pretty cool.
1: Wow.
2: That's cool,
1: Yeah, that's cool.
0: They're those tiny little horses that just run all day.
1: That's cool. That is cool.
2: It's two medical things. It is actually three.
1: I was
2: going to
1: go
2: really
1: medical
2: cool.
1: next, yes.
2: Yeah, Brazil. Four paraplegic patients recovered part of their mobility thanks to a drug developed by Brazilian researchers.
0: That's exciting.
2: Right. In the Netherlands, a village was created for people with dementia, with caregivers acting as neighbours and shopkeepers to avoid a hospital-like environment.
0: Ah.
2: Isn't that lovely?
0: Yeah.
2: You'll love this one, Kip. In Japan, by the end of 2026, Japan plans to market eye drops that can correct vision without the need of glasses.
1: Wow.
0: Eye drops?
1: You should go.
2: Eye drops.
0: I should go there.
1: I'm going to Japan soon. I'll get you some.
0: You get me some drops. When is that? When are they doing that by?
2: By the end of 2026.
0: Wow.
1: You're going to need to still wear your glasses, though. You're blind.
0: I'm waiting for the drops.
2: About this in Canada? A laboratory in vitro study shielded that dandelion root extract can destroy up to 95% of cancer cells in just 2 days.
0: Dandelion root.
2: So that is we're in the very early stages of that kind of research.
1: So we need to grow some more dandelions.
2: See?
0: That is good news.
2: So there are things happening around the world, and this one is particularly for women in Scotland. They have become the first country in the world to make all period products free, including tampons, pads, and panty liners.
0: About bloody time.
1: Good
0: the Scots have done it.
2: The Scots.
0: The Scots.
1: Well done,
2: they're giving
1: Scots.
2: Away something for free.
0: Oh, we didn't get dressed up for nothing.
2: Yeah, love it.
0: Love
2: Thank
0: it.
2: You, Scotland.
0: Good on you, Scots. That's
1: Every
0: great.
1: Every time you get a chance, you just do it.
0: I know. It's great news for everyone except the Mexican goats. Who I'm
1: except
0: very concerned
1: the goats are in trouble.
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20: Brisbane traffic.
21: It's Mark looking over Brisbane. We've got a breakdown to watch out for on the M1 northbound before Uelpa Road through Upper Coomera. It's on the shoulder, and then things are slowing up around Logan Home into Slacks Creek for the northbound run. We've also got heavy traffic on the Gateway Motorway northbound from Stretton through to Mackenzie, and the Bruce Highway slowing southbound around Boundary Road for the trip past North Lakes. You won't believe the amount of cars arriving at Toyota dealerships. Big cars, small cars, hybrids, EVs. You'll find the perfect car waiting. Oh, what a feeling, Toyota. The Kiss cars partly cloudy and 25 today with Robin Kippen. Corey Oates in the morning on Kiss.
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25: Morning, I'm Alana Riley. Well, industry leaders are thinking outside the box for how to house the influx of people that will head here for the Brisbane 2032 Olympics. We're reportedly on track for an

0: 11,000 room shortfall around the city. Some are suggesting Brizzy unlock university lodging outside semesters or even create pop-up caravan parks to create more accommodation options. A CityCat strike that was due to get underway today and tomorrow has been cancelled, but rolling industrial action will continue this weekend. Instead, Brisbane ferries will be out of action from 2 p.m. Friday right through until Sunday morning. Making other headlines, there's still no word from the Gold Coast mayor this morning after Tom Tate swore at a journo who was grilling him about a dinner with Donald Trump. There's thick smoke hanging around Brisbane's southwest thanks to a bushfire at Ripley, which shut down the Centenary Motorway for hours yesterday, arvo. And Brisbane is still the most profitable city in the country to sell a home, with the median home reseller making $500,000. In sport, Queensland's Matt Renshaw has been named man of the match, helping guide the Aussie cricketers to a win over Zimbabwe in the opening one-day clash. And in the NRL, Dolphins star Tom Flegler has entered head injury assessment protocol after the weekend win over the Warriors, meaning he's in a mandatory 11-day stand-down. The Finns have the week off, so Flegler will be right for their Suncorp Stadium prelim final in a fortnight. The KissCast is next. Partly cloudy and a top of 25 degrees in Brisbane today. Tomorrow, more cloud around and 23. Right now, it is 20 degrees in the city. And from 9 a.m, we're playing nothing but the noughties. No fillers, just all killer hits you love on KISS.
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3: 8:10 Wednesday morning. So if you've just joined us, we had some controversy with Cash or Crash yesterday. Yes. It's a good old-fashioned double or nothing game. We give you three questions. You can double or nothing all your way up to $1,000. And yesterday, question two for Madison out of Riverview is this.
4: What planet shares a name with an element?
5: Earth? No.
4: Mercury.
3: Mercury. Now that's a scientific element.
6: What's funny though? Did you say Jupiter, Mars after that, Madison?
5: Yeah, I did.
3: But Madison went with, you know, the traditional earth, wind, fire, water element.
4: Yeah.
3: And technically earth is
4: correct.
6: We didn't say science element, is that right?
3: No, we didn't. We just said element.
6: So you are correct in the end, Madison.
4: So Madison, we are now at this glorious moment where you can decide to keep going and double for $1,000.
3: Yeah.
4: Or you can take the money and run.
3: As always, though, we need to give you thinking music.
6: You got it. Yes.

0: All right.
1: Madison, what are you going to do?
2: I think I'm going to take the 500.
0: Yeah, okay.
1: You know, mate, I would have bet $1 million on that.
0: Yeah, fair enough. Okay, so 500 is yours. Do you want to know what the third question would have been?
2: Yeah.
1: Okay.
0: No, hang on. Hang on. I'm getting waved away. No, okay. We can't do it because it's going to be the third question for the next round. You'll find out in a second.
3: We're going to do it again.
1: Well, does that mean we should then give the first question for the next round because we're going to go again?
0: Yeah, let's do it.
1: Madison, enjoy your $500, mate. If I remember correctly, you're going to a friend's wedding.
2: Yes, yes. Maid of honour.
3: That was
1: there you go.
3: Let's forget that name. I was going to say the main one.
0: Main one. The best lady.
1: The chick that stands beside you.
0: Yes.
3: The one, the first in line.
0: Good on you, Madison.
2: Thank you.
0: All right, we need another contestant. Let's go. 131065.
1: And would you like the first question?
0: Yeah, why not?
1: What fairy tale character had hair so long that could be used as a ladder?
0: You've got time to Google it. If you want to play, we need you on the phone. 131065. We'll come back with it right after this from Justin Timberlake. There's one question. You're just two away from $1,000.

0: Justin Timberlake, Can't Stop the Feeling. It's Robin Kipp and Corey Oates on Kiss 97.3, 8.17. And we're doing it for Temple and Webster.
1: Robin Kipp and Corey Oates. Cash or crash. Cash or crash.
0: All right, we've already given away $500 this morning for Cash or Crash.
2: Yeah, let's go again. Hello, Debbie of Deception Bay.
3: Hi, how you doing?
4: Hey, Debbie.
2: Oh, good.
4: Good.
2: Where's this money going, mate?
3: Oh, anywhere that sounds like fun.
4: I love it. Let's do it.
0: Okay.
3: Let's go.
0: So, you may have heard the question just a moment ago. There's a 5-second timer. Once you hear the buzzer, that's too late, okay? Get in before that?
3: Yep.
0: Here we go. All question one.
4: Here we go. What fairy tale character had hair so long that it could be used as a ladder?
3: Rapunzel.
0: Indeed.
2: Rapunzel.
3: Do you read it to your kids, Corey?
2: Down your hair.
0: No, you don't.
4: I'm just reading footy books to Hucks, really.
0: Right, okay.
3: No, mate, you've got to give him some culture.
0: Come on.
4: He'll be right.
0: Smack some culture into him.
4: He's going to be a full on bloke.
2: Debbie.
3: Hey, they've got to learn their soft side too, mate. You know that. Yes. You tear up too, eh?
4: He's soft, don't you worry.
2: $250. That's all yours.
0: Yep.
2: Now, you can take that away and have some fun, or you can double it. What do you want to do?
3: Robin, I have so much respect for you. I'm going to take your advice and go have some fun.
0: Oh. All right.
3: I'm taking it.
0: No risks.
4: Okay.
0: Taking the money.
3: Come on with me, Robin.
4: Okay.
3: You and your man up that way somewhere.
4: There we go.
2: Yeah, you can.
0: Okay. Now, do you want to know, Debbie, what the second question would have been for $500?
3: Yeah, why not?
0: Okay.
2: I think you might have known this one. Mm. But anyway, south of Brisbane, Yarrabilba is in which council area?
3: Logan?
0: Yeah.
4: Yes.
0: That was it.
4: That's all right.
0: Oh, well. $250, all yours, Deb.
3: Hey, I'm so grateful. Thank you, guys. Have an amazing day.
0: You too. That will be question one when we play tomorrow morning. Logan is the answer when we play just after 8. Cash or Crash tomorrow morning on Kiss 97.3.
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5: It's Mark. Looking over Brisbane, there's debris to watch for on the Ipswich Motorway westbound centre lane around the Centenary Motorway through Wacol. It is heavy conditions on the Centenary Highway inbound from Dowra through to Jindalee. We've got a breakdown as well on the M1 northbound on the shoulder before Ualpa Road through Upper Coomera, still slowing northbound into Slacks Creek. 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Friday till Sunday, Redland Showgrounds. The Kiss cast partly cloudy today, 25 the top, with Robin Kipp and Corey Oates in the morning on Kiss.
0: We got tickets to see Jason Derulo coming up within the next half hour. You're going to hear a song with Jason Derulo doing his thing in the middle of it when you get on the phone. 131065, grab a double pass to see him. Coming up next, though, Tom Tate's in trouble. We need to talk about why.

0: Alex Warren, Fever Dream. It's Robin, Kip and Corey. It's on KISS 97.3, 8.23. So Tom Tate, the Gold Coast Mayor's in a bit of trouble at the moment because he dropped an F-bomb at a press conference.
1: Yes.
0: It's very Tom Tate. It's kind of endearing. But it was
2: so well loved.
1: A little bit of frustration.
0: Yeah. The ABC reporter was pressing him to give answers about the Trump dinner, yes, which he apparently went and had. And Tom did not enjoy the line of questioning.
3: Well, did you get mates rates?
4: No.
3: Okay, so how much did you pay roughly then? Just so we can understand.
4: It's private.
3: But you said you went there as mayor.
4: It's private. The payment, I just told you, the invoice is payment. Why are you so aggressive? Are you from the ABC?
3: Yes.
4: Yeah, off.
3: Excuse me?
4: Yeah.
0: And then he walked.
2: Okay, that's
0: then
2: rude.
0: Then
2: don't
0: he walked
2: do that.
0: Away.
5: Well, I wonder why the ABC was the one that ticked him off.
0: Yeah.
5: Have they been ticking him off for a while?
2: Well, no, I think he just got challenged.
0: Yeah.
2: I mean, regardless of your politics, I think he just didn't want to be challenged.
0: Yeah. Oh. So what actually happened? So as far as I understand, and Alana's standing by in the newsroom to correct me if I'm wrong here, but as far
5: which
0: as I
5: will
0: understand,
5: be.
0: Yeah, he went to the States and said that he had this beautiful dinner with
5: yes.
0: Trump. You know, we got a house at the big table. He got a seat at the big table, rather, and that they drank expensive wine.
5: Was it
0: wine.
5: A resort of Trump's? It was a massive.
0: Was it Mar-a-Lago or something?
5: Yeah,
0: Mar-a-Lago.
5: Yep, there we go. We're right.
0: Yep. And they drank expensive wine. Now that was a bit of a flag to some people because Trump doesn't drink.
2: The other thing is too, you got to remember that Trump Tower was going to be on the Gold Coast,
5: yeah,
2: and,
5: right.
2: and then that got canned.
0: Yeah.
5: So was it around the time that was coming out?
2: I don't know.
5: That the
2: I
5: trip
2: know.
5: Was
0: so,
5: done.
0: I don't understand why he's so mad. Is he mad because, as far as I know, there's two possibilities. One is that it never happened. That the Trump thing never happened, and so he's getting questioned. He went over and had a holiday paid for by the Gold Coast.
5: By everyone.
0: Probably
5: yes.
0: bought some expensive wine, put it on the credit card.
5: There we go.
0: That's one option.
5: Yep.
0: The second option is that the lunch did happen or the dinner did happen and Trump, because Trump's come out and said that never happened or Trump's people have said it never happened. So maybe he's offended that they forgot about it, that they forgot about him and they did meet.
2: Yeah. But, I mean, the thing is, when you get angry, like no one would have cared about this at all if he hadn't have sworn at their journo.
0: True.
2: No one, it would have just sailed on by.
0: Yeah.
5: Just done what the politics always do and go, mate, look, this between me and Trump, whatever happened, you'll never know.
0: It's private. I'm not telling you.
5: Yeah.
2: Interestingly enough, we did reach out to Tom Tate's people and they said they don't want to talk to us.
0: They don't want to talk to us.
5: My other thought is, you know how Trump's always one of those people where if he doesn't want something being known, he'll deny it.
0: Like yes.
5: If it accidentally comes out, he'll deny it ever happened. So
0: even if he's lying, and we all know he's lying.
2: Are you suggesting the truth is flexible?
5: But is it one of those cases where it was a dinner that no one was meant to know about or because of what happened with the Trump Tower and all this backlash?
0: Yeah.
5: Do you think he's gone, don't talk about it, we never caught up.
0: Yeah.
5: I don't want people knowing. But then he's, you know, tooted his horn and told everyone and now Trump's going, well, I told you not to.
0: I told you to shush, Tom.
5: Yeah. Now you're going to be made out to be the one lying.
2: I don't remember.
0: No.
2: I don't think Tom
5: I don't
2: Tate,
5: either. And
2: I don't think anyone from Australia, he barely remembers Albanese.
0: True.
2: And he's our Prime Minister.
0: Yeah,
2: like, I think
0: remember he called him Albanese.
5: I'm surprised he doesn't drink.
0: Like, I am stunned that Trump's not a drinker.
5: What's his excuse for all the weird things and silly ideas that he
2: comes
5: up with?
2: Could you imagine how crazy he'd be if
5: that's
2: he came
5: what
2: to
5: I
2: us
5: thought
2: with
5: he drank.
0: But this is the thing. You feel like he's making some decisions.
5: He's got to be.
0: He's got to be on the piss. But he's not.
5: Under the influence.
0: He's not. He's taken something. Is he on ayahuasca? There's something's going in.
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14: Brisbane traffic.
15: It's Mark looking over Brisbane. There's a breakdown to watch out for on Hale Street, the inbound right lane after the Milton Road off-ramp through Milton. Traffic is back to the intercity bypass at Hurston. They're doing a bit of debris on the Ipswich motorway westbound centre lane at St Henry motorway. Waycoal has been cleared. Still got traffic slowing eastbound through Darra and Oxley though. The Mercedes-Benz GLC 350E plug-in hybrid SUV from $98,990 drive away. 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The KISS cars part cloudy and 25 the top with Robin, Kip and Corey Oates in the morning on KISS.
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18: Morning, I'm Alana Riley. Well, Brisbane could be eyeing down an 11,000 room shortfall when visitors roll into town for the 2032 Olympics. Industry leaders are suggesting setting up pop-up camping grounds or unlocking uni lodging between semesters to help open up more accommodation options. There's a proposal to boost height restrictions across Indooroopilly, Carindale and Nundah and unlock more houses. It's part of Brisbane Council's tall over sprawl strategy to deliver housing in spots near public transport and shops. Making other headlines, the number of new homes being sold around the country has plummeted, down 20% in Queensland in the past 3 months alone. Another weekend of city cat headaches are ahead with a strike to go ahead from 2 p.m. this Friday right through to Sunday morning. It's after industrial action planned for today and tomorrow was cancelled. And Home Alone star Macaulay Culkin is heading to Brisbane for special screenings of the 90s classic. The child star will be doing live interviews after the film in a special viewing at Fortitude Music Hall on November 24.
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1: The Aussie cricketers have started their tour of Africa with a win, downing Zimbabwe by 59 runs in the opening one-day clash. Queensland's Matt Renshaw named man of the match. And it's week one of finals in the NRLW. The Broncos are naming an unchanged side to take on the Knights. The clash on Saturday will also mark Jada Ferguson's 50th game for Brisbane. The Kiss cast is next.
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1: A bit of cloud around Brisbane today, a top of 25 degrees. Tomorrow, partly cloudy again and 23. Right now, it is 21 degrees in the city. And from 9 a.m, we're playing nothing but the noughties. No fillers, just all killer hits you love on Kiss.
0: Robin's Entertainment News.
3: I'm super excited about this. 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He is coming to Brisbane for Jay Shetty Live, This Changes Everything tour. 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But if you would like them right now, call us, 13 1065. 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
4: Is it the TV Awards?
3: Yeah, the TV Awards.
5: Okay.
3: I will say the best dressed was Zendaya in see-through silver, Selena Gomez in liquid gold. Aussie Sarah Snook looked great. She was wearing white.
4: I'll be back with you in 3 minutes. Hang on.
3: Yep. Okay. The weirdest, though, I will have to give to the Hacks comedian actress Meg Sattler, who dressed herself as an Emmy.
4: Oh, all gold.
5: Is that
3: she gold-painted and holding that global thing with wings. Yeah, well done to her. She's in Hacks, and they did very, very well. So the winners of the evening, The Pit, Widow's Bay, St. Louis and Hacks. Matthew Rhys was a double nominee for his roles in The Beast in Me and Widow's Bay. Boys, you are both Googling.
5: Sorry. No, you're right. I'm listening.
3: You are both.
5: It's a nice
3: put
5: dress.
3: Your phones okay. down.
4: It's a nice dress.
3: Okay, there was lots of tributes. Charlie's Angels, the original cast came out. There was tribute Buffy the Vampire Slayer reunion. Also Dolly Parton, Catherine O'Hara and Rob Reiner. But the big thing, the big win, everyone's talking about it, particularly the Swifties, is Taylor Swift made a cameo because she absolutely loves host Mariska Hargitay and the Law and Order SVU. It was a sketch.
4: Yeah.
3: She was holding her cat.
4: So she's like in a scene of Law and Order in
3: this? Yeah. So, okay. I mean, okay. The whole cast is there. And yes, she is holding her cat, whose real name is Olivia Benson, which is the name of Mariska Hargitay's character in Law and Order.
4: Right.
3: Okay, here's a little bit.
6: Well, that case is solved. Taylor Swift will not be at the Emmys.
7: Well, she's not there. I'm not watching.
8: Maybe she's going to do one of those cool pre-taped sketch things to support the host.
9: Do you think she'll sing?
8: No.
10: Oh, wow.
11: Isn't it cool when it does that?
10: Mm-hmm.
11: It's actually my ringtone.
3: So good. There's the cat.
4: That's pretty fun.
3: And a special mention goes to Zendaya and also Tom Holland, who were sporting matching haircuts.
4: Oh, wow, she's got very short hair. Yeah.
3: I think that is the gift. And
5: I
3: yes, of course,
5: that'd be a nice photo for you, Kip.
3: In the time that it's taken me to do this, both boys have seen the outfits.
4: Yes,
5: that looks great. Really.
3: Yeah. Was it Zendaya you were Googling or Selena Gomez?
4: It was Tom Holland. Oh, he's a dreamboat. Can't get enough of that bloke. He's
3: Kip
4: so
3: White does not you know, like Tom Holland.
4: You know me and vanilla.
3: Oh, really?
4: Just love it.
5: Yeah.
4: Uh-huh. So much flavour.
5: Mm.

0: It's Robin Kevin Corio. It's on KISS 97.3, Brisbane's greatest variety, and nothing but noughties. So if you liked a little bit of that, you're going to love what's happening after 9 o'clock this morning. We've got Georgie coming in, and we need to talk to Georgie, actually, because the promos running are saying all thriller, no filler. And I heard something yesterday that you could question.
1: Okay.
0: It's definitely filler.
1: Righto. It's interesting.
2: Ooh, okay. So, yes. You're going to take her on. Good luck.
0: So I'll do that before we change over it. And then I'll flee from the building at 10 o'clock.
1: Brave of you.
0: Early this morning, though, we got some great calls for our Worst Joke Wednesday.
3: Get ready.

0: Worst Jokes Wednesday.
1: All right, give us your worst joke, 131065. I've just remembered a joke from 30 years ago. I've never told it. I just heard it 30 years ago and it's just come into my mind.
2: You
1: and
2: sure you
1: I'll give you a shortened version. All right.
2: You sure?
1: Yeah. So this guy and a girl meet and they have instant attraction. And anyway, they end up making love on the bonnet of his panel van.
2: Yeah.
3: Yeah, wow. And I'm sure there was a lot of love made then.
1: And it was in throes of passion, she's actually grabbed the aerial and snapped it off and started whacking him on the back with it. Anyway, it's hurting him, but he's like, well, whatever, I'm just going to go with it. Anyway, days later, it's starting to hurt. His back's in a lot of pain, and he realizes that it's broken the skin, and now it's starting to get, like, infected, so he has to go to the doctor, and goes to the doctor and tells the story. The doctor has a look at it, and she goes, oh, phew, I've got to tell you, mate, that's the worst venereal disease I've ever seen.
3: Okay, that is slightly clever. And the fact you've remembered it over 30 years.
1: I can't believe that's just come to me. I don't know.
3: Daryl of Tingalpa, what's your joke?
4: That wasn't too bad, Kit. That was actually pretty good.
1: Thank you, Daryl. Appreciate it.
2: What's your joke?
4: The joke is a wife walks into the kitchen one morning and sees her husband skulking around with a fly swatter in his hand. She asks him, what the hell are you doing? He says, oh, isn't it obvious I'm killing flies with this fly swatter? And with a bit of a snide tone in her voice, she goes, oh, yeah? Have you managed to kill any yet? And he stands up, shoulders back, chest out. And with a bit of tone in his voice, he goes, in fact, I have. I've managed to kill 5 so far. I've killed 3 males and 2 females.
1: Hmm.
4: And she gets a bit of a surprised look at her face. How could you tell the difference? He goes, oh, that part was easy, love. The 3 males were sitting on an open beer can. The other 2 were on the phone.

0: Yes, and?
1: And two antennas met on a roof and they fell in love and got married. The ceremony wasn't much, but the reception was excellent.
0: There we're talking.
2: Yeah.
3: There we go, Sal. I love it.
4: Brisbane traffic. 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
5: It's Mark. Looking over Brisbane, we've got that multi-vehicle crash on the M1 northbound left lane before the Lexington Road on-ramp through Underwood. There are some delays with that one. Also got an earlier breakdown on Hale Street, the inbound right lane after the Milton Road off-ramp through Milton. That's been sending traffic back to the intercity bypass around Hurston. And a breakdown on the Gateway Motorway southbound left shoulder after Winter Road through Belmont. The blackout sale is now on at 40 Winks. 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Sale ends Sunday at 40 Winks. The KISS cast partly cloudy and 25 with Robin, Kip and Corey Oates in the morning on KISS.
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3: 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We still have those Jason Derulo tickets. You're listening out for the classic Jason Derulo bit that he does at the start of his own songs. This is just an example like this.
4: Jason Derulo.
3: When he does that.
5: Yeah, in a random song.
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3: 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Who knows?
6: Oh, this would be hilarious.
3: Could be good. Teenage Dirtbag, Weedus. 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

0: Huntrix, K-pop demon hunters. It's Robin Gibb and Corey Oates on KISS 97.3, Brisbane's greatest variety.
1: Yeah, with a little bit of Jason Derulo thrown in.
0: He's bringing his... The Last Dance World Tour to Brisbane, playing tomorrow night at the Entertainment Centre.
2: 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Robin, Kip and Corey Oates have your tickets too.
3: Jason Derulo.
0: Oh my god. More doubles tomorrow, the last doubles on the show tomorrow, but let's give away a few right here for those that heard Jason Derulo as part of K-pop Demon Hunters.
1: Hey, Rebecca of Sherwood.
4: Hi, hello, how are you? Good morning. Good day.
1: Hello. Oh, would you
4: I'm
1: like...
4: I'm running across the road right now.
0: Are you?
1: Walk safely. Run. Hello.
5: Hi.
1: Okay, would you like Jason Derulo tickets?
4: Of course I would.
0: Yes, double pass.
1: Who are you going to take, Rebecca?
0: Oh, I've lost her.
1: Okay, who are you going to take, Rebecca?
0: Oh.
1: No?
0: No, she's gone.
4: So she's eight.
1: Oh. She's eight.
0: Oh, your daughter.
1: Brilliant.
0: Thanks, Rebecca.
1: Okay, let's go to Lachlan of Logan Reserve. Jason Derulo tickets. You've got them.
0: Well done, mate.
6: Wonderful. Thank you.
0: Who are you taking, Lachlan?
6: I actually let my daughter and my partner go.
7: Look at that.
0: Very nice.
1: You will get brownie points till Christmas.
7: He's going on a golf trip, I know for sure.
1: Kelly, Ferny Grove, you want to go?
8: Woohoo, yes, please.
1: Yeah. Okay, you got him.
7: Who are you taking, Kel?
8: I've got twin 18-year-olds, so they're going to have to fight for them.
0: Oh, yes. I love it.
7: Yeah, I like it.
0: A little lounge.
7: What are you going to do? How are we going to do it? Pillow fight or just gloves in the ring?
8: Whoever's going to suck up the most.
1: Yeah, it is. I like it.
0: And we do have more to go on the show tomorrow. You're listening out for a random song with a Jason Derulo moment. As soon as you hear it, get on the phone.
7: I didn't pick it. I thought it just fit really well.
0: Just felt like it was the Demon Hunters.
7: Really natural.
0: Yeah. Just Saja boys just rocking in for a bit.
7: Yeah.
0: So that'll happen on the show tomorrow. Nothing but Naughty's kicking off next.
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29: Brisbane traffic.
30: It's Mark looking over Brisbane. We've still got that breakdown on Hale Street in the city, inbound right lane after the Milton Road off-ramp through Milton. Traffic has been back to the inner city bypass on that. We've got a broken down bus with a trailer on the M1 northbound left shoulder before the Manju Street overpass through Tanimura, and then a three-vehicle crash on the M1 northbound before the Lexington Road on-ramp through Underwood. 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The Kiss cast partly cloudy and 25 with Robin Kipp and Corey Oates in the morning on Kiss.
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36: Yes, all songs from 2000 up to 2010. It's nothing but the noughties
37: all day.
36: Nothing
37: but the noughties.

0: Nothing but a naughties.
1: So
0: it was a big time for Nanny Fine.
2: Nanny McPhee.
1: Nanny McPhee.
0: Who was Nanny McPhee? I was thinking Nanny Fine is in The Nanny. Who's no. Nanny McPhee?
2: One of the, it's in Coach Carter.
3: Say please.
4: I never say please.
3: Oh, very well.
4: Matilda.
0: Oh, Matilda, Nanny McPhee.
1: I'm like, hang on, what?
0: Yeah. Gwen Stefani. Remember Gwen Stefani from No Doubt? She had a huge time. She was married to Gavin from Bush. Are they still together?
1: No.
2: Gwen Stefani's with Blake Shelton.
1: She's with Blake Shelton
2: now. Singer.
0: Oh, that's right.
2: Yeah, yes. Blake Shelton.
0: Anyway, this is her explaining why she couldn't listen to...
5: I can't listen to a lot of songs because they speak so clearly to me. And it's like, you know, you have regrets, you have mistakes you've made, and most of the songs are about that. So, you know, you just go, like, there's certain, like, if I do Ex-Girlfriend, even when I say it, I almost throw up in my mouth because it's like, just know exactly where I was at in that moment to write that song and what I know now. Like, it's just like, oh my God.
2: Oh, I wonder if one of those.
0: She can't listen to her own stuff.
2: I wonder if one of those songs was Holler Back Girl.
0: Holler Back.
2: Ain't no harder back. Girl. Yeah. I wonder what that was about.
0: She like, could listen,
2: listen
0: to that. I imagine she could listen to
2: well,
0: that.
2: Well, you don't know.
1: We could.
0: Yeah.
2: We can. But what if she can't because of the story behind it? It might be, you know.
0: Nah, I don't think that one went that deep.
2: You reckon?
0: Yeah, because remember she spelled out the word bananas.
2: True. B-A-N-A-A.
0: Anytime you spell bananas, it's not that deep.
2: Yeah, fair enough.
0: Here she is with Holler Back Girl to kick us off.
2: Oh, yes.
0: It's Robin Kipp and Corey Oates. Nothing but the Naughties all day on KISS 97.3.

0: Sophie Ellis-Bextor, Get Over You. It's Nothing But the Noughties on Kiss 97.3. We're doing it all day today.
1: Yeah, we are.
0: Yeah, it was a big time, the Noughties, for the Minions and Gru.
2: Next, we are going to steal.
3: Pause for effect.
1: Despicable Me, such a great film.
0: Yeah.
4: The Minions.
0: Minions? I never even...
4: Yep. Like, they 100%. Were, yeah. Never seen them before until then.
0: No.
1: And look
0: now,
1: what happened.
0: And everyone knows what they are now. Book week.
4: It's just Minions.
0: The Minions are everywhere. CeeLo Green was also massive in the Noughties. Here he is with Forget You. It's Rob and Kevin Corio. 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
0: Will and Woody, driving you home. 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
1: She's got the news, she's checked the facts. Smartest in the room, there's nothing she lacks. Keeping you up to date, so give her a clap. It's Alana Riley with the news wrap.
2: Hello.
0: Hello, Alana.
3: Hello.
2: Hello, everyone. There's lots of headlines around housing today, including one to do with the Olympics in Brisbane. But first, I wanted to talk about how breezy it is around Brisbane today, because winds could get up to 35 k's an hour around the city.
0: Oh,
3: ooh, that's
2: a
3: lot.
2: Today. It's a good day to be... Towels on the line.
0: It's so still right now, isn't it?
2: Yeah, it okay, is
0: so
2: in the
0: it's about
2: city.
0: To go nuts.
2: Wow. Yeah, and so there's also a strong wind warning for anyone heading out onto the water. And that's from the Gold Coast right up to the Sunny Coast, Moreton Bay, the whole area.
3: That's not good for any active fires. Wow.
2: Well, man. Yeah, it might help move. There's some thick smoke that's hanging around Brisbane southwest. So there's a bushfire at Ripley that's been burning. It actually shut down the Centenary Motorway there for a couple of hours yesterday. So, yes, not great, but... there might be a few sprinkles of rain here and there, so hopefully that will help.
0: In local news, Sienna, my two-year-old, tried black beans yesterday.
2: What does that have to do with anything?
0: Well, you want to talk about a strong wind warning. Oh, my goodness. It was horrific. I think she might be allergic.
3: That's funny.
4: Oh, really?
0: It was horrific.
3: I love it. Never again. Good reference. I love that.
2: Yeah. And to the Olympics. Well, industry leaders are trying to think outside the box for how we're going to house this influx of visitors that are going to head here for the 2032 Olympic and Paralympic Games in Brisbane. So the city could be eyeing down an 11,000-room shortfall.
0: Yikes.
2: Which is a lot.
3: What are they going to do?
2: So, yeah, where do they go? We already spoke a couple of weeks ago about the idea that cruise ships could throw anchor offshore
3: it.
2: And be a
3: I
2: bit
3: like
2: of a floating
3: it.
2: Hotel. But
0: that's
2: now,
0: probably the best, yeah.
2: Now some industry leaders are suggesting pop-up campgrounds or caravan
3: No, stay inside the box.
4: I don't mind
3: don't
4: that.
3: Think outside the box. Stay in
4: that.
3: The box.
0: Okay, just hang on. Just give her a chance.
2: So, look, this suggestion did come from the boss of Camplify, which is a caravan renting platform.
3: Yeah, okay.
2: So he would,
3: of course,
2: he would back this. But, you know, people from overseas, they could be coming here and road tripping. So this could be the starting point or the ending point.
4: You don't think about it. If they buy a month-long tour of Australia where they get a camper van and they're guaranteed to be in Brisbane for the week of the Olympics with a guaranteed camp spot, that is a good tourism sell.
0: It's not the worst.
3: It's
0: at
3: not
0: first
3: the greatest.
0: Glance, it sounds bogan.
3: It
0: but
3: is.
0: It could be. It could work.
2: No, and because Brisbane is not as set up for caravans as, you know, the Sunny Coast or Gold Coast, when you think of where would you go for a holiday, Brisbane's not a caravan holiday hotspot.
4: But we've been, like, Ingenia Holiday Parks, we've done a lot of stuff with this in the past. There are amazing places you can stay with a camper van or a camper trailer.
3: 11,000 caravans,
0: it's a lot of caravans.
3: No, but look.
2: Well, they also were suggesting uni lodging could be opened up mid-semester.
3: Idea. Let's stick with those two. The boat and the uni. Done.
2: Where are the students going to go?
0: Yeah
3: they'll be right. They can get some caravans
0: Maybe
3: and get
0: they
3: outside.
0: Can
3: caravan.
2: Maybe they can hold
0: we'll
2: it.
0: Send
3: there
0: students
3: we go.
0: Caravan.
3: They can get outside. Perfect. 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

0: All Saints, Pure Shores. It's Rob and Kip and Corey Oates on KISS 97.3. Nothing but the noughties all day today. Georgie's about to take the reins.
1: Yes.
0: Now, one of the big things we've been talking about with this, Georgie, is all thriller, no filler.
2: Yes.
1: It should be.
0: Yeah. But I have a little question about something I heard on your show yesterday.
3: A song on the way that I was like, why on earth are we playing this?
1: Do we need to be reminded?
3: Okay, so it turns out in the noughties, it was one of the highest charting songs of all time. Mate, this was the bluey of the day, wasn't it?
2: Oh, yes.
3: We're actually going to play it. Bob the Builder, can we fix it inside the next 10?
0: I thought you were like going to play just a little sample.
1: No, mate. You played
0: the whole 3.5 minutes.
2: Wow.
1: And I purposely sold it because I wanted to warn people.
0: Yeah.
1: I wanted to be like, I'm sorry.
0: Just so you know.
2: I love that show.
0: Yeah.
2: Bob the Builder.
1: Okay, but do you want to hear it for 3 minutes? I don't know.
2: Rolly too.
1: Okay.
2: Lofty and Wendy. Doing the crew.
1: It's because you're like a toddler
2: and
1: over
2: his
1: there.
2: Friends. Yeah. So much fun working together to get the job done. Hey.
1: See, maybe it was a hit, but when I heard it, I was like, great, are we trying to get people to turn the radio off? Is that the aim for this week?
0: Have you got anything that's sort of that
2: powerless
1: today? I haven't spotted anything like that today. And this morning on the 8:30 call I have to do with the big bosses, I said, what was the go with that? Like, seriously, yeah. Bob the Builder. And he was like, no, it's a big hit.
4: I will go the nostalgia vote.
1: Exactly.
2: Is that how he talks?
1: Yeah, that's how he speaks.
2: it's
1: a big hit. It's like Kermit the Frog. See, that's why he's not on the radio, though. He's just in the background making those little decisions.
0: I mean, we've often said he's a Muppet, but I didn't think you were going to do a Muppet.
2: That's funny.
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